0: You know,
1: you're right. If we opened up the windows, we would have to cover everything up.
0: Yeah, no.
1: That's where the wind is going right now. They're introducing the Wisconsin Dells Chiefs. We're going to go with the Wisconsin Dells Chiefs offense as we look at the game tonight. At quarterback will be Jack Skoll. The running back will be Jameson DeGrush. The tight end, Hendrix Dawson. The linemen will be at center, Pierce McClyman. The guards are Mark Clary and Mason Espinosa. The tackles are Cam Lawton and Ethan Kingsley. And then the wide receivers, Antonio Gomez, Liam Wested, and Caden Kurtz, the big guys up there. Last week, Mike and Adam's friendship, the two big ends, Caden Wested, who goes about 6'3", 6'4", and Hendrick Dawson, who's a sure 6'4", caught touchdown passes from Jack Skoll. And it, as Mike Yonke, the coach, has said in the early go of the pregame, you throw it to where they can get it.
0: Exactly. Yeah, that's the main thing. I know during the interview there that you were doing there, do you suppose we'll see Aiden White Eagle tonight?
1: I'm looking at him. If he does, he will play on defense. He spells either linebacker, Ethan Haper or DeGrush. They're both going, well, DeGrush is going both ways, and Haper starts off on defense, but he comes into the offensive backfield real quick. They're a 1-2 punch for Coach Mike Yonke in the offense here for Wisconsin Dells.
0: I was watching Ripon now. They were out here later, and they've been throwing some passes out there. I didn't know if there's going to be a whole lot of passing tonight or not.
1: You know, we expect a run game. Both of the Ripon, they have a nice running back by the name of Carter Bell. He's only a sophomore. He's not a real big kid, according to Coach Yonke, but he gets to the hole quick. If Wisconsin Dells cannot stack them up at the line, you know, they're going to be chasing them from behind.
0: Yeah, exactly.
1: So we'll go with that. But we'll see how it goes as the Dells will get set to kick. Look at that flag to our right, Mike.
0: Oh, man.
1: You see that thing bustling in the wind?
0: Over. Yeah, now she's going in there.
1: Yeah.
0: Yeah, so it is breezy out there, and these kids are going to be working hard to try and keep that ball. I got a feeling there's going to be a little more handing off, I think, than there is passing, but that's why they play the game.
1: Get set for the unexpected in weather like this.
0: Yeah.
1: As we get set for the kickoff for the Ripon Tigers, and they'll be kicking off from our right to left. There's a crosswind. Kicking off will be 87, Traxton Pick. He's a junior.
0: Okay.
1: Back deep will be Eli Rupnow for Wisconsin Dells, number 5. And we'll see. Caden Kurtz usually joins them back there. We'll see on that. But they're standing in about their 15-yard line waiting to see.
0: And here goes the kick, and we are off and running.
1: It's taken by, well, they're going to down it at
0: down
1: the 22.
0: It, yep. Ooh, they're going to throw a flag on that one, because, I mean,
1: he
0: was down.
1: Yep, there goes the flag.
0: Yep.
1: Knee touched, and Wisconsin Dells will get an extra 15 yards. The line of scrimmage is at 23.
0: Yep.
1: And Ripon came and hit him after the
0: play. I didn't know if he'd stumbled or if he just went in. I thought, you know, well, the ball's down. I'm going to get that.
1: He might have saw maybe the ball squirting loose. You never know. But 15 yards, the official that was trailing the play set that off. And it's going to
0: scoot over here. I got a post right in front of me.
1: Oh, yeah.
0: There we go. Now I can see the guys here.
1: Okay. Yeah, get comfortable, Mike. I'm going to be moving from left to right.
0: Yep.
1: And I'll be standing up here shortly.
0: Okay.
1: So, you know, don't mind.
0: But you always get excited during these games, don't you? All right, Dell's all lined up here, getting ready, and it is a handoff and trying to get up the gut. Maybe a yard on that play.
1: And, yeah, we're going to see Jameson DeGrush in there at the line. Picked up, maybe a yard at most. Hey, the chain crew, what are they dressed in tonight? They're looking pretty dapper across the way. No gain, second down and 10. Moving from left to right, Wisconsin Dells decked out in their home blue and Columbia blue and white.
0: I didn't know if there was Tiger stripes on that Ripon team there or not on their helmets. Ooh.
1: Gall was going to pass it. I think the ball slipped out of his hands. Yeah, they're going to say

0: incomplete.
1: Okay.
0: Boy, yeah, it's funny because we got windows in the water is just dripping down. Yeah. But we'll make our way.
1: And you forgot the squeegee.
0: I did. Yeah, I would have to sit out there and squeegee for the whole game. I guess.
1: Okay.
0: Hall of Fame night tonight. The ceremony was held inside the Dells Gym before the game. We'll get to that and the latest inductees.
1: Ball's on the Chiefs 36 right now. Hand off, and here comes ripping across the line. And there.
0: Yeah, they wanted to go a little shuffle pass to big number 88, Dawson Hendricks, and it goes incomplete, and it'll bring up fourth down for the Wisconsin Dells Chiefs. So we'll see how the punting goes for Antonio Gomez.
1: Yeah, well, they should have the wind. I don't know. That wind is kind of shifting around, like you said a little bit earlier here. And if they can get it up, it might be carried here with the windage. So might be looking for a good punt here. We'll see. They're getting ready for the snap right now. And a little high, but he's got it up and gone. And pretty nice kick. He's got some good yardage on that.
0: Fumbled. And it's ripping, going to fall on it at about the 24-yard line.
1: Okay, yeah, I was going to say, we had some Chiefs down there, and they were getting ready to jump. Yeah. That was good. Okay, they're going to be switching sides here, and
0: our windows
1: are getting a little foggy here, aren't they?
0: Yeah, we might have to open up just to get the fog out. You got a defroster?
1: Yeah.
0: So the Dells defense will be the defensive line, Hendricks, Clary, Verbonic, and McClyman. Linebackers are DeGrush and Haper. Defensive secondaries, Kurtz, Gomez, Severson, and Rupnow. And I do believe number three back there, that I think if it's either going to be 3 or 21, Xander Miller, if it's or Aiden White Eagle will be the 11th player.
1: All right. And they're going and ripping, trying to go outside. No luck at all.
0: Carter Bell, we're going to hear his name a lot tonight for ripping. Every now and again, they'll open it up. But mostly, you know, he's only a sophomore. He has close to 700 yards rushing in four games. So the Dells, 1-2 punch of Haper and DeGrush. Ethan has a little over 300 and DeGrush a little over 200. So,
1: what are we at here? Second down and 12, is that what they're saying?
0: Correct.
1: Okay. Yeah, because I thought they'd lost a little yardage on that one. All right, they're set and up the middle.
0: Yep, that
1: Rippin
0: is Carter
1: well.
0: Bell.
1: They finally got some yardage back on that one. But.
0: And they get out to about the 28 or so, 29-yard line. It's going to bring up third down. We have 10 minutes to go here in the first quarter on a rainy night.
1: And buzzes and whistles and stuff. And the umbrellas. Yeah, there's that wind. I'm just waiting for an umbrella to take off running here for long.
0: And if it does, they're not going to catch it.
1: No. Interception time. All right.
0: They're going to hand off, Carter Bell again.
1: Got a nice run on that one. Got it up to the 40.
0: So Carter Bell with a nice run. And he needed about six. He got about maybe 12. So nice run.
1: First and 10 right now for Rippon as they start moving the ball. They're getting closer here now to the 50. Got a ways to go.
0: First offensive series for the Tigers. Their quarterback is a new person in there as well, and that is Jackson Nelson.
1: This time they hand off again and heading over to the near side here, and still gaining ground up here. They're moving it slow but sure.
0: Haper in on the tackle over here on the right side. Yeah, we see Aiden White Eagle, number 21. Mike, he turns his back to us in the backfield there.
1: Yep.
0: And he is the 11th starter for Coach Bill Parris, who's a defensive coordinator.
1: 6'1"?
0: Yep.
1: Well-built young man.
0: Yeah, 6'1", about 175, they say. Had a breakout game against Adams Friendship. Let's hope he can keep it up tonight. They're going to need him with all the running. Ooh, Bell gets free. And he gets about three, maybe.
1: Yeah, he's just going to say just over the 45.

0: right now. It was about 46 yard line.
1: Yeah, they come in. Travis, Jackson Nelson, the quarterback, runs to their coach, Justin Stigler, first-year coach. From what Coach Yonke said, he came over from Laconia. He was a defensive coordinator at Laconia for the past 3 years.
0: I haven't been that way in a long time.
1: No. Is that round Horicon?
0: Yeah, I got to be right around in that area there.
1: Oh, Bell again.
0: Again, yeah, up the middle there. Not much on that one, though.
1: Dell's defense was right there for the Chiefs. Coming in with that hit was Lane Walker, number 40.
0: Third and three right now for Rippon to get that ball moving. Or is it fourth down? They're going to kick. Oh, they did switch it over here. Okay. Yeah. Fourth down, punt time.
1: 7:25 to go here in the opening quarter. There is no score.
0: No, and he missed the Dell's Chiefs coming. They got him.
1: Yeah, the knee touched the punter that time, number 20, Connor Chardukian.
0: So they end up, Dell's now will be on starting on the 30?
1: Exactly, 31.
0: Of Rippon.
1: Good pressure that time by the Chiefs. We
0: didn't
1: see
0: was.
1: That.
0: And that snap got a little high, and then I'm sure with that wind, that didn't help much there either, and it just kind of made that ball start soaring a little bit.
1: Yeah, I'm looking at, if we open the windows, Mike, it would be right in our face.
0: Yep, that's
1: wind.
0: Right.
1: So it's a crosswind, and it's a hefty wind as well.
0: Yes.
1: So this is going to be DeGrush for a couple. Gets down to about the 32 or so.
0: Yeah. As long as we don't breathe, we're all right. Then the windows won't fog up so much. So hold your breath as long as you can, Boom, and we'll be fine.
1: Just tell me when you want the lights on here. We'll see. Usually it's about halftime. But it got dark quick here tonight, didn't it?
0: Oh, man, yeah. And I don't think our time change comes. Whoop, there goes the Dells right now, and they're heading over to the far side of the field, running up.
1: And that was Ethan Haper, Mike, for about four or five. And it's going to be four down territory here. We'll see where they marked him. He did get five.
0: Good.
1: So it's going to bring up third down in five. Or do they mark it at the 27 now of Rippon?
0: Yeah.
1: Fumbled punt puts the Dells in good field shape here. With 6:18 to go in the first quarter, there is no score.
0: Now, if they can capitalize on this one, get her ever closer. Because with that windage now, they should be doing good if they can get down for a field goal. If worse comes to worse. So, we'll see. And all lined up. Ball snap.
1: Sweep. Right side.
0: The Green Bay sweep. Got it down to the 25.
1: Yeah, that was Ethan Haper. And he just dragged down. He's going to be about 2 or 3 yards short of a first down. So it's fourth.
0: Oh, yeah, it is fourth. Okay.
1: Goal, just a little quick message from Coach Yonke. The near sideline, he doesn't have to run as far for the play. We'll see. It's this could be a pass. Who knows?
0: Yeah, they're going to go for it here. So
1: Gomez wide left all alone over there. We'll see. And this is Gall. He's back to pass, throwing over the middle. Incomplete behind Westhead. Yeah. So it'll be.
0: Good try, though. Yeah. They had to try that one. But.
1: Sort of like a little bit behind them. Now we know what it's like to pass
0: exactly,
1: in this ball game. So it'll be first and 10 for Rippon in a moment. The next time you see the fine folks at Lake Delton State Bank and South Central Heating and Cooling, thank them for helping us bring you Dell's Chief Sports here on 102.1. Along with Mike Olson, I'm Boomer Gullah from a rain swept. I'll be fumbling a few words here in this weather.
0: It's chilly out there tonight, that is for sure. They got a hearty bunch here for crowd tonight. They're doing well. All right, and it is Rippon coming around, and they get out of bounds on the Dell's Chiefs line there on the team.
1: Yeah, that time they motioned the Carter Bell. Yeah, last couple of series, he's been in the backfield right next to Jenkins, but that time they put him in motion trying to get him around the end, but only a yard. Dell stretched.

0: It out well.
1: All right, we'll see here as Rippon comes back up to the line now. Getting ready for that snap. Dell's Chiefs there have got to coming across hard. All right. Oh, and they broke through. Rippon broke through, and they've got it up to the 35 right now, and good gain right now.
0: Gomez was the last man in defense. Otherwise, that burst up the middle could have been gone.
1: That could have been gone for sure because he was moving.
0: So Rippon showing a little bit of a nice running game here. He's about a yard short, though, Mike.
1: Yeah, I see that. Third and one. So can they do it? We're going to see right now. Yes. There he goes.
0: That's
1: coming over the near side, and he's still free, and he's way down into Chiefs territory now at about the 36 of Wisconsin Dells Chiefs.
0: How he tight-roped that sideline.
1: He was dancing.
0: So a good run by Carter Bell, only a sophomore, and they had a real good back last year. Cumber, he had close to 2,000 yards on the season, and now they're not... They're not missing a beat, and I think they're going to call a timeout. We're going to take one. We have 4:29 to go. Rippon on the move. It'll be first down and 10 for the Tigers at the Wisconsin Dells. Where are they?
1: I think they're at the 30.
0: Okay.
1: 36.
0: All right. They are not putting the ball down because it'll get too wet.
1: Yep.
0: So we'll take a little break and come back here on 102.1 and Magnum.media.
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0: Welcome back after a ripping timeout. They're on the move.
1: They are on the move. They are on the Dells Chiefs 36-yard line. They're set, and they're going to run right back up the middle again.
0: And making that stop was Haper down to the 30. So Carter, they're really calling on his name, Carter Bell.
1: Yeah. I know when he had that one run coming up through here, I mean, he's waiting for his blockers there to give him, and he took advantage and was shot there that one when they come across the 50.
0: Picked up 5, so they're going to go second down and 5. Again, ripping now in 4-down territory. They can come out with a shotgun.
1: Yeah. Let's see what happens.
0: Overloading the left
1: hanging
0: side.
1: On the ball, yes, and yeah. He's coming back over. Dells Chief got him right away. He is down.
0: Good penetration by the Dells Chiefs. Coming in off that side is Xander Miller making the stop for the Chiefs. DeGrush over there as well.
1: I thought it was just no gain, or if they lost a yard on that one.
0: Going to bring up 3rd down and about 6. Approaching 3 minutes to go in the first quarter. There is no score from a rain-soaked. Lucky this is a turf field, Mike.
1: Yeah, and it was nice, coming across here earlier to come up here to the booth. And
0: there goes Bell again.
1: Now he's going outside, yes. He's going on the far side, and he's going across, and he is going in. They get him at the 1, or is he in?
0: Let's say, yeah, out of bounds at the 1-yard line.
1: Okay. I thought he fell over the line right there to get in for a touchdown.
0: That was across the way on the far side, a 31-yard jaunt by Carter Bell. He just went outside, and he got the corner turned. And after that, it was just speed on speed. And
1: he's just like a jackrabbit. He just flew out through there.
0: So ripping now, 1st and goal from the 1. I imagine they'll give it to Bell because he's done all the work.
1: So far, yeah.
0: In this one.
1: Dells Chiefs ganging right up here. They're going to try and figure out a good way to stop him. And no, they didn't. In they go. Rippon has now scored. 6-0 here as they get ready.

0: to try for the extra points. So, yeah, they made that one look easy. First they go over, I mean, to the far side there, and then they're coming back near and right up and through. And he had some blockers in there, and that was really helped ripping on that one. So we'll see if the Devils can recoup on this one here in just a moment. Right now we're going to go for that extra point here. See if they can score that with the windage. I think the wind is going to be against them on this one. But they're going to try for the run.
1: Yep, going for two. Going around the left side, and I don't think he's going to get it.
0: Oh, Dell's Chiefs just like hitting a wall when they went in there. Oh, and the Dells picked it up? No.
1: I learned about this. You can run it back in college, but not in high school.
0: Not in high school. Okay.
1: I learned about it last week.
0: Okay. Lesson learned. All right, we got her here.
1: So the run for 2 point is no good. So Wisconsin Dells negates that with 2:44 to go here in the first quarter. Rippon strikes first. It's the Tigers 6 and the Dells Chiefs nothing. Here on 102.1 and Magnum.media.
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3: All right. 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

0: Welcome back to Wisconsin Dells. Rip it up 6-0. And Mike Olson, that win just caught everything.
1: Oh, did it ever. And Rippon has got to kick into it. So we'll see if that is going to help the Dells when that ball gets up in the air. Oh, we got way back there on it. But they're going to pick it up and run and go and get her up through the line. Got up to the 30 right now and down.
0: And that is Eli Rupnow. He's going to break one of these times.
1: Oh, man.
0: He's a big kid, and he's got long strides. He's deceptively fast, mm-hmm. and he knows where the alley is on kickoffs. So I got a feeling he's going to get one or two here yet this year.
1: Very good.
0: So the Chiefs will take over first and 10. They've stalled on offense.
1: Yeah, this last round on here. Now they got the wind to the back here, and that wind has been picking up here as we've been going on through this evening. So they're at the line right now, just waiting for the snap and handoff and heading over to the far side. Got some sweeping going on there and got up to around the 34.
0: Jameson DeGrush, somebody tripped him up on the ankles, and he tried to keep his balance, but he fell back and lost a couple. Looks like 2:20 left to go here in the opening quarter. It is Rippon 6, Wisconsin Dells nothing. Rippon dodged a bullet after that fumbled punt, Mike.
1: And, oh, did they ever?
0: But they came back and put a nice drive together.
1: All right, Dells gets the snap, and they're going right up the gut this trip.
0: Nice
1: and
0: run.
1: Getting her up right about the 39, 38-yard line.
0: Ethan Haper with the carry there. We're going to see alternating backs here. And Ethan got to the hole quick, and it was 12 yards. He got about 9, so it's going to bring up third down at about 2, maybe a short 3 here.
1: And again, not a whole lot of passing going on out here. The Dells probably would have an advantage with that one right now, with that, like I said, with the wind coming across like that. So that'll be at their back. So that was what happens right now. The snap is there, and it's right up the middle once again.
0: Thinks he got it. Yep, I think Caper. Yeah, he did get a nice run. You bet. Hard run that time. He got hit at the line. He picked up an extra. He was right there at the line when he got hit, and then he broke that tackle and got a couple more.
1: Drove ahead. It was just a nice drive for himself. It was the power was there on that one. Like I said, this field is nice for playing on. Get some good grip.
0: Oop, there's that time Rippon was there. A lot of times now when they run, we've seen a lot of blitzes on the opposing team when the Chiefs start running the ball.

0: Adams Friendship. They had eight guys on the line, and they were wondering who was going to blitz. And now Rippon looked like what's going to happen here. But Ethan, for his effort, got about three at second and seven.
1: Again, down about 30 seconds left here in the first quarter. Ball snaps.
0: There goes Haper.
1: Yes, and he's going. And he got her up to about the 45 of Rippon.
0: That's good enough for a first down.
1: I would say yes. That's going to work out fine.
0: So 45-yard line, as he said, Mike, and the Chiefs trying to answer here. And I don't know if they're going to run another play. They don't have to. It looks like Coach Jack Skaal and Coach Mike Yockey are just talking gingerly over there.
1: Yeah, okay. There we go. End of the first quarter, and again, it is Rippon 6, Wisconsin Dells nothing.
0: Here on 102.1 and magnum.media.
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3: All right. 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

0: Welcome back to a rain-soaked Wisconsin Dells High School football stadium, along with Mike Olson and Boomer Gallup, greeting you from the dry confines of the
1: up in the press booth, as it were, and I'm still watching the rain coming across there and on the lights here for the stadium here. And
0: it hasn't slowed down, has it?
1: Not a bit.
0: In fact, I think it's picked up.
1: The kids are very hardy to get out here and playing like they are. So Chiefs lining up here and getting ready for the snap, and away we go once again, and hitting another brick wall there.
0: Is Ethan Haper for a couple. As he said, Mike, he tried that right sweep, and good pursuit by Rippon. They drew that one out. And sometimes Coach Yonke likes to, decoy, run a couple, and then look for number four, Antonio Gomez, trying to do some magic here. He's lined up coming our way.
1: Oh, right here.
0: Okay. Yeah, he has not seen a pass here tonight.
1: No, it's been slim. Rippon's the only one who really tossed it out here. We get across the line, that was it.
0: That was it. Ethan did all he could to hang on to that football.
1: Yeah, that was the other thing I was wondering about here tonight. It's got to be getting to be a slippery ball here. I know the refs are trying to keep it as dry as possible, but it's tough with weather like this.
0: All right. We got Westhead coming in for Wisconsin Dells. So they got the two big guys. Let's see where they go. Two wides to the right and one to the left. Gomez, third down 10, Mike.
1: We need to get some grunting here. Let's go. Snap coming. There it is.
0: He's got him.
1: He's got him. All right, did he ever. Got her up again to about the 35 there of Rippon.
0: Westhead really came in and... Boy, that's where what Coach Yonke was talking about. Throw it up by his shoulders.
1: He's
0: 6'4". Nobody's going to grab it.
1: Exactly. He's got it right there for him. So that was a great play. That was a nice play for Wisconsin Dells here.
0: Keeps the drive alive.
1: Yep, and they're coming right back at the line again here, getting ready to see if they can add some more to that. Carrying it up and going up the middle and getting a good run, too. Getting down to about the 25 here. Rippon.
0: Once again, Ethan Haper, right up the middle, and boy, he's following some nice blocking for the Wisconsin Dells Chiefs on that offensive line of Lawton, Cleary, McClyman, Espinoza, and Kingsley. They're just making some room for
1: him. Those boys are plowing the road, as it were. They were given plenty of room in there. All right, Dells ready for the snap here once again. And another play up the middle. Follow the blockers through. There you go. Trying to get up to the 20 here. I don't think he got quite there yet.

0: They found something on that ground game.
1: They did.
0: They're just going right after it, down after down here on that right side of the Dell's offensive line. And he picked up, what, two, maybe three?
1: Had to be right in there.
0: Yeah.
1: Where they just marked the ball down there where it...
0: For about the 20... No, he didn't get much. Not at all. No. Okay. Well, he did get enough for a first down. So it's first and 10.
1: There we go.
0: Up the middle for a big chunk.
1: Yeah, another one up there.
0: Yeah.
1: Heather tried to knock him back, but he's got her down there.
0: Yep, Ethan Haper. It's all Ethan, number 33 on this drive.
1: He's having a good time out there.
0: Oh, yeah. Right now, ripping on their haunches. They're going backwards.
1: It's not a natural thing when you're out there on that field.
0: 6-0, ripping. Dell's threatening.
1: Dell's taking the snap, and up we go.
0: That time they shot a linebacker.
1: Yep, not a bit on that one. It was just...
0: Yeah, the guy who spoiled that play was Logan Stewart, senior.
1: Okay. Call getting a little more info there.
0: Yeah, the Rippon, as you said, Mike, we were looking at, they do not have the height or weight on there and what position they play. Just the numbers and what year they're in. So Wisconsin Dells now looking at it. Gall going to keep it. Going to go outside.
1: Oh, they're after him. They got him down here.
0: Yeah, he got a couple.
1: Went down to about, the 14?
0: Yep. So it's a fourth down, and I'm going to say 2 if it looks across the way.
1: All right.
0: Under 8 to go here in the first half. Ripping 6, Wisconsin Dells nothing.
1: Got to go for it then.
0: Oh boy, you don't want this drive. It's been going too good. Yeah, it's been going so good. You want to keep it going till you get in the end zone.
1: We'll see what they create here on this next play here as they get ready for the snap.
0: Whoop!
1: Oh, a little offside. Throw the flag there on that one.
0: Oh, they might have got it by penalty.
1: Yeah, I was just thinking that when I seen that youngster move over there. Woo!
0: Yeah. Now, let's see who they're talking to. Oh, boy. Yeah. One of the Dells linemen is holding his hands up like, who, me?
1: It wasn't me. I didn't do that.
0: They still haven't moved the ball. It's still sitting there, at 14. They did throw the flag. Who's it on? We don't know.
1: Yeah, that's what the...
0: Oh, they're marching it off against the Dells.
1: Oh, nuts.
0: Coming up on our Bank of Wisconsin Dells halftime show, we're going to hear from Parks and Rec Director Thad Meister and Recreation Coordinator Bridget Kissick.
1: Ah, very good.
0: Coming up at halftime, then go over the Hall of Fame inductees for today. We had one team inducted, second team of in the history of the Dells inducted into the Hall of Fame. We'll go over the group, the new elite group.
1: Very good. All right. And what can the Dells do here? We're getting ready for a snap again.
0: Fourth down and about 7 now.
1: Yeah, it's going to be a tough one. But...
0: Oh, this is going to be a timeout. Yep. Jack Skull saw the deep referee in the defense there counting. And... Chiefs are going to take a timeout. They don't want to screw things up here. It's 4th and 7 when we come back.
1: Okay.
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2: All right, folks, let's get started. Parents, thanks for coming. 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Tonight I want to talk about the season, of which I only have one expectation, that everybody gets stronger. 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So, how do we develop those things? By getting comfortable with a challenge, by cultivating the confidence necessary to overcome adversity in all forms. That's why I coach. That's my purpose. Every member of this team can lean on me, and I'll teach them how they can lean on themselves and each other.
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0: WIAA and the Wisconsin Athletic Directors Association.
1: Here we go, Mike. Fourth down, seven. Deep
2: back
1: pass.
2: We go. Deep pass is right, and looks like it's, oh, I thought it was going to be picked off. It almost, Rippon player had it there, and it bounced in off of his chest, and that is it. So Rippon will be taking over the ball here in just a little bit.
1: Yeah, they had Antonio Gomez one-on-one, and usually he beat, but that wind held that ball up.
2: It did. It was like a kite.
1: Yeah, you know? It just stayed there, and Antonio tried to come back for the ball, but good defensive play. The Rippon defender had him on the inside of that pass, and it was short. So, again, Rippon will get the ball. Good defense by the Tigers.
2: Oh, and they are off and coming across the line. And
1: there goes Bell.
2: Man, he is so fast. Look at him go. He is up to the 50 and across and down probably to about the 40. What do we got here? About the 46?
1: Yes, indeed.
2: Or is it more than that? That's what I was just looking at here. See where they mark the ball here.
1: 36-yard run.
2: Oh, they got it right there on the 45 is where he set the ball down.
1: Right up the middle. Nothing fancy.
2: No, it wasn't. It was just a nice drive for him.
1: First and 10 for the Tigers, leading 6-0.
2: Tigers getting ready for the snap here once again. And again, they keep the ball and run right up the middle.
1: Boy, they just can't get a hold of him. Plus,
2: no,
1: the rain. You know, it's wet out there, and he's slipping tackles, and I give him credit. I give Rippon's line credit. That time, nobody touched him for 5 yards.
2: Yeah, it was good. He's down to the 30 right now. Yeah. So, again, it was, what are we at, first and 10?
1: Yeah.
2: Once again, so Rippon is on the move here, people, and we'll see if the Dells Chiefs can give him a stop right here. We'll see if we can get that done. And again, up the middle. And they did hold him there a little bit better on here. Maybe a gain of 2 on that play.
1: Yeah. Dawson Hendricks in on the stop. Hendrick Dawson, pardon me. And he made the hit. That time he held his own over there. Yeah. It looked like he had to fight off 3 Rippon Tigers.
2: Yeah, he did. Yeah.
1: Man, it was like they're all coming at me. But he did a good job there by Hendrick Dawson.
2: All right. Rippon up to the line once again here, ready for the snap. There we go. And again, keeping the ball on the ground and running up and getting right about to the 25 right now of the Dells.
1: Carter Bell, I don't know if he's ever going to come out on offense. every now and again, their second leading rusher for Rippon is their quarterback, Jackson Nelson, number 2. Mm. So, they just go right at it. So far,
2: I said, they haven't got really, like you said, the height and the weight in there, but the speed is phenomenal here watching them go through this.
1: Yeah, Carter does not need much to slip for it, you know, that 10-yard gain. Bell gets it again. Look at him go.
2: Yep, look at that. Wowie.
1: That time they stopped him about the 22.
2: Mm-hmm.
1: And Eli Rupp now coming up. Eli, I don't know, he's wearing an undershirt there, if you will.
2: Oh, that's like, yeah.
1: And it's like he had to wring it out. He landed on it and the rain and everything right now. Oh, yeah, you got to give these guys credit here.
2: Oh, playing in this, yes. And it looked like the fans here were doing the...
1: Yeah.
2: The Badger jumped there, but it's the umbrellas getting the wind underneath them there, getting ready to go sailing.
1: Yeah, hopefully they're going to be up for it at the end of the third quarter. Mike, they're going to get the jump around. And Rippon is going to call their second timeout of the half here with 4:40 to go after Rippon holds the Dells inside the 20-yard line. They have driven down to the Wisconsin Dells 22. They're 4th and 2. We'll be back in a moment on 102.1 and magnum.media.
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0: Welcome back to Wisconsin Dells High School Football Stadium. We're in the second quarter here.
1: We've got about, 4:40 left here in the second quarter, and Ripon coming back in from the timeout, getting their plan together. Let's see if it's going to work for them as they start pushing towards the Dells goal here once again.
0: Carter, oh no, they're going to keep fake it. There's the quarterback keeper that time. That was Jenkins. And boy, he got rolled right there. Oh, that was a nice hit by the Dells Chiefs, 52, and that was Mark Clary. And it's going to bring up just enough for a first down, though, huh? Ooh. Or wait, they're going to measure? Yep, no.
1: I was going to say, they're bringing the chains out?
0: Nope. The Ripon coach came way out here. Now he's just going back to the sideline. Yeah. Is he wearing just short sleeves?
1: Yeah, I see that.
0: Across the way, yeah.
1: A brave soul.
0: Not much of a rain breaker there. First and 10, and they're going to hand off to Bell again. He's dancing at the line, stuffed at about the 20, or pardon me, 16.
1: Probably about 17. The 16, yeah.
0: That time, Pierce McClyman, 72 for the Chiefs, was there. Espinoza as well. Pick up a 2. 6-0 Ripon as the first half. Boy, Ripon, I think, did they try one pass or no?
1: Was the they Dells? Did, yeah.
0: Okay. I know the Dells tried.
1: That was, early in the first they okay. did that. And,
0: so in weather like this, it's a run game. Who's going to stop who?
1: I kind of figured they'd be, what have we got here? Another timeout? Timeout for Ripon once again.
0: Okay. The board says, okay, now they got one. Yep, they got one left. So Ripon calls another time. Let's take a break on 102.1 and Magnum.media.
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0: Along with Mike Olson, I'm Boomer Gala from Wisconsin Dells Tonight. Hope you're keeping dry and warm.
1: Yes. And time winding down here. We've got about 3:23 left here in this second quarter, and Ripon took another timeout, and they've hopefully got a plan the way they're looking here. We'll see what happens. They're getting ready for the snap right now.
0: Everybody's
1: and
0: going left.
1: Up, and the Dells Chiefs just swarmed. They got him right back down to 20.
0: There you go. Cleary right there firing off the ball.
1: That was just like hitting a brick wall there. The Chiefs were ready for that one. They saw it coming, and everybody got together. Get him.
0: Ripon has interesting. They call it a power eye, and they got two men to the left, and everybody goes to the power side. Let's see if they go. Now they're going back to the right side.
1: Yep.
0: And this is Carter Bell, and he gets inside the 15. Gomez comes up from his safety spot to put him down. What are we looking at here? What? Third down? Yeah, third and five. Oh, fourth. Fourth down. They chained the down right there.
1: Oh, yeah, that play before is the one that knocked him back a bit. That's right.
0: Well, Ripon did it to the Dells about 5 minutes ago. Let's see if the Chiefs can answer right here with a stop. Fourth down and five.
1: Ball comes out up the middle once again. And look at him go there.
0: Carter Bell, he got almost 10.

0: And
1: yep, he is almost, I think he's down to six right now.
0: Yeah. So it'll be first and goal, Carter Bell. And yeah, I got to watch him. He must be in a heck of a shape.
1: He's got to be. I
0: mean. He is the only one who has touched the ball tonight. Wait, that one time, Jenkins.
1: Yep, Jenkins did take a one and didn't get anything on
0: no.
1: that. All right.
0: Here we go. This is Bell again inside the
1: and
0: five.
1: And he's getting the push there with the deep, or with the offensive line. They're trying to get him up to close. It's about as close as you can get here without going over. Come on, Dell's Chiefs.
0: Yeah, it's got to be inside the one, yeah.
1: Yep.
0: But they got plenty of downs to work with, second and goal.
1: Yeah.
0: Yep, that is right at the one-yard line.
1: All right. Rippon coming right back up here, getting everything set, and they're hoping to get across that line.
0: And this time, yeah, Bell is in.
1: And he is in, yep.
0: I thought
1: he was never touched.
0: Yeah, no, he just slid around. At first, I thought the quarterback and the running back were going to collide back there, but nothing doing, and Rippon gets on the board again and now lead 12-0.
1: So we'll see if that. I don't know. They got the wind at their back here. I don't know if they try a kick or if they were going to go for the two.
0: You'll have to check. A lot of teams are not, they don't have a kicker.
1: Yeah. I was going to say, I was looking at the lineup here. I didn't see any K in there anywhere. Yeah, they're lined up. They're going to be going in for the two right now.
0: And this time it's Bell. Will he get in?
1: He got in.
0: Across the way. Yeah. And so, that two-point conversion made up for the miss on the first.
1: Yeah, for that miss, yeah, on the last one.
0: Well, the Chiefs have 1:09 remaining with two timeouts to go to do something here in the first half. But it's Rippon now up 14-0 on the Dells here on 102.1 and Magnum.media.
1: Yeah, we'll see if the Dells can regroup here on this one.
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0: Well, Coach Yankee thought this would be a tug-of-war game, Mike. Everything's happening on the ground. Just not, converting execution-wise. Two trips down there, losing it on fourth and short. And Rippon comes back and makes him pay. Well, we're seeing the wind on this end as he's going to get a holder to kick out.
1: Yeah, I know he had one in the last trip in there, too. So it's that wind has been playing havoc here with that ball. So we'll see what the kicker gets. He's got the wind at his back now once again.
0: Line and drive. Ooh, is it
1: and going? Out of bounds. Did it go over the goal line?
0: Yep.
1: Touchback.
0: Okay. Barely made it, boy.
1: All right.
0: It's one of those things where, on a turn turf, it took a splashy hop at the five. And
1: the rooster tail back there. I thought I saw that.
0: Yeah.
1: All right.
0: Kind of like a goofy foot on a surfboard.
1: All right. Dell's got their squad back out there now. They did a few changes in there and getting ready to come to the line here. And let's just see if they can move that ball through. They've had some good results there for a while, and it's just Rippon's been a bear. So
0: yeah, they got to finish. Yeah, they got to finish. And there now, Gall throws it on a crossover.
1: Oh, he got away.
0: That's Hendrick Dawson, and he gets plowed out of bounds at about the 27.
1: Yep.
0: Short gain, but it moves the ball. That time, it's almost like a shovel pass, Mike. Gall sits back about 5 yards and waits for Hendrick Dawson to clear the line, and then he kind of shovel passes it. Is there a line? Oh, we got a player down.
1: Yeah.
0: Is there a penalty, though? No, it's just a player down.
1: Yeah.
0: Well,
1: I didn't see when he got hit. That was
0: we'll try.
1: He was up just a minute ago, and then
0: he's
1: there. You go.
0: He's a big kid. Looks like one of the linemen.
1: Yep.
0: and he's going to have to come out for a play.
1: That's got a little gimp on him here.

0: right now. So he must have maybe twisted the ankle in there or took a shot in the ankle.
1: It looks like 79. Is it? Is it not? Yeah, that's...
0: That is.
1: Yeah, that is Espinoza.
0: So he was injured. Looks like he's walking it off there now. Yeah. It's looking a lot better there. He was really stepping there for a minute, but... Yeah, I think he had to work himself out. Could have been cramps in there, too, with weather like this.
1: Looks like a stinger, too, up on the upper. He's trying to move his shoulder or whatever, but could be a number of things in this
0: weather.
1: Indeed.
0: Yeah.
1: Okay, let's see if the G's can move the ball here in the last minute.
0: There is line right now, just waiting for the snap, and away they go. Can he get it up? Another pass, and he got him.
1: No, it fell.
0: No, he dropped that?
1: Yeah, he did.
0: Nuts.
1: West had it at the 40. It would have been a first down and more, but he took off running and didn't haul it in, as they say.
0: Yeah, I didn't see a drop here. I got rain. Well, I got raindrops in my eyeballs here.
1: I'll tell you, Mike, we're dodging. You thought mosquitoes were
0: trying to find the open spot here.
1: Yeah, I found a window that doesn't have all those dots on it.
0: Well, thanks to that umbrella that was down there for in front of us here. That,
1: Yeah, you're right. It almost...
0: Anyway, Dell's to the line here, getting ready for the snap. And off, hands it off, and an absolute nothing gain there, hitting the wall once again here against Rippon.
1: Yeah, Haper got nowhere on that play. And it's going to bring up... Well, I don't know why. Oh, Rippon called their final timeout.
0: Oh,
1: yeah. Wait.
0: Okay.
1: Yep, he did.
0: We got about 45 seconds left.
1: Yeah, I was wondering why the clock wasn't stopped.
0: Yeah.
1: It stopped, and I'm going, Rippon trying to get the ball back here. We'll be right back with the next play on 102.1 and magnum.media.
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0: And back we are here as Chiefs are out at the line, and we are getting ready to see if they can drive this ball down. Just got a few seconds left on the clock here, about 45, and plenty of time here to make something work.
1: Whoa!
0: And the ball went way over the kicker's head here, and he took it into the end zone. So
1: we get a two-point safety. They do. Rippon. So that was a lost cause there. That ball just sailed.
0: Yeah,
1: 5 feet over.
0: I was going to say, you couldn't have jumped high enough to catch that. It's just...
1: Ooh, we got a flag now.
0: Uh-oh.
1: Flag down. You know, that they just threw that. That's about 15 seconds after.
0: Yeah. All right.
1: Or they are just... Okay.
0: They just said the safety there anyway.
1: Yeah.
0: Just gave the sign for that. So.
1: Well, here's the thing. Dell's got to kick it off yet again to Rippon now.
0: Yeah.
1: And they'll get the ball back. Well, look at that. If Rippon did not call that timeout, we'd be talking halftime right now.
0: Exactly.
1: And a smart heads-up call.
0: Yep.
1: They had one timeout to go. They used it.
0: They want to get a shot in here yet. 41 seconds left. And up, what do we say here, 14 to zip here against Wisconsin Dells.
1: If you're a business and would like to join the Dells Chief sponsors like Edge of Dells Restaurant and Resort and the Bank of Wisconsin Dells, here's what you do. Advertise at magnum.media. 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
0: And they are trying their doggondas here tonight. The weather is frightful. We'll have to start singing Christmas songs before long here, but this
1: lucky
0: stuff changes
1: like
0: over.
1: 60 degrees.
0: Yeah, we're in good shape that way here. It's just the wind and the rain that's havoc here.
1: Okay, now this is precarious here. Dell's kickoff from the 20, they're 20 after the safety. If Rippon gets any type of run back, you know, they're knocking down the door again.
0: Yeah. So, now they got the ball and tee, standing there, so
1: it'll be

0: Ethan Haper. Let's see if he gets something into it. He's going to need a good kick here.
1: Yeah, he is. Further back. They got a pretty decent kick.
0: Yep. Yeah, he did.
1: They got her back there, and it went out of bounds right about the 25 of Ripa.
0: Yeah, so they're going to probably take it at the 35 and go from there.
1: So 56 out there right now at Wisconsin Dells here at the field.
0: Well, I hope you're enjoying, despite the weather. Mike, you said you were went through downtown to get here to the ball game tonight.
1: Oh, yeah.
0: And you said it was, they don't matter. It doesn't matter if it's raining or
1: rain or not, they don't care. Wishawa Days in Wisconsin Dells going through Sunday. Of course, it gets capped off here Sunday afternoon at 1:30 with the huge parade. So always fun to go out. And then, well, next week is Cranfest there in Warrens.
0: Yeah.
1: And that's always a ride. I don't know if you've been up there for a while.
0: No, I nope. have not. I have not. They're going to make, well, why is it going to the Dells? 45?
1: Yeah, I was just wondering here, what's happening here? All of a sudden, everything is up to about the 50, oh, about the 45.
0: They must have called something on that play.
1: Oh, man, they had to, yeah.
0: The ball went out of bounds. I thought, well, they gave him an extra 15 yards. We'll see.
1: Oh, I suppose it counted as a kickoff, right? It was just the Dells Chiefs blocking right there and holding the line.
0: Something happened because they're going to mark it at the 35, and then they all of a sudden they marked it at the Dells 45. So let's see what Rippin does.
1: Wouldn't have been a technical or something in there or something. Because you said back over here when they were.
0: Rippin has no timeouts, and the clock is running down, Mike, so I okay. got a feeling they're pretty comfortable holding a 14-0 lead, and I think that's the way the half's going
1: to
0: end.
1: Yeah, got a feeling. Yeah, we're down to 4-3, and let the guys go in and warm up a little bit and get ready for round two. Coming up on halftime here, Wisconsin Dells again down 14-0 here against the Ripon Tigers.
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2: All right, folks, let's get started. 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
0: With us now is Thad Meister and Bridget Kissick, part of the Parks, Recreation, and Waterways Director and Recreation Coordinator. And again, Thad, thank you and Bridget for taking time. It's kind of become our fall talk. So what's going on with the Parks and Rec these days?
9: Yeah, Boomer, thanks for having us. We appreciate the opportunity each year to jump on air with you and then put out some of our programs.

0: great group of parent volunteers that we get going for that. 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
1: Now, as far as having a parent sign up their kids for that, how do they go about that?
0: Yeah, we have a full integrated online registration system for that, so they can register online or they can feel free to get a hold of us at the Park and Recreation office as well.
1: Okay, and Bridget, let's talk about what's keeping you busy these days.
2: Yeah, so right now for seniors, we have some of our fitness classes with Erica going on at the library. They are currently running Zumba Gold, Gentle Strength, which is a strength training program, which Erica modifies. She does a great job just kind of modifying that for all abilities. And she also provides a gentle yoga class at the library. We have an upcoming session for all three of those classes starting on November 3rd. And for our seniors, we also have our Thanksgiving potluck, which takes place at the Kilbourne Library, and that is on Friday, November 20th. So if anyone wants to register for that, they just give me a call or an email. They just need to register by November 6th and bring a dish to pass that day. We provide the turkeys, well attended, and we have Ted Kaminsky, who's been our chef for the last couple potlucks, and it's been a great time, and he's a really great chef, so we're lucky to have him. Then we also have Christmas in the Dells at the Dells Dinner Adventure Theater. That is on December 9th. That is always a popular one, and tickets sell out fast. So if anyone wants to attend that, they just give me a call or an email, and they need to get that in by November 20th.
1: I think in our talks in the past, Bridget, the after-school programs, what's that like as far as enrollment?
2: Yeah, so enrollment is currently full, but we usually have about 25 kids a day in that. Have the kids come to our classroom after school, and we provide snacks, crafts, homework help, activities in the gym. If the weather's great, we like to take them outside, go for walks, or go to the playground. On early release days, we provide the program as well. On Wednesdays, when the kids get out of school at 12, a lot of parents can't take the day off for that. So we have the program, and we either just run it there at Spring Hill, or we go on field trips. So we have an upcoming field trip with the kids to Country Bumpkin. That'll be the next early release day, September 30th. So it's a lot of fun and definitely well attended. Like I said, it's a big need in the community, so it's been great.
1: And kind of help out the parents there for you after school for that, you bet. Is there a waiting list?
2: It's full, but we do offer a waiting list. Because if any families drop out, then we can go to the top of the list and add people in.
1: Best way of getting in touch with you, Bridget?
2: Yep, that would be giving my office a call. So that number is 608-254-4818 or emailing me at reccoordinator@dellsparkandrec.com.
1: All right, Bridget, thank you. And as far as projects go, Thad, what has been completed and what will you be working on?
0: So we did get our new pickleball courts opened up this spring. That was a great project that we had. We had some collaboration with the school district on the property where those are. They're located right next to the Wisconsin Dells Middle School on Race Street. School kind of exchanged the property to us. And then the city, you know, fully constructed the pickleball courts. So that's been well received by all of our active adults. And we will be partnering with the school district for usage on those courts as well. So young and old, both getting into the pickleball scene for sure. We're currently working on planning for our dog park, which will be located just off of Highway 23 out by the new Wisconsin Dells Public Works and Utility and Park Maintenance Shop. Between that driveway and the Dells Clinic, so we're working with our engineering firm on design and construction and layout and all that, the processes that go with that stuff. So we're looking forward to getting that item checked off our list as well.
1: A lot of things come to fruition through public input,

0: Is that correct?
1: Yeah. So over the course of the years, you know, we do a 5-year comprehensive outdoor recreation plan. And through the various surveys and community input, like you were saying, you know, the pickleball, the dog park, those have definitely been on the top of the list. So we're excited to, you know, get those checked off and provide these very nice amenities for our community.
0: I understand you got a golf outing coming up in October.
1: Yeah, we are excited. A little fundraiser golf outing. We're bringing back the local Fisher Open golf outing, which has been a favorite of many in the community, partnering with Fisher's Bar, Aaron Van Squyke. We're very happy to get this back on track. The event is October 10th, and we'll be out at Chula Vista Golf Course. So if you're looking to get in some last season golf for a good cause, get a hold of me at the Park and Rec office or stop in and see Aaron at Fisher's Bar to get signed up for golf. Or if you're a business and you'd like to donate anything for that, you could please get in touch with myself on that, and we'll be happy to connect with you.
0: And let's talk about you're losing a very trustworthy employee over there at the Park and Rec. Tell us about it.
1: Yeah, so Bones Hall, who was with the Park and Rec Department longer than myself, right around 35 years, Bones head in with service to the city. So we're very appreciative of the time that he gave us. And, you know, we truly wish him the best in retirement, and we're very happy for him.
0: Excellent. You bet. Bridget, anything else that you want to add at this time?
2: Yeah, so we have upcoming some fall baseball skills. That is starting on November 4th. So parents can register their kids online for that. And that takes place here at the rec center, at our indoor facility. And then we also have upcoming softball clinics for the girls. That's also here at the rec center. So parents can find those programs online. Upcoming after Thanksgiving, we will have our special mailbox to Santa at Kilbourne Library. So if kids want to send any letters to Santa, they just need to write their letter and put it in a self-addressed stamped envelope and drop it in the mailbox at the library, and they will get a response back from the jolly old elf himself.
0: You got it. Okay, fun time for the youngsters as well. Pat, anything else?
1: Just like to wrap up and saying that, you know, we had a great summer with Park and Rec overall. You know, we track our participation numbers on an annual basis, and that being like October through September as we head into our budget times here. And just happy to report that we've had an overall increase of about 4% in program participation. Very happy or thankful for some of the partners that we have over the summertime. And one in particular that's been going on for a while is our annual brewer trip. Teresa Klinger, amazing person, woman. She does a lot of fundraising for us on that, along with some events at Fisher's Bar, meat raffles. But she puts together an annual brewer trip where we take about, you know, 25 kids to a brewer game. She provides the transportation and just one of those little highlights of the summer for the kids to go do. And then there's a lot of participation where that comes from with more people, but that's just one that we want to give Teresa a shout out. So we're very grateful for the participation that we get.
0: All right, that is Parks, Recreation, and Waterways Director Thad Meister, along with Recreation Coordinator Bridget Hissett from the Wisconsin Dells Parks and Rec Department.
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0: In our thanks to Thad Meister and Bridget Kissick of the Wisconsin Dells Lake Delton Parks and Rec Department for their time during a busy Wajawa weekend.
5: Mike, yeah.
0: And if they saw us scurrying about that day to record them,

0: It came out really good.
1: Yeah, it came out really good, you guys. We appreciate it.
0: Well, folks, we're finishing up on halftime here. During halftime, it quit raining, and now the teams came back out on the field, and it's just dumping again out here.
1: Oh, this is the hardest I've seen it right now. Ripon leads 14-0. Call Mr. Bell. Ring the bell for Carter, huh?
0: Yeah.
1: Two touchdown runs. The thing about that is I think they both came after they stopped the Dells on inside their Ripon 20-yard line, Ripon's defense, and then Ripon took over and moved the ball the other way for two Carter Bell touchdowns, and that's where we are right now, 14-0. The Dells had their chances, Mike.
0: They did, and you know, they were so close there. I know at the end there, when they were down here, they went for the pass, and the defender got right in front, and yeah. There's nothing you can do there when they do that.
1: Played havoc on that pass because Antonio had to come back for it, and then it just hung up.
0: Yep.
1: It wasn't going to make it. So, well, that's where we are right now. Hey, it's Hall of Fame day night tonight. Ceremony was held inside, nice and warm, in the Dells gymnasium before kickoff tonight. We want to congratulate Jeff Field, a graduate of Wisconsin Dells High School in 1966. Mm-hmm. Played quarterback for in baseball and track, and all the way through in 1980, he was recruited by the University of Iowa College of Medicine to teach care for patients and perform basic research. He retired as emeritus professor of internal medicine at University of Iowa in 2014.
0: Very good.
1: Hey, and Dan Gavinsky, we don't see
0: yep.
1: him around too much, do
0: no.
1: we? Yeah. Oh, my goodness. Dan Gavinsky, if you've gone to any athletic contest, no matter what it was for over the years, yeah, you've run into Dan and his wife Jennifer, and they have a daughter now, Vivian, who's playing high school sports. So yeah, he isn't missing much, is he not?
0: No.
1: But, I'll tell you what, he's quite an athlete as well. He played on a state team. He's a graduate in 1975, and that 74 team was ranked number 2 in Division 2 his senior season. And interesting enough, he was and started out a quarterback, became an end.
0: Exactly.
1: Because a guy by the name of Jeff Buss was a quarterback at that time.
0: Buzzy.
1: And Buzzy, I'll tell you what, there were some fine athletes back then. But Dan, in his own right, outstanding. Congratulations, Dan Gavinsky, graduate from 1975.
0: Yeah.
1: I want to get to the 86 state team. Brian Hartley sent me an email. I talked about it to you today about the 86 state baseball championship team, and I thought the picture had Tony Bear, Mark Bubon, Dale Gray, Pat Helen, and Bill Rudersdorf. He's going to have to come back to me. I said, how many did I get right? But those were the seniors that carried the team. The juniors, Greg Gabris, Dale Hudak, Bill Tilson, Robbie Van Wee, and Richie Weishoff. Sophomores, Aaron Blatchley, Dave Delmore, Mike Helland, Travis Hilliard, John Kruger, Matt Marion, Torch, Ed Nevar, Jeff Van Wee, and Hans Wimmer, and freshman Chris Seidler. The coaches, Jim Murphy and Maury Delmore.
0: Yes.
1: Those two guys, I can still picture them at Athletic Park weaving in the winning run and having a good old time. And they beat Barron and then DePere in the championship that year. And one more, the young lady who just a recent graduate, I'll say recent, and that was Laura Bagan from 2020. She graduated, and she's out west. She got a scholarship to Portland State, and she got her degree in environmental studies, and she is out there enjoying the West Coast.
0: Very
1: congratulations
0: good.
1: To Lauren Began, one of the top cross country and track girls performers in Dells High School history. So
0: man, that is great.
1: There we go. We got them in, Mike.
0: All right. Yes, we got them all, and we got the teams lined up, and Dells is kicking off to Ripon right now, and the ball has gone out of bounds. Flag went down here right around the 12-yard line here of Ripon. And with that flag down, that's because it's a kickoff, they move it up.
1: 15? Yep. Okay. Well, they got an

0: option to have the Dells kick it again or take the ball. We'll see.
1: Oh, okay.
0: This time they're gonna take it at the 35.
1: Yep. Walking it up there right now. So
0: I don't know what happened at the end of the half there where the ball went out of bounds on the
1: yeah,
0: safety.
1: That was strange because they gave him like about 20 yards better, you know, up over into about the 45. All right, ripping his hat lined up now. The Chiefs are getting right there to hopefully put a stop on this. And there goes Bell outside once again here and running, and they caught him here right about at the 47, I think, was right around that area.
0: Not before a 15-yard run, and just a slippery runner, and probably twice as slippery in the rain here tonight.
1: We need to get some of that Lester Hayes gum, you know, and then hopefully grab a hold here.
0: Yeah, all that stick-em.
1: Yep. All right.
0: Well, I'll tell you what, Dells can ill afford a quick touchdown here because then Rippon's going to, they're running the clock as it is now. But
1: yeah, exactly. There he goes again, once again up and over the 45. Should be down to about the 44, 40, somewhere in that area right there. As soon as they clear him out.
0: It's going to be interesting to see. There's nobody other than Carter Bell taking the ball right now. So I would say the number of plays that Rippon has ran, he is involved in 99.9% of them.
1: Pretty much, yeah.
0: On offense.
1: He's got some good windage with him there, that's for sure, because as many carries as he's had. And the Dells stopped that one right now. Yeah, the ball got going to try and hand it off again. The Dells Chiefs came flying across the line. They put a stop to that, just like hitting a wall.
0: Hendricks Dawson was right there. Boy, he came in. They're going to have to do something. They're going to have to start doing their, just busting up. It's a power eye, from one side or to the other, and it looks like they got three blockers ahead of Mr. Bell at times, and it's hard moving them. And
1: yeah, they're trying to. I mean, those guys are plowing the field there, trying to open that hole up there for Bell, and he's taking advantage of it.
0: Yeah, they got the tight end on this side and two blockers, and he's coming to the strong side. And, there.
1: Dell's Chiefs are on top of this defense this trip.
0: Hendrick Dawson takes him down for about a yard gain. That's about it.
1: That was it, yeah. Again, Dell's Chiefs spotted that ball, and they were right up on top of it here this time. So.
0: Torrents of rain.
1: Yeah.
0: Crossfield.
1: Wow, it's just like I wish we had video for you folks out here to see it, but it just, she's coming.
0: 9:30 to go here in the third quarter. Rippon leading 16-0. I apologize. I said 14, but they at halftime that
1: got that 2-pointer. Yeah,
0: safety, correct.
1: Okay, and they punt the ball. Chiefs got it, and slippy. Hang on. Cutting to the outside here, trying to get up and get out of bounds at about the 27. Flag came out on that play as well.
0: Caden Kurtz got wallowed out of bounds at about the 30-yard line. I think they're going to add some yardage here, and that'll get the Dells off and running here on this drive. They need something quick here.
1: Yep, they got to have some more incentive out there for them, you know, and that just might do it right there. Keep that ball.
0: Well, no, they say it's on the Dells.
1: No. Ah.
0: Well, I'll.
1: Well, so much for the incentive, right?
0: Yeah.
1: Right.
0: On the return,
1: I thought
0: Caden Kurtz got bounced out of bounds pretty hard, but
1: I did too, and I thought, well, yeah.
0: Well, they haven't done anything yet.
1: All right. Well, they're huddling up right now, and they're trying to come up with the perfect plan here. Let's see if we can get a good gain coming our way.
0: Well, they're right where the Dells is huddling now, so the Dells has got to go back.
1: Ooh.
0: 14-yard line. That's where they'll start.
1: Oh, that's a long way.
0: Yep, that's a major penalty on the punt return.
1: Okay. Well, Chiefs, come on. Let's see if you can come up with something here for this one. Get some of that yardage back here right away.
0: Well, I don't know what the holdup is.

0: here. All the officials, now they're going to come and talk.
1: Yeah, they're standing right there, right in the middle there, so they're not sitting there. Now they set the ball down.
0: Well, you can't snap the ball if you don't give it to you.
2: I'm taking this home.
0: Yeah.
1: All right.
0: They're going to go sweep it right for a couple, maybe out to the 15-yard line. But the Chiefs, they've had two passes. And,
1: you know, because they're going to be going against the wind here, like Bob Seger said, you know, but they might have to try one here at least for a little bit, see if they can get some of this major yardage back.
0: You got an injured Dells player. I think that was DeGrush coming off.
1: Okay.
0: Coach Yonke met him halfway on the turf field there. So let's see what
1: All right.
0: Second down and 9. And Ethan Haper's going to get the ball, and he gets across the 20, maybe the 22.
1: So getting some back here anyway, a little bit.
0: Third down short. Well, that clock keeps running. Mike, 8:25 to go. Dell's going to have to spring one, but yeah. It's been tough.
1: It has been. It's just
0: ripping 16. Again, I apologize. Didn't tack up the safety there at the end of the half. 16-0. Ooh, Haper, second effort. I think he got it.
1: He might have, yeah, because I seen him. I thought, man, they got him down already. But no, then bang, he's up and shot right across there again. Yep.
0: Move the chains. That's positive stuff for Wisconsin Dells here.
1: Yes.
0: To begin the second half.
1: Much needed yardage right there, but it's back as far as they went here. So, boys, let's just keep her rolling right now and see if we can get up there. They're at the line once again here. We're getting ready for the snap. Ripon keeping an eye on just to see where that ball goes. And
0: ooh, Haper has knocked down. Is that Ethan? I do believe so. He's lost a couple.
1: Yep.
0: Yeah, Haper. Oh, yeah, Ripon just shot up.
1: Who did the blocking up there, but they pushed that Ripon player all the way back here to the 40.
0: Yeah, and then they blitz. You know, they're keying off something here. Loss of 2, second and 12 for the Chiefs.
1: All right, Dells, let's move her up. Up through the line. There we go. That's a good run there. Yeah, you got back up here. You're right about to the 32, 31.
0: Ethan Haper wanted to go right and then cut it back up the middle. Good move. And he got almost 10. Give him 9. So it's third down and 3 now for the Chiefs.
1: Sitting with about 6:50 here left in third quarter. Dell's coming back to the line now, ready to try another run here. Let's see what happens. Do a little shifting over there.
0: Look for the big guy.
1: Yeah.
0: Hendrick Dawson cutting across, maybe.
1: Ready for that snap. There we go. Okay, up, up, up. Get it to the 40. Yeah, we're hoping here anyway.
0: Let's see where it goes.
1: That's going to mark it down at about the, what, 33?
0: Yeah, it's going to be fourth and about 2.
1: Okay.
0: The six-minute mark of the third. 16-0 Ripon. Not much you can
1: do. Just got to keep digging in and hope for the best here. Let's see what they can come up with here. Getting ready for the snap once again.
0: We got the
1: got
0: offense.
1: A flag out.
0: Yeah,
1: made a little jump. Well,
0: you know, the thing that Ethan could have stayed in motion if he stayed in motion. He started forward and he just kept moving forward.
1: Yeah, if you go that lateral, you got to get in there. And
0: yeah, so they're going to have to punt it away here, 4th and 7.
1: And into the wind here, as it were.
0: Gomez, not too high. Look at the wind take it.
1: Yeah, I was just looking at that.
0: Boy, it may be about a 15-yard punt, Mike. That wind just grabbed it.
1: Just knocked her down in there. There's not much you can do when that you get like that. So

0: Ripon will have pretty decent field position here when they get the ball back down again, and it's frustrating, but we'll get it.
1: All of us here at Magnum Medium want to thank our sponsors for giving you Dells Chiefs Sports on 102.1 and Magnum Media. They include South Central Heating and Cooling and Holiday Wholesale and Holiday Wholesale Showroom Store, Wisconsin Dells.
0: That is a great place to go there for, if you want party supplies, good place to go.
1: Yeah, and Bonnie was talking about their pumpkin cookies now.
0: Yeah, tis the season here. Getting ready for pumpkin nuts, pumpkin spice, and I know we've got, when I went over to my daughter's place, there's pumpkin spice all over the place here.
1: All right.
0: Got to have it.
1: Dells get a first down here with 5:30 left to go. Third quarter. Ball back to pass. He's
0: and
1: going.
0: And there it goes, and the ball is up, and can he get it? He's
1: Gomez.
0: Got it. Go, baby, go.
1: Gomez is going to go.
0: He's got it. He is in. And the crowd goes wild. That's a nice run. Yeah, he had a Ripon player was after him here, but he could not catch him.
1: So we're going to say a 43-yard touchdown pass from Gall to Gomez.
0: To Gomez, yeah.
1: And the Chiefs are on the board.
0: Yeah. That was a tough round for them here to try and get that going, but yeah, Maya, glad they did. That was a nice try for, you know, not that many passes going out here tonight, which I didn't think there was going to be anyway, but Yagal, he hit that one right on the money. And Gomez goes in.
1: And Antonio does his natural stuff. He goes up for the football. He's not a big kid, but he's got such great timing. And he stayed in bounds. And
0: yep.
1: Finished it off. Going for two.
0: All right, Chiefs, get her done here. Let's see what happens. Back at the line again here, and here comes the snap. And the handoff going off and in. And did he drop that or he got it?
1: It never got to a Mike far corner. It
0: went over?
1: It wasn't going to happen on that one. Looked like it slipped out of Jack's hand as he tried to hit a guy in the flat. And
0: yeah.
1: It went
0: in that back corner, and that's why I just couldn't see back there if he'd had a shot at that or not.
1: Hey, I'm just trying to catch who this end is here, right here.
0: Yeah, I can't see that number either. He's got to put his arms down here a little bit. See if he turns around.
1: Gomez.
0: Yep.
1: Yeah, Antonio. So the two-point conversion is no good. 5:22 to go in the third quarter. Dells inch closer. Ripon 16, Wisconsin Dells 6.
0: And we are on the board, so
1: yeah.
0: That's a good thing right there. That's a start.
1: Back with the kickoff in a moment.
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0: Welcome back. The kickoff. Dells kicking off and kicked it into the end zone, so it'll be a touchback there for Ripon as we get ready for Dells Chiefs defense to tear them down. Let's see what happens here in this round.
1: Well, Antonio keeps his string alive. Touchdown passes. He leads the Dells right now, and he added to his total here tonight. So, he keeps it going for the Chiefs, but in a much-needed touchdown. Things weren't going too good on offense, but they certainly have awakened now.
0: Yeah, and I think that'll just give them enough fear to really start moving along here. So defense is on right now, and we're going to see if they can just keep the wall coming. Oh, and
1: Jenkins, the quarterback.
0: Jenkins, yeah, he got up to about the 20.
1: Busted play right there. Gomez with that touchdown, Mike, his fifth touchdown of the year.

0: Oh, very good.
1: 43 yards from Jack's goal.
0: That was just a beautiful play. It was fun to watch, you know, when they do that.
1: That's Jack Skoll, ninth touchdown of the year right now.
0: Oh. All right.
1: Ooh, the Dells teeing up now on Carter Bell.
0: Yes, they are. They got the eyes right there waiting. You know, is he going to get that ball? Let's get him. And the Dells did. They jumped right in there, and they put a great stop on.
1: Ethan Haper was the man who covered that play up. Linebackers getting in there.
0: Rippon going to see, well, we better try something here, boys, see what we're going to do here. All right, they got the play coming in.
1: They're down at about six from their own 24. Let's see where the momentum shifts now, the Dells defense. Hopefully can get them three and out.
0: I think that's got them beefed up here because they are.
1: Oh, busted play again.
0: Yeah, they're rooting on the crowd here. Give them a cheer. Come on, get up. We're doing our job.
1: So it'll bring up bad snap. Wisconsin Dells takes over, or is it a punt? Yeah, Rippon lost it.
0: Oh, they did lose that.
1: No, I take that back.
0: Okay.
1: I didn't see the punter come in. I thought Rippon was setting up on defense, but their punter came in at the last moment. Yeah, busted play.
0: There we go. Okay. And he got a kick. He got some yardage off of that here. And now Dell's running up there over the 50, up to the 40 right now of Rippon.
1: Rupp now with a 10-yard return for the Chiefs. Pardon me.
0: I think, like you said, I think the Chiefs are fired up. They are ready. They needed that touchdown, that last one, and that's just keeping their momentum rolling right now.
1: 3:23 left to go. Dells will have it at first and 10 at the Rippon 40-yard line.
0: All right, Chiefs, get ready.
1: How about a touchdown pass in this way?
0: Oh, Lord. Wouldn't that be nice? All right, here they come.
1: Back
0: and
1: again.
0: He's going to pass, too.
1: Going
0: got
1: for
0: it back
1: Gomez.
0: Out there?
1: Nope.
0: Could be a flag on that one or no? No, it was incidental contact.
1: Yeah, Antonio Gomez matched up against Rippon one-on-one over there, and that was Travis Cumber.
0: And, that nice place. That was close. That was close. I'll give him that. I was excited to see him pass like that. I mean,
1: first down, you know, you got good field position. You just scored from there a moment ago.
0: Nothing good to stop us now. Well,
1: yeah, and it's four down territory.
0: All right. There's the handoff. And he got a screen going up there. Ooh, they caught him from behind and kept him right there at the 40.
1: Jameson DeGrush back in there for about a yard, maybe. Maybe that.
0: Yep.
1: Slow moving play. Rippon. Oh, we got a flag after.
0: Uh-oh.
1: Look at, there it is. Don't know what they're talking about, but they're talking in the rain.
0: Yeah. And the ref threw his arm towards the Dells Chiefs, so we're going to move back a little bit, are we? Yes, here we go. Taking a little stroll.
1: Do they indicate what that was yet? Oh,
0: I didn't
1: hold.
0: See. There we go.
1: Yeah, hold. Okay. Personal foul on the Dells. So.
0: So all that we've gained is gone. And we start again.
1: 3:06 in the third. Rippon 16, the Dells 6 on this Wajawa weekend.
0: Always fun.
1: Third and 24, Mike. What do you got to play? You got to play in your back pocket?
0: I'm just thinking here. What? I don't know. I'm thinking pass is going to be coming up here eventually. You got to get something. There he goes. He threw it out and picked off.
1: And dropped,
0: thank you.
1: Yeah, he had it and dropped it, Rippon player. I thought they closed real fast on that play.
0: And again, and there was like 2-3 back there on that. So, it was a gamble, but you got to try something.
1: Fourth down for the Chiefs. Gomez will go back, maybe to punt. We'll see.
0: Looks like he is back there
1: from his own 40.

0: Ripon has two deep men. And long delay, and he gets a nice kick away.
1: Yeah, he got some good air under that one. And look at that roll.
0: Maybe they'll down it.
1: That would be nice. Come on, baby.
0: They slide into the end zone, and
1: yep,
0: it's a touchback.
1: It's a touchback. Oh, God. That was so close. That was so close. He was ready to go, and then all of a sudden, the slide took him over.
0: Well, the Dells have, let's see, about 15 minutes in this one to make a comeback here. But Ripon now gets the ball out at their 20-yard line.
1: Yeah.
0: Oh. Looking at the rain, it's not as bad as it was.
1: No, it's letting up a little bit here.
0: But it hasn't stopped completely.
1: Yeah, and we'll be done here because I know they were watching the weather here. They said probably after 11 or around 11-ish, we'll probably see some thunder lightning coming around here. So this is all right. It's not the most ideal, but this is all right.
0: You hit it right on the head, Mike. Yeah. We were wondering about weather delays or game delays,
1: yeah.
0: And they'll do that if there is lightning in the area.
1: Mm-hmm.
0: So far, no. And now Coach Mike Yonke is going. He gets about one of these a game where, some type of a call doesn't register with him. And
1: does not make him happy.
0: He just wants an explanation.
1: All right. Ripon set here waiting for the snap, and they've got that, and they have got nothing there again. The Dells defense is right on top of this.
0: Well, I think Coach Bill Parris said, who's going to get the ball, number three.
1: Exactly. Keep an eye and get right at him.
0: First one to number three wins.
1: Yeah, exactly. So again, that defense is fired up here, and they're doing a wonderful job right now. They're keeping that ball way back. That's where they want it. Further back it goes, the better shot they get when they get their hands on it. All right, getting ready. They got the snap, and again, up the gut. And Dell's Chiefs, again, stopping them right at the 20.
0: Or no
1: back
0: game.
1: To the 19. Yeah, there was nothing there.
0: He looked like he had some room up the middle, but the Dells just sandwiched that. They closed in on him from both sides.
1: It's amazing to watch them come together like that. It's just it's a total team right there for the Dells Chiefs.
0: So it's going to bring up third down in about 9-4 of the Tigers with 1:25 to go in the third. 16-6, Ripon.
1: All right. And the line getting ready. A little shift over there for Ripon. And they put
0: Bell breaks three, and not enough for a first down.
1: No.
0: He's going to be about 3 yards short. I'm still trying to figure out. They put a lineman, Mike, on that power eye. He's 74. He's got to go off now because they're going to punt.
1: Yep.
0: But that's like, he looks like he's about 6'3 and about 240.
1: Yeah, bulldozer coming through. Yeah.
0: And then they've been running that power stuff from one side to the other with Carter Bell.
1: And this time the Dells have been reading it real well. All right, going back for the ball, and we've got it, and we start the run back up again. Get away from him. Yeah, we've got him down to about the 46.
0: Eli Rupp now with a nice return. He was going to let that ball bounce, but it hung up on the air on the hit the turf and bounced straight up for Eli to come back and get the ball.
1: Snatched it right up, and away he went here. So, yeah, it was a good run back here. Again, about the 46 here of the Dells Chiefs as they start heading for the goal line once again.
0: Eli, I don't know if he got a bunch of water or he got hit pretty good, but he took his helmet off and breathing a little bit. I think he just got, it's so wet out there that he got his face washed a little bit.
1: Easy enough to do again up the middle here for the Dells, getting up to about the 50. Looks like.
0: Yeah, Hafer with a
1: Hafer,
0: nice run.
1: Yeah.
0: That might be the last play of the quarter. We'll see.
1: It's counting down here right now. Yeah, down to 7.
0: And the Dells will let it run down after three quarters from a rain-soaked Wisconsin Dells football stadium. It is Ripon.

0: 16, Wisconsin Dell 6 on 1021 and magnum.media.
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0: Fourth quarter about to get underway, along with Mike in the Morning, Mike Olson. You can catch Mike on
1: several stations. Country 104.9 WNFM. First thing in the morning from 5 until 10, and then Boomer follows me with the midday.
0: There you go.
1: Always good time. Love country.
0: Enjoying the night tonight. Football.
1: Ooh, short pass there from the Dells, and it just got a little too high and off the fingertips and couldn't hang on to that.
0: Yeah, that's a big target, Hendrick Dawson.
1: Yeah.
0: And he tried to haul it in, bring it back, but he couldn't do it. And it's going to bring up third down in six. Dells are going to have to pull out all the stops here in this fourth quarter, Mike.
1: Yeah. Yep, it just... be creative, and let's see what'll hopefully stick.
0: Any way you look at it, they're down two scores.
1: Yep. Got to get her moving the best you can here and try something. Think Gomez coming up over here?
0: Let's see. Yes, he
1: is. Right here on this side? Okay.
0: Yes, he is. And they're going to draw it.
1: Yep. And not much for a gain on that.
0: No. That was Jack's call, and let's see how that ankle. Ooh, he's
1: oh,
0: not
1: yeah,
0: running
1: he's
0: good.
1: Limping there a little bit, yeah.
0: He hurt it 2 weeks ago, and he boldly played it hard against Adams Friendship last Thursday.
1: Mm-hmm.
0: And it's the right leg, and he has a brace. You can see it through the rain. But, it's not 100%, and that time you could see it hurt him a little bit. Fourth down and five.
1: All right.
0: Just underway fourth quarter.
1: Yes, indeed. 16-6 it is in favor of Ripon right now. And we're going to try another pass, long pass, getting out there. Can he hang on?
0: Who's got it? It hung up in the air again, and Ripon might have intercepted. But it was fourth down anyway.
1: Yeah, nope. You had to try.
0: It was incomplete. Nobody got it. And I was just going to say it was fourth down, and the smart play would have just batted it down. You got excellent field position, and it was incomplete.
1: Anyway, okay. And the rain is back once again here, coming down good and heavy trip.
0: Did it pick up, huh?
1: Yep. Something fierce.
0: They know this game's in the home stretch, Mike, and they're sending everything now. Holy cow. This is the hardest I've seen it tonight.
1: Yep.
0: Straight down. And the ball is given up for a couple anyway. That would be Carter Bell.
1: The defense still doing a real good job for Dell's Chiefs here, trying to hold them back. And they're not giving them very much right now.
0: I would say Bell is in the 25 to 30 carries tonight so far, maybe more.
1: Yeah, because I know you've called his name here so many times. It's got to be right around there. All right, lines are set up here once again, getting ready for the snap, and up the middle once again they go, and Dell's Chiefs not giving them much, maybe 2 yards.
0: Approaching 10 to play here in the game, and you look and you see Ripon, they would go for it. I think they'd go for it.
1: Okay.
0: They're at the Dell's 47. Maybe they wouldn't mind pinning him back there either. You know, in a punt, but he's got to stop him right here.
1: Come on, Chiefs, get in there.
0: Oh, they flip it. The quarterback keeper, the ball is loose. Oh,
1: Dell's
0: wow.
1: Fall on it there.
0: Close. I think Ripon
1: fell on it. Yeah, just seeing the Chiefs got up off him.
0: Jackson Nelson, first time they faked it to him.

And the Dells is going to have the ball, and I think is, what do we got here? Injured player. Ripping mm-hmm. player down. Yeah. Let's take a break and come back on 102.1 and magnum.media.

0: Welcome back here as we're getting ready to go here once again. And the Dells Chiefs trying to run to the outside. And they are sitting at right around about the 36, 37-yard line here as we get ready to roll through once again. We've got 9-plus here for time.
1: Yep, 9:28.
0: Okay.
1: And Dells defense comes through. We're up now with a return, a small return, but a safe one.
0: Safe one is right, yeah.
1: Didn't lose the ball. You're at the Chief 38-yard line, and you can see what you can do here. Looking at Dells, both teams with three timeouts to go. More importantly for the Dells, they're behind, but they got to make something happen on this drive.
0: They do, and the ball is snapped, and they're going to try and go up the gut here once again, and nothing happening there. The Ripon Tigers stopped that one real quick.
1: Ethan Haper wanted to do some, a little shifty work on the line. He couldn't find a hole and lost his momentum and stopped for no gain, it looked like.
0: That's a tough one. Is our rain letting up? Yeah, a little bit. Not much, but it all helps.
1: Wonder how many raindrops fell tonight.
0: Like, oh, man.
1: Ever think about that?
0: Let's start.
1: Well, they said 1 to 2 inches tonight, another one tomorrow, and in the train rain, 3 to 5.
0: Oh, my heavens.
1: There goes
0: Okay,
1: Gall.
0: Another pass there, and
1: Gomez was there, and he came down hard.
0: Yeah, I was going to say his.
1: I think he lost his wind. He's
0: back up here. He got a little bit of a limp about him.
1: Pardon me, that might be Caden Kurtz. Let me see. I'm looking at number 2, and I think that is Caden. Yep, that is Caden Kurtz.
0: Got it right
1: went
0: in
1: up
0: between.
1: For it. Yeah.
0: Got in between two defenders there, and close. That's what I can say on that one. But
1: he fought for the ball, you bet. Just didn't.
0: Oh, they're scrapping, that's for sure. Dell's ready to set here and get that snap in and try a pass over the far side here and cut up. See if we can get some gainage there.
1: Gomez fighting, trying to break
0: free. He is
1: free.
0: Fighting to get up every yard he can.
1: Gomez for about 6, maybe 7. We'll see where he goes. He did a nice shifty move there to pick up an extra 3 or 4 yards.
0: He did.
1: Going to be a third and about, look at it where they put it, about a yard. Good extra effort by Antonio.
0: All right.
1: We got a timeout. Ripon, who's calling this one? They haven't knocked it off the board yet. We'll take a break and come back on 102.1 and Magnum Media.
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0: The Boomer Gala here as we're getting ready for the Chief to get the snap. They've got it out. They're going to try and go up the middle again, and nothing to gain this time.
1: Fourth down debacle. I'm going to hold off here. It's only fourth and one, but Rippon says nothing doing.
0: Yeah, they're trying.
1: Look at where they're marking it, though.
0: Yeah.
1: They might measure on this one.
0: I was just going to say, I'm looking at the line over there, and this could be. Going to bring out
1: the shit. They're going to say Rippon ball. They held. Boy, that's about the fourth time tonight Rippon has held the Chiefs. And that's been a staple for him here.
0: That's just
1: the difference of the game tonight. Rippon getting more fourth down holds. Now they get the ball with 8:12 remaining in the game. 16-6 Rippon.
0: And they must be, what, about 47 of Wisconsin Dells?
1: Yep.
0: Okay, so they're going to try and head for that goal line once again. But like I said, the Chiefs' defense has really been scrapping out hard here. They've been giving it everything they got.
1: And so is Rippon. We've seen a good game defensively.
0: Exactly, yeah.
1: This is what you need in weather like this.
0: Boy, there's... there he goes out to the outside once again here. Got him down, boys.
1: Bell,
0: get him down.
1: He's going to go in.
0: He went in, yep.
1: Oh. Carter Bell from 47 yards out.
0: Man, if he gets free, he is so quick. And the Chiefs were trying to run him down, and he just got enough headwind there to, I'm going in. You're not going to stop me.
1: His third touchdown of the game. This one was impressive.
0: That was.
1: Oh, that was mighty fine run by Carter Bell of Rippon.
0: Yep, you can't take nothing away from him on that one. He earned every yard of that. And again, the Chiefs, their defense was trying to hunt him down. They were closing in, but there just wasn't enough time.
1: Did I say Mikey's only a sophomore?
0: Yes, you did.
1: I'll say it again.
0: You got to listen to him for another 2 years, and that was, oh, my heavens.
1: 22-6 extra point running for two.
0: And Dell's Chiefs put a stop to that one.
1: Yeah. Okay. So the extra point is no good, but another touchdown tacked down by Rippon here in the fourth quarter. 7:59 to go in the game. It's Rippon now, 22, Wisconsin Dells 6, here on 102.1 and Magnum.media.
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0: Dido Shuffle, bringing us back in, Boomer.
1: All right. Hey, Boz, how you doing?
0: Boz Gags, yeah, indeed. All right. Okay, well, it is Rippon's turn, and they're going to get ready to kick here. The Dell Chiefs, they've got two in the back. Let's see how this kick goes. They're holding the down once again. I lost the ball. There it is, coming over to our side over here, close to us, picking it up, giving it everything they can. Get a run going. Got it up to about the 36 for the Dells Chiefs.
1: Eli Rupp now, and he ball took a couple of hops. He had to wait for that second hop, and then he took off. It was a good return. Chiefs now got to abandon maybe their game plan and start lofting, looking to the end zone a little more. 8 minutes to go, trailing by three scores at 22-6.
0: Yeah, there's time, but time is not on our side this trip.
1: So. And looking down, there's a hearty bunch of students there and just as many fans, parents, adults.
0: Ripping. Good crowd.
1: Yeah, for this rain, yeah. They're going to run it, cut it
0: right.
1: Coming
0: outside, yeah.
1: It looks like DeGrush.
0: And getting it right about to the 40.
1: I tell you.

0: check that. That's Haper. Ethan Haper for Ethan Haper, a couple. Yep.
1: So Dell's making a little progress here as they're moving the ball around here and ripping.
0: Got a flag. Sure.
1: Oh, no, not another.
0: And Dell's moving back a large amount. Holding.
1: Just when you get a nice gain, you know, and it just starts, back we go. All right. We'll make up this yardage.
0: Okay.
1: Everybody up to the line here. All right. Getting ready for that snap here.
0: It was a spot foul, so it's only for 6 yards.
1: Yep. And a short pass here and up the middle. Going over the far side. Who's got that? I don't see him over there.
0: Antonio Gomez.
1: Gomez. Yeah. He's got it up to about the 40, 48, 49, somewhere right in there, right close to the 50.
0: Flag?
1: You're kidding.
0: Somebody threw a flag.
1: Oh, I see. Yeah, okay.
0: I think there was one on the ripping side of the ball, too. We'll see.
1: All right. Well, the refs will sort this one out. And
0: Oh,
1: the hat went up, huh?
0: Yeah, whatever that means.
1: Yeah. Did they eject? It's not good.
0: Did they eject somebody?
1: That's what I'm wondering here. Because all of a sudden he was standing there, and then whoosh, that's it. Up it went. And
0: oh, boy.
1: Okay. Yeah.
0: Dell's ushered a couple of his teammates, got him back into the huddle before he got kicked out.
1: Hmm.
0: Offsetting personal fouls.
1: Okay.
0: Boy.
1: Yeah, didn't need that.
0: that was close. Hendricks got a little excited there, and offsetting penalties on both teams. Yeah. So one went down at the tackle, and another came back. And so they're going to keep it at that, and now the coaches... officials are coming to each
1: explain their side. Yeah,
0: we've had this every game, Mike.
1: Oh,
0: it doesn't matter. it doesn't matter. I don't know. It's just the makeup of this team, or
1: just getting a little overzealous. And, all right. Well, the Dells coming to the line here, but they are up at about the 49, 48, 49.
0: Let's not lose it. There's still seven and a half minutes left. Still got time to do something here.
1: All right. Yeah, the ref got the ball down now. Now the Chiefs lined up here and ready to take the snap. Looking for a short pass. Looking for a short pass. Got it. Got it up to, again, about the 47 of Rippon this time.
0: Nice pass from Gall to Dawson.
1: So they're making things work here, and we're getting some momentum going once again here. Just keep these fouls away here. We don't need them. Flags fit better in the pockets.
0: Right. Let's keep them there for the you don't want them to get wet.
1: makes the laundry nasty when you... All right. Dell's back to the line here once again here. Now, what are they going to do here?
0: Second and six.
1: All right. Going to keep trying for that pass and throwing it out to the outside. And Rippon was right there, but they got it up to the 45 of Rippon.
0: Gomez makes a catch, a short gain, Rippon well covered. So it's going to bring up third down and about five for Wisconsin Dells.
1: That's a nice play. They're taking the short, short chances, taking what they can get, and they're doing well with it right now.
0: Approaching 6 minutes to play in the game, 22-6 Rippon. Just need a quick score here.
1: Yes, we do.
0: And then we'll see what would happen.
1: All right. Back to pass once again.
0: Oh, he's
1: long.
0: Got him. He's got him.
1: Long.
0: Yeah, there's Gomez.
1: And he's in. Touchdown, Wisconsin Dells.
0: 45-yard touchdown pass. Goal to Gomez. And the Dells are right back in it.
1: Oh, man. Oh, that was nice to see. That was just a perfect pass. It was just absolutely perfect. You couldn't ask any better if you tried.
0: And there was one of those patented double moves by Antonio Gomez.

0: with 5:52 to go in the game.
1: Oh, baby. Oh, man.
0: After all that rigmarole,
1: yep.
0: The Chiefs come up with a big play and are right back in it. 22-14.
1: Right. Oh.
0: 5:52 to go in the game. 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

0: A clean planet is possible. Let's build it together.
1: It is another kickoff here. The Dells Chiefs kicking the ball. It did end up in the end zone, and now it is a touchback. So Rippon will have the ball, and we'll see if the Chiefs can get that rascal back here and get another score in. Anything's possible with these teams. I'm telling you, it's amazing to when they threw that pass out there that you couldn't ask for anything better. That was beautiful.
2: Gomez had him beat by 5 yards.
1: He
2: had that defender turned around, and Antonio has done that time in and time out this year, and just waiting for that moment. And what a big moment for Gall to Gomez hooking up again.
1: It was kind of like a reverse bell, you know. it was wonderful. So, all right, they're at the line here, Rippon doing a little shuffling. They're doing their, they're moving the guys over here, our side here on their near side.
2: Speaking of Bell.
1: Yeah, and there he goes, and they knocked him out of bounds there at right around the 30.
2: Let's see, they get...
1: You give him a couple more in there?
2: Yeah, it's close to the 25, I'm looking here.
1: Oh, they went back, oh.
2: Yeah,
1: I thought he got up right here at the 30. Okay.
2: Think about that. He stayed in balance. We got credit Rippon there, the runner. They're not in any hurry.
1: Yeah, keep the clock going.
2: Yeah, they have 5:19 to go here in the fourth quarter. Dells have cut it to a 22-14 game here on this Oshawa Friday night. Can they pull it out? We'll see.
1: Just a light rain coming down right now as Rippon's all lined up and ready for the snap. There we go. And they hand off again. Get him down. There we go. Thank you.
2: Oh, look at that gang tackling. Yep. About four guys. One guy went for the ball. Maybe two.
1: And 15 Chiefs came out on the field and knocked him down. It was Chiefs defense. I got to give them credit. They have really come to life, and they are trying their doggonest to stop every time.
2: Yeah, they've held Mr. Carter in check.
1: Yes.
2: I would say
1: exactly right.
2: You don't completely slow him down, but he's worked for it. Third down and less than one. No big play right here.
1: All right, Chiefs right up there on top. They're ready to jump in. So, waiting for the snap here. There they go. Now, hand it off.
2: Nelson.
1: Stop him.
2: Oh, he got it.
1: Yep.
2: Cross the 30. He needed a 30, maybe out to the 32. They're moving the chains.
1: They are moving the chains. It's a good play, though. Again, the Chiefs not giving him much, but there again, they'd earned enough there to get that first down. Still on the Rippon side.
2: Yeah, Chiefs football tonight being brought to you in part by Edgerdell's Restaurant and Resort. Want to thank Holiday Wholesale.
1: Pumpkin-shaped cookies. Yes, make your own. Get them all frosted up. Sprinkles. Got to have lots of sprinkles in there. All right.
2: So
1: line ready to come your way here. Let's see what they do. And again, that shift there. They're just going to open up another hole.
2: Yep,
1: I'm going to try, but the chief said, no, you're not.
2: For about three, Carter Bell.

0: you know what makes this so interesting, Mike? Mm. You see all the humanity on this side of the ball. They've got a back, a tight end, and a lineman in the backfield, mm-hmm. and then another lineman pulls from the other side, and Carter Bell just waits for everything to materialize.
1: Develop.
0: Yeah,
1: yep.
0: And once
1: they open that gap up, but so far the Chiefs have not let that happen. They're giving a little, but not a lot. And that's what they need to do. If they can just keep them held back here for a little while longer here. And now Carter going up, and he got free that time, and he is across the line. Got across the 50 and dropped down to about the 44 of Wisconsin Dells.
0: Bell needed 6. He got 16. First down for Rippon. Yeah, that was a big shot right up the middle. That time they didn't pull anybody. They just went up one-on-one.
1: Yeah, again, they do that same play like you were just talking about here, where they bring another guy around here and just make a plow to open up a hole there for Bell to come through.
0: 3 minutes to go in the game, 22-14. Rippon has the ball moving, and they got a fresh set of downs.
1: And waiting for the snap right now. Tigers down. They're going to try. Oh, they did hand off. Okay.
0: Yeah, Bell for a couple. What Nelson is doing, their quarterback, he's waiting for that 25-second. Dells is going to call time. That'll stop the clock. So we got time here with 2:39 to go here. Ooh. Dells use their first time out of the half. It's Rippon 22, Wisconsin Dells 14 on 102.1 and Magnum.media.
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0: Oh, good dancing music here as we got Rippin coming back to the line here, and they are going to try and push in and see if they can get another score against Dell's Chiefs. They've got up there, but the Chiefs have held them back. In fact, pushed them back a yard.
1: Nothing.
0: Oh, they said first. Oh, the timeout again for the Dell's Chiefs.
1: Yep, they're using them right now. They're going to probably use them all. They got one more left. It's third down and six. Rippin will have four downs right here. They're on the Dell side of the 50 at the 41-yard line, and the clock is the thing right now.
0: Yep, that is going to be the big factor.
1: One score game. We'll wait and see how it goes.
0: Anything can happen. That's why they play the game, as they say.
1: Hey, I want to say congrats to the Dell's girls volleyball. They won a couple of games, matches this week. They won last night. They had to make that long trip to Rippin and won three straight win that one. And then they went to Waupaca on Tuesday. So they had a couple of road trips, and Coach Taylor Preston's group came up with two victories. Coach Will Van Dinner's boys soccer team, two wins over, I want to say, Nakusa and Wautoma this week.
0: Snapping the ball for Rippin, and they are trying to get over the line. They've got into about the 37. Right around there. All right, there's a stopping play there. Sorting everybody out there as they're getting up off the ball. Okay.
1: I think that was, hey, we had a first here, a different runner other than Carter Bell that time.
0: Most exciting, yes.
1: Yeah, Bell is back in. He got a little breather. So it's fourth down and six.

0: All right.
1: That is the Dells' final timeout. Okay, good. So we still got 2:20 left to go in this one. Chiefs will hit the road next week to play at Wautoma. Whether they go there 3-0 or 2-1 in conference play remains to be seen. Yeah. And you know, Mike, with this new matrix, playoff matrix, the Dells is 3-1, but they're out of the playoffs right now simply because the teams that the Dells have beat this year are 0-12 combined.
0: Oh.
1: So if they get a big win with Rippon, who's 3-1 here, they'll shoot up.
0: That would, yeah, I was going to say, that'll make a whale of a difference there.
1: But they have to come back here tonight, and they need to stop right here. Fourth and two,
0: and let's see, Rippon waiting for the snap. There goes the snap, and it's bailed right up the middle once again here.
1: No, no way. He did not get it.
0: Couldn't have.
1: Let's wait for the official word. It's Dells football.
0: Very good. Oh, that was close. That was close.
1: Yep, he needed two. I think he got about a yard and a half. But the Chiefs have it. That's what they wanted.
0: Boy, they were just they were solid right up in there, and they just pushed for everything they had.
1: 2:13 remaining in the game. Dells have no timeouts. Where are they? At their own 37. Trailing 22-14.
0: All right. They are lined up, and they are ready for action. Let's see what happens.
1: Look for Antonio Gomez. Yep. We'll see. They're looking deep.
0: The ball's going up in the air. It is out there quite a ways, and woo!
1: Incomplete.
0: That was close. He had two defenders right around him.
1: Liam Westhead was the intended receiver at the Rippon 40. Yeah. Like you said, Mike, he was a taller guy, but Rippon had him... Kind of wrapped up. That's a good term because Liam tried to break free and, you know, use his height to get there, but he never did. Never got there.
0: It was a nice pass. I mean, so close on them, and it's just the Dells Chiefs lined up again once again, and they
1: empty
0: got
1: backfield. Let's see. Everybody's
0: uh-oh,
1: out.
0: And there it goes. He's picked off.
1: I don't know if Jack's lost, got hit when he threw it, but it was well short and intercepted by Rippon, and that's going to do it.
0: Yep, that will finish it up because he ran out of bounds here right around the 35.
1: Carter Vandenbrink gets the big intercept with 1:58 to go. Chiefs cannot.
0: Well, turnabout is fair play, as they say.
1: Yeah, Chiefs can stop the clock, and all Rippon can do is...
0: Of course, Rippon's been keeping it on the ground. They haven't had that many passes here this evening, so...
1: And they won't need it.
0: They don't need it. You're exactly right. I think they're just going to run everything they can and hope for the best here.
1: They're going to take a knee for the next four. Look at everybody's. That's a victory formation if I ever saw one.
0: Exactly right.
1: So Rippon will take a knee four times here, and that's going to be the game. That's got to be an agonizing final 2 minutes here, Mike, because they were so close. They went for it.
0: You have to. I mean, it's just that there was no choice in it. You have to.
1: Well, they called something on Rippon, which didn't stop the clock, but they moved them back 5 yards. Go figure. It's first and second and 15, but the clock is the thing now.
0: Yep.
1: They just got to kneel 25. They get 25 seconds.
0: There we go. Down to the knee once again.
1: And it's third down and a lot. But now we're getting close to under a minute to go.
0: Yep.
1: Rippon in no hurry, and Dells, all they got to do is look at that clock and just go down.
0: That's hard to do. You know, I mean, they gave it a great job here tonight, but just coming up short. All right, one more play here. We're down, about 42, about 40 seconds left here.
1: Yep, they're going to wait and milk this one down.

0: and
1: right to the last.
0: Call it a night.
1: There we go. Down it goes.
0: Well, let's see. Yep, I think that'll be it. So Ripon will hold off Wisconsin Dells here tonight. And the final, Ripon 22, Wisconsin Dells 14 on 102.1 and magnum.media.
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0: So close.
1: So close, so far away.
0: Yeah, just they had it. You know, Mike, everything they could have done to, you know, get back into this game, they did, including using all three timeouts, getting the ball back, making a couple of first downs. But then I swear Jack Skoll got hit when he threw that one, because we were talking during the break.
1: Yeah, during that break. Yeah.
0: That the ball went nowhere, and Rippon was just there. He could just, it was like a fair catch the defender, you know, made and for the interception, and that was it. I swear he got hit, but we'll have to ask Bill Witt when he comes up on our post-game show.
1: Yeah.
0: But that was the story tonight. Tough one for the Chiefs, especially at home, especially they give it, everybody gives it in this type of weather. They'll remember this one.
1: Oh.
0: You know, and it's gonna hurt, because this was a game that could have gone a long way for the Wisconsin Dells Chiefs tonight, but didn't do so as well. We're going to come back on our post-game show and talk to assistant coach Bill Witt in just a moment here on 102.1 and magnum.media.
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0: On our postgame show, Rippon hangs on, defeats the Dells 22 to 14 here, and with us now assistant coach Bill Witt. And Bill, a tough one to lose. You did everything you could to get back into this one in the second half, and almost.

0: almost came back with a comeback.
1: Yeah, we challenged them at halftime, and it was, you know, Carter Bell ran strong, and they basically ran the same play over and over again. We just had to figure out a way to kind of man up and stop that play, and once we figured it out, we hung in there because they only scored, one touchdown in the second half. So, you know, I think once it got, we just could not seem to move the ball on offense. They were physical with us and just missed opportunities.
0: And, you know, we were going to ask, because it looked like Jax got hit or something happened on that interception at the end. The ball looked like it just went up nowhere, and it was something.
1: It slipped.
0: It did. Okay.
1: Yeah.
0: That's probably it, because it didn't look right.
1: The play just took so long to set up. It was an out and up to Gomez, and I think Gomez just didn't seem to get a good release, and I think Jax had to wait and wait and wait. By the time he threw the ball, I think it just got too wet.
0: How tough were the conditions?
1: Brutal. It's brutal. It's, you know, it's amazing that the game didn't have very many turnovers. I thought, you know, once the game started, people had a hard time, but, you know, it just the bad snap that really hurt us. It was safety, you know, just those types of plays. That's weather play.
0: Yeah, it's one of those things. And we were trying to describe what type of offensive line work that was to let this guy, a sophomore, run like that. And it looked like they had four or five guys and one guy pulling.
1: Well, they brought the two backs over in front of them, so they brought a tight end and like an H-back right in front. And so they had a tight end, an H-back, or like a mouse back, or a, you know, a scat back, whatever. And then they would just follow that whole line, and they were just, you know, so we kind of brought our safety up a little bit and moved him a little bit inside. That way he could get outside and feel better, because if he's inside, the blocking, he's able to get around the blocking a little bit. So if we're too wide, they're just kicking us out. So we tried to tighten up and force them to kind of get to the hole and bounce outside, and it helped us a little bit.
0: Would you have thrown more if it wasn't in this weather? You were forced to throw late in the fourth quarter, but it didn't look good with the way this
1: end was going. I don't think either coach is trusted throwing the ball. I mean, how many times did you see Rippon throw the ball tonight?
0: No. One or zero.
1: Yeah. So none of the coaches did not want to put their quarterbacks in a situation with the weather and the elements. But, you know, Jax made a couple of really good balls. Yeah. Threw a couple of really good balls to Gomez. But, you know, just, you can't sit there and get into if you pass it all the time, you're going to have problems. So I think Haper ran really, really well tonight. I'm not sure if he had 100 yards or not. It was close, but he ran really, really hard. But, you know, Rippon came in here and they asserted themselves and came out with the win.
0: So you gear up and, you know, you're right in the tough part of your schedule now. You got your first conference loss of the year, and you can go recoup that next week at Wautoma.
1: Yep. We need to get back to work. I know that this is our Super Bowl. This is, if we want to play for conference, we had to beat Rippon. Mm-hmm. It did not go that way, but, you know, proud of the way the kids responded the second half.
0: All right, Bill. This was Java weekend. What's the food preference?
1: I can't find the gyro stand anymore.
0: I was going to ask you about that.
1: Well, I know that the Badgers play early tomorrow, right?
0: Yes, they do.
1: We'll probably find a way to find some, you know, I heard they had really good burgers at one of the tents. We'll have to get down to one of the tents. You going to head down there?
0: Yeah, you bet. Going to be there sometime this weekend, either tomorrow or Sunday for sure.
1: Yes.
0: But, you got to make it a day on Iwajawa weekend.
1: Right.
0: Bill, thank you for coming up.
1: I got to plug the JV team again one time.
0: So yeah.
1: We beat Adams Friendship last Monday 63-0, so we're getting there. So
0: all right.
1: We're loading up down on the farm. Down on the farm, yes. All right, Boomer.
0: That's AAA, right?
1: Yes, it is. Yes, it is.
0: Okay.
1: All right, thank you.
0: All right, Bill, thanks a lot. That's Bill Wood, assistant coach, Wisconsin Dells Falls. Not quite enough tonight. Falling 22-14. They were behind since the first quarter. Carter Bell was the key man. He had three rushing touchdowns, two 1-yarders, one 47-yarders. The Dells cut it in the third quarter to 16-6. On a touchdown pass of 43 from Gall to Gomez in the fourth quarter. Rippon got another TD back. That was Bell, 47-yarder. Made it 22-6. The Chiefs close the gap to 22-14 with 5:52 to go in the game. They got the ball back.

0: with about 2.5, 3 minutes to go. And as you heard assistant coach Bill Witt, the ball, Jack Skoll, the interception to close out the game, just slipped off his his hand in this weather, and just went basically to the ripping defender who was waiting for it, and that closed out the game, and Ripon wins it by a score of 22-14. My thanks to Mike Olson, Mike in the Morning. We'll get together a few more games here at Wisconsin Dells Football Stadium. And again, thanks to Mike. He took off running. he didn't want to stay in this rain yet. But anyway, thank you, Mike Olson. Final again, Ripon 22, the Dells 14. Until next week at Wautoma, I'm Boomer Gella. Enjoy the rest of your Ojibwa weekend. 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
1: But two words that are never used?
0: Dull or boring.

0: Alex Van Halen, Sammy Hagar, and a little bit of a tiff. And Sammy is usually pretty good about not saying anything. So Alex straight up called Sammy an idiot a couple of weeks ago. And Sammy was like, well, this is out of nowhere. Where's that coming from? Now he's decided to respond. Sammy to Alex Van Halen, come clean. What's the problem? Sammy also went on to say he's doing a lot of stuff wrong for the legacy of Van Halen. Oh, Sammy. Now, listen, I know that the Red Rocker is only human, and you can only poke somebody so much before they have to say something to defend themselves. But here we go. Here we go. Let's see what happens next.
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Well, that was fun. I mean, I hope you enjoyed listening. I had a good time talking to you. It's Friday. I'm Dylan. That means it's time for a shot and a beer and a cheeseburger. I am going to go. I hope you have a wonderful weekend. Get out, have some fun. Just take care of yourself until we talk again.

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1: Tonight, rain and thunderstorms move in with close to 2 inches of accumulation expected. Lows dipping to the upper 50s and east winds around 10. Tomorrow brings more of the same, with another 2 inches of rain likely. Highs near 70 and east breezes holding near 10. Then tomorrow night, look for rain to stick around with another half inch possible. Lows settling into the mid-50s and winds shifting northeast at 10.
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0: Hey, it's Woody from The Woody Show. 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

0: Tonight, rain and thunderstorms move in with close to 2 inches of accumulation expected. Lows dipping to the upper 50s and east winds around 10. Tomorrow brings more of the same, with another 2 inches of rain likely. Highs near 70 and east breezes holding near 10. Then tomorrow night, look for rain to stick around with another half inch possible. Lows settling into the mid 50s and winds shifting northeast at 10.
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0: Rain and thunderstorms move in early this morning, with about 2 inches expected, lows near 55 and east breezes near 10 miles per hour. That activity continues through the day, with an additional 2 to 3 inches possible and highs reaching the mid-60s. Overnight, the rain lingers, tapering to around an inch of accumulation as lows drop to the upper 50s, with winds shifting northeast at 10.
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0: Rain and thunderstorms move in early this morning, with about 2 inches expected, lows near 55 and east breezes near 10 miles per hour. That activity continues through the day, with an additional 2 to 3 inches possible and highs reaching the mid-60s. Overnight, the rain lingers, tapering to around an inch of accumulation as lows drop to the upper 50s, with winds shifting northeast at 10.
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0: Rain and thunderstorms move in early this morning, with about 2 inches expected, lows near 55 and east breezes near 10 miles per hour. That activity continues through the day, with an additional 2 to 3 inches possible and highs reaching the mid-60s. Overnight, the rain lingers, tapering to around an inch of accumulation as lows drop to the upper 50s, with winds shifting northeast at 10.
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1: Rain and thunderstorms move in for the day ahead, with around 2 to 3 inches of accumulation and highs in the mid-60s. Tonight, that rain continues, adding close to another inch, with brief storms possible and late night lows near 57 under northeast winds near 10. Tomorrow brings partly cloudy skies, highs again in the mid-60s, with northeast winds near 15. Tomorrow night turns mostly cloudy, with lows in the upper 40s.
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0: 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You can send us a text over to 22987. This text, 925, says, Greg, I just had a moth in my house. And with barely even getting near it with a swat, just the sheer force of air knocked it to the ground. You can't be scared of moths. They're the cotton candy of insects.
2: Nope.
0: So frail.
2: I've been held hostage by many a moth. I've
0: a
2: been
0: moth.
2: Late to work because of a moth.
3: Oh, my God.
2: Satan's creatures.
0: We did have an after-hours voicemail about Greg and his fear of everything.
4: Hey, guys. So I've been meaning to call for the longest time. And I keep hearing about Greg talking about how he's just afraid of everything. And, like, it's getting even worse. And I think I have a diagnosis for him. He has Gregoriophobia. Gregoriophobia. The fear of everything that Greg is afraid of. Bugs, cars, death. Although maybe he likes death. But he's just afraid of everything. So he's got Gregoriophobia. All right, bye.
0: Gregoriophobia.
2: Huh. I'm afraid
3: That's
2: of myself.
3: Amazing.
0: Yeah.
2: She's not wrong. It's getting worse by the minute.
0: So reports are suggesting that TSA is going to start allowing full water bottles again through security.
3: Wow, look at us.
0: Nothing official just yet. This would be the first time since 9/11 because that's when they stopped all that.
5: Because everybody has them.
0: This is something else that affects Gregory. Greg won't be able to do it because you're going to have TSA pre-check.
3: I knew it.
2: Just to get the water bottle?
3: That seems classist.
0: Yeah.
2: It does.
0: No, it's the same reason you can keep your shoes on with TSA pre-check.
3: We've been vetted, Greg.
0: Yeah,
3: we
0: have been vetted.
2: Well, maybe I'll have to cave and get it then for the one time a year that I fly with my water.
0: But it's not like it's something you got to do and pay for every year. It's that one fee, and it's good for what, 5 years?
5: Yeah.
2: Oh, it's for five?
0: Yeah.
3: Yeah.
2: All right.
0: Yeah.
2: I look into it. I just base it on our experiences where you have the clear, the pre-check, whatever the other one is, and I have none of it, and I'm always waiting for you at the gate.
0: Sometimes. Although the last time we traveled, you got caught in that line, and we just had to go meet you there.
2: Yeah, but I mean, I get there so damn early, I got time to kill.
5: And the only reason that Woody's getting caught up because I don't get it, the people that have it don't know how to use it for some reason.
0: It's easy. Just literally walk up to the person.
5: But how did you sign up for this service and not understand how the process works?
3: But Woody, when you get caught up,
5: No, I'm not.
3: Oh, I was going to say you get caught up in the security detector.
5: Well, because you're being held up by the people that have the service don't know how to use it.
0: Yeah, when we're traveling together,
3: mm-hmm.
0: And
3: oh my God.
0: I've been pulled aside. It's because I'm traveling with all the stuff we need to do the show.
3: True.
0: So I have all this like random wires and they're like, what on? This has come through every second. So it gets pulled aside. And they go, what is this? I go, oh, it's for audio. You know,
6: don't worry about it.
0: Yeah.
5: Okay, and
0: they go, oh, okay. Yeah. Right. And so if it's just me and I'm just going on a random trip somewhere, I'm never stuck because you're right. I know the rules and I put everything in the stupid bin. I'm ready to go. By the time my bag hits the belt, I have all the crap out of my pockets. It's all together. It's in the bin or whatever, you know, used to collect it. And you go through. It's amazing how long it takes anybody to do anything. I was in line behind somebody at a Raising Cane's the other day.
5: What?
0: And the person behind me was bitching like, hey, can we chit-chat later? Because how hard is Raising Cane's has three things on the menu. How hard is your order?
3: Yeah.
0: Like, why does it take everybody else so long, and then you get up there, and it's like a pit stop?
5: Why does it seem like every time is their first time?
0: Cash machines.
2: Yeah.
0: Checking out the grocery store.
5: Yep.
0: There's all these things that are not that difficult, but somehow people have figured out how to make it mission impossible.
7: Everyone who's seated at a bulkhead has never seen that they don't let you put crap on your feet, and there's always three people who are like, hey, stewards, hey, you can't leave that on your feet. Like, what? Huh?
6: Who are you?
7: Where

0: time.
1: Yeah.
2: But this is not the best feeling in the world, Woody, when you go to clear and they take you in front of
1: even the pre-check people.
2: Yeah. Take you. Yeah. And they're like, uh-huh. Oh, you wait right there. Yeah. Mm-hmm. A VIP coming.
0: And I ditch my husband so hard when I do clear. Bye.
1: Yeah. When I get clear, Menace, you probably have the same mm-hmm. things. We both have the American Express card.
3: Yeah.
1: And so I get everything. That credit for it. There's mm-hmm. a new thing that I saw.
2: Clear Plus?
1: No. Mm-hmm. Actually, no. It's TSA Clear
0: Plus
1: or something. Yeah. There's something like that.
3: Oh, yeah. Oh, it's the touchless thing.
0: Special line.
1: Yeah.
3: Yeah, they have another line.
4: Oh, the face. The face. They read your face, right?
1: Yeah.
2: It's touchless. It's like the Global Traveler reentry, essentially.
1: Mm-hmm. Right.
2: Which I went for my Global Traveler re-up because they actually sit you down for an interview with law enforcement for that.
3: Mm-hmm.
2: But I forgot my passport, so I have to go back.
1: Oh, no.
2: Oh, no.
1: Yeah, that happens.
3: But you can fly through the line if you just know what you're doing. Just like pre-read, you know?
2: Well, that's the thing with like the Raising Cane's stuff. Like you weren't standing here for 5 minutes with a menu. You could look at
5: Is the menu that complicated?
1: The line was crazy long. Uh-huh. So we're all standing there in line. How's mm-hmm. it the person who's just in front of me gets up there and still has no idea?
0: Yeah.
2: Because they're talking to their friends, dicking around on their phone.
1: He was there by himself.
3: Well, that happens.
1: He's all by himself.
3: That's my argument. You guys give me crap for it when we're at a restaurant. And we're with a group of people, and there's always that one person. I need a little more time to look at the menu.
2: Why?
3: Because we've been sitting here this whole time. You didn't even pre-look at the menu before you even got to. You knew what restaurant you were going to like days beforehand.
1: Yeah, see,
3: you didn't even
1: take
3: a preview. Even if you didn't do that before, you sat down and you opened the menu. Have you never eaten before, dude? Like,
1: Menace.
3: Look through the menu within
1: different.
3: Like 5 seconds and figure out what
1: you're
3: want.
1: If you're going to Texas Roadhouse. Right, and you sit down. Like, yes, you already went there knowing exactly pretty much what you're getting. Yeah. You want some type of steak, and you have an idea of the sides. And you can find that very easily. If you're going to one of these other, like, kind of one-off restaurants, mm-hmm. right?
3: Yeah.
1: And it's a social night out. You, your wife, maybe another couple, mm-hmm. and you go somewhere. I didn't look up the menu before I got
2: there.
1: But
2: wait, and be talking, and then you don't look at the menu.
3: Yeah, but, That's true. Let's say you didn't do that. You need more than 4 minutes to figure out what you want to eat.
1: Maybe.
2: Oh, jeez.
0: Well, Menace, you'll appreciate this. Sometimes I have to
1: because I'm dumb and I have to like
5: or you haven't
1: translate the menu because I like, what is this? This is a what? You know, they try to make the just tell me it's mm-hmm. beef with a sauce.
0: Yeah. Like, in English, please.
1: In English. But they have them in like these terms that only another fancy. Chef would understand. Yeah.
0: I'll sit down.
1: It's in code.
0: I'll sit down with a friend like who I haven't seen in a while. Oh, my God. So good to see you. OK, let's figure out what we want first and then we can get to talking. And that seems
2: otherwise,
0: to work well.
3: Yeah.
0: Because then we'll be here all day.
3: Oh, and if you want to make me suicidal, ask what the specials are.
1: Oh, yeah.
0: What are you getting rid of today?
3: Yeah, and then say, you know what? Oh, I'm not interested in any of that.
2: Well, that took 3 months of everybody's time.
3: Yeah, thanks.
1: 877-44-WOODY. 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
1: This is The Woody Show.
2: And into another new hour. Woody, Greg, yeah. Menace. Mm-hmm. There's Gina Grad.
3: Hi.
2: Seabass.
4: Yeah.
2: He does a lot of guest appearances on different podcasts talking about cartnarks.
4: That's true. They want to talk about it.
2: There's this one I thought was a pretty interesting concept. It's like a live night show that you posted something about it. Like,
4: yeah, they I thought it was part of like an Audible
2: fun
4: or something.
2: Accents.
5: Oh, good.
4: Yeah, it was like, oh, I'll look it up. I'll figure out what it was.
2: British,
4: it was like
2: something.
4: It was like the host is British. It's like called like the Night Chat or something.
2: Yeah,
4: I'll find it for you.
2: Yeah, it's like it's a live call in podcast.
3: Okay.
2: Uh-huh. And they just talk about random different things like people will just call in with whatever their thoughts are. Mm-hmm. Like their random thoughts like at night.
4: It's called the nightly.
2: Mm-hmm. Yeah, oh. You know how your brain gets going on things?
3: Oh, do I?
2: And this is a place that you could take that thought
5: and share it.
2: And share it.
4: But he speaks he speaks like this.
2: Yeah, it was super soothing and calming.
4: You put it on while you're asleep and it's British guy.
2: I made a note of it to check it out. They don't have a lot of followers either. It was like,
4: no, I thought it was part of like a Audible or something, but I guess it's not. It's just something called Hatch for Sleep.
2: Yeah, I don't know.
5: And he reached out to you?
4: Yeah, they said, hey, would you like to do an interview?
5: I would love
2: to. But it was super soothing. The sound of it, Greg, I think something
5: good.
2: You would like.
5: Sounds
2: you put that on as you're nodding off.
5: Just
2: but

0: card narcs. Listener discretion is advised.
1: Yeah, so Agent Sebastian out there doing the Lord's work, trying to get people to do the right thing and return their carts to either the corral or back to the front of the store. Hey, shout out to my local grocery store who has all brand new carts. They're nice. So smooth and so quiet. It's the one at the bottom of the hill right by our house there.
2: I didn't realize we had new carts.
1: New carts.
2: Wow.
1: They are nice. They have a nice little place for hold your drink.
3: Wow. You know? Put your phone in there.
1: Yeah, they're not all trashed up like all the other ones were. Yeah, they're very nice. So let's take care of these things. Let's bring them back to the corral or back to the front of the store.
4: It's
1: and when people
4: hard.
1: Don't do that, they're called lazy bones.
3: They are.
1: And Agent Sebastian approaches them and tries to get them to do
3: and we go everywhere for this. You know, I go to a lot of quote-unquote dangerous places. Chicago, Detroit, Oakland. So I thought I'd take it easy for this one and go somewhere, just a nice suburb of St. Louis called Ferguson, Missouri.
1: Oh, Brad, you've heard of them.
2: I think I've heard of them. They might have been in the news.
3: Oh, for quietest, nicest place in the world?
1: Yeah.
3: Okay. So I went to a big box store in Ferguson, Missouri, and I noticed this guy. He was loading the back of his hatch on his SUV. Mm-hmm. He just dumped the cart in the mulch back there. So the next person who wants to do just what he did has to move around his cart to load their stuff, for instance.
1: That's called a curbing, is it not?
3: That was a four-wheel curbing because it was fully up in the mulch, yes. Yeah. So I approached him, and he kind of recognized what was going on. In fact, he calls me the cart police when he sees me.
5: I can leave that cart right there, I hope. I hope and pray.
6: Cart police?
5: Yes, sir. Well, cart narcs. Got your cart returned right over there. Let's go to the wee-wee-wee-wee-wee-wee-wee.
6: Now, put shit on my car, man. I'm telling you, don't check my motherfucker.
1: Yeah.
2: Oh boy. Coming in hot.
3: I didn't take anything out. I didn't show him my magnets, but I was holding them in my hand. I didn't motion. I think he's maybe seen a video.

0: what he knew was going. So he went from zero to, don't touch my mother effing car, man.
1: Yeah.
0: So like, I kind of say, well, hold on. I haven't even really done anything other than point out where you left your car at this point. Why so angry all of a sudden?
2: Why did you think I was
3: going to touch my damn car? Hold on. Telling your mother ass, don't touch my mother car.
2: Why do you think I was going to do that?
3: Because you got it in your hand.
2: But I had it in my hand a minute ago, too.
3: Get away from me, man.
4: Yeah, man.
5: Oh, jeez. Yeah, he's a liar. He knows.
0: Yeah, he's seen a video before.
1: Yeah.
0: I don't know. Why are people in Ferguson so anxious? That's ridiculous. Anyway, so I'm like, well, maybe if I can. He loves yelling. I like having conversations. Let's see if I can get him to explain himself here.
3: Get away from me, man.
2: Why are you so angry?
3: Touch my mother.
2: Do you want me to?
3: I'm telling you not to, man.
2: You just said to touch it.
3: Get the away from my car, man.
2: I haven't said I was going to touch your car. All I asked is put your car right back, sir.
3: Get this dude away from me, man.
5: Leave.
0: So,
5: what is that?
0: So he notices, well, this is some car alarm or something.
1: Uh-huh.
0: But he notices running towards us because there's a man screaming at me. A police officer.
6: Oh.
0: Because for some reason, there's a police stationed at the location in Ferguson, Missouri.
1: Oh, what?
0: He's yelling to the cop, get this guy, the mother effer, away from me. And then the cop immediately, you have the last thing the cop said, just leave.
5: To
0: me.
1: Oh, wow.
5: On the wrong side of history.
0: Because... Yeah, wrong side of history.
4: Well,
0: but
4: he does see some weirdo, like head to toe, with a bulletproof vest on and aviator sunglasses and a wand.
6: Out of the ordinary.
0: But like, it's always like we take the side of the person who's screaming aloud the most, as opposed to the person who's doing the right thing. And again, I have not even threatened to do anything to him at all at this point. I'm just holding magnets. Now the cop comes to me and he's in full cop mode, just screaming at me.
2: I am.
1: Oh,
2: I didn't do anything to him whatsoever. Yes, sir.
3: You like the actual YouTube guy?
2: Yes, sir.
4: No.
1: Are you the actual guy?
0: So
4: the actual YouTube guy,
5: not the imitator?
0: To break that down, he's, now get out of here. And then the guy, the lazy bones, oh, you punk ass mother effer. Oh, you're the one who went and got the cops.
1: Yeah.
0: Bitch.
1: You're the one being a bitch.
0: You're the one who's being an actual narc, you bitch. Yeah. Call me a punk mother effer. And then the cop, like, immediately, like, oh, you're the YouTube guy.
1: Get a photo?
0: But he for some reason he thinks that I shouldn't be at this particular location in Ferguson for whatever reason.
2: And to be fair, I didn't touch him. He just saw me.
7: I've watched your videos. I know how it goes. But I'm telling you, dude, here, man, I've seen shootings in this parking lot.
4: What?
6: He's trying to help you / threaten you.
0: Yeah, pretty much. And there was not one but two cops there. He had his little trainee with him, too. But he was very nice. Like, oh, man, yeah, you know, just kind of get out of here.
1: Not
0: you're
1: smart.
0: You're going to get shot, you know, no big deal, whatever. So sadly, this is what I hate, is that Lazy Bones thinks... Man, I told him to F off. The cop is on my side. Yeah. But that's why we do the segment. He will have the same loser attitude, but somewhere out there, hopefully the audience will. Yeah.
5: He's
0: going
5: to teach the youth of today how to handle their cars. It's going to be a vicious cycle.
1: By the way, I'm on Ferguson Zillow, and you can get a lovely home for $30,000.
6: Yo, that's a good deal. Yeah.
4: Get two.
0: Yeah. So this guy, we've talked about him before, the legal beef. He's an Instagram lawyer. He caught attention to a Classics Cart Narc episode of me versus the lady, the Lazy Bonesitis lady, who threw throwing drinks at me and threatening to run me over and
4: all
0: stuff.
4: Right. Mm-hmm.
0: And because people think, a small minority think that when they watch those videos, like, yeah, you can do that. You can just toss your drink at somebody and threaten to run them over, and that's totally legal. Well, thankfully, the legal beef is here to set them straight.
8: This lady is about to commit a lot of crimes.
9: That's not where the cart goes. That's in the handicap walkway.
10: I do have a handicap, actually, but I get what you're saying.
9: Is it Lazy Bonesitis? Don't hit me.
0: Ma'am?
10: I'm not going to hit you. I'm going to take your glasses. I'm going to throw them on the ground.
9: Delicious McDonald's and delicious
10: yourself.
9: I love Bang energy drink, but you're throwing it at me.
10: I don't give a shit. Run you over. How about that?
9: I'm backing away.
10: No, come here, because I'm going to teach you.
9: Uh-oh, pepper spray.
8: So what crimes did she commit? Reaching for the glasses on his face while saying she's going to take them is assault.
0: Yep.
8: Assault doesn't actually require hitting or touching someone. The threat of imminent, harmful, or offensive contact is enough. Then she throws her drinks on him. That's battery.
0: Yep.
8: Actual harmful or offensive contact. No injuries are required. And when she threatens to run him over, threatening someone with serious violence can also be a crime. Lastly, coming after him with pepper spray while threatening him, that's another assault. She doesn't actually have to spray him. Bottom line, lady, being offended isn't worth a criminal record.
4: Yeah, he did a great video on battery and assault. And he had all these things. He goes, this is battery. This is assault.
0: Yeah,
4: that's assault. This is battery.
6: Yeah, people
4: and
6: don't
4: it was,
6: know.
4: Like, the videos of the...

0: the kids who are doing the wheelies on the bicycles, and they get really close to somebody and then swerve away at the last second.
1: I tricked you.
0: Technically a crime.
1: Yeah, because you're putting them in reasonable fear of getting hit in the face by your bike.
2: Yeah, it's assault.
0: Yeah, so like where you're going
1: assault. Yeah, sorry.
0: Yeah, when you're going right toward them,
3: right? Because you might jump to the ground or something.
0: Yeah, or like you cock back with your fist and you make it look.
1: Did you flinch? Because a reasonable person would expect you're going to get punched.
2: Right. Yes. Right.
1: And by the way, when she says she was going to run me over, that's probably aggravated assault because
4: she did sound aggravated.
1: Because and she could kill me. Yeah. So thank you, Legal Beef. Another Carton Arcs person who's caught some attention. Would you believe a pastor made an entire sermon about Carton Arcs?
4: What? I'm going to go to church now.
0: I'd be curious on which side.
1: Hold that thought about if you want to go see this guy or not. But this is Pastor Oz, AWES, and here is part of his sermon.
5: Put your shopping cart away, you degenerate lazy bum. Okay? I almost named this sermon, Put Your Shopping Cart Away. Okay? Let me tell you could tell a lot from a person that doesn't put their shopping cart away.
6: Right.
5: They have no consideration for anyone else.
3: Preach.
5: Someone else is going to pick up their mess. They're too lazy to walk 2 feet to the stall. They're going to let some car hit it. They're going to let someone walk over it. Mm. What a lazy thing to do.
1: Yeah.
3: Mm. Uh-huh.
1: Preach.
4: Love this dude.
3: Tell it.
1: But now, to be fair, I think Menace is looking at his page. This guy's a little bit of a nut.
4: Oh, no.
1: He probably wouldn't actually like you, Gina.
4: Oh, no. So many reasons.
0: On account of Jew?
1: Yes.
4: But I like him.
1: We separate the art from the artist sort of thing, maybe.
7: Yeah. It doesn't seem like you'd be a big fan of Greg either.
1: Nope.
3: On account of gay?
1: Said,
3: oh, no.
1: I'm not,
3: no gays, no
1: I'm
3: Jews.
1: I'm not promoting everything he does.
4: Okay, so should I take back I want to go to his church?
1: Maybe it'd be an interesting experience. Here he continues.
5: I saw this funny YouTube channel. It's called Carton Arcs. Has anyone seen this? Mm-hmm. This guy, his whole channel is he shames people for not putting away their shopping cart. He has like these big magnets that says like, I'm lazy bones.
1: Yep.
5: And he throws it on people's cars. And he just says like, oh, put your shopping cart back. Boom, he throws it on their car. Whatever. I'm not recommending you do that, okay? You're going to get shot. But man, should be ashamed if you don't put your shopping cart back.
0: All right, so loves Carton Arcs, hates Jews. Got it.
1: And gays.
0: And gays.
1: Yeah, okay, so you know. Yeah. Take the good with the bad, or you pick a la carte.
3: I mean, I can literally.
4: Well, Craig, look at the picture. I mean, straight as an arrow, right?
3: I was going to say, yeah. No. He doesn't like gay people. Yeah.
4: Come on now.
3: Okay,
0: there you go. Carton Arcs. Putting himself in harm's way for the good of society.
1: According to the local cops.
8: Why do you think I'm going to
9: put down Hold on. Turn your mother ass. Don't touch my mother.
8: Why do you think I was going to do that?
9: Because you got it in your hand.
8: But I had it in my hand a minute ago, too.
9: Get away from me, man.
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2: Do you ever say something out loud and you realize,
3: oh my God, I am so stupid?
4: This is The Woody Show.
0: Well, Joe Coy's going to be here.
5: Nice.
1: Yes.
0: He's coming in. He's going to be hanging out with us. His new comedy special is out on Netflix, Blue in the Face. He's going around touring.
6: Mm-hmm.
0: I mean, he's got to get out there and make some money so he can afford his very lavish lifestyle.
1: Yeah.
0: That's right. He's not going back to selling shoes, guys.
1: Oh, hell no.
6: Never.
0: Hell no. I did see him on some clip recently. He was talking about how he's gotten fired from every job he's ever had.
1: You can relate.
0: Yeah. Well, not every job. I've been fired a number of times. Mm-hmm. But he said he's been fired literally from every job.
1: Good God.
5: Yeah.
0: Which I find it because he's so nice.
1: Yeah.
0: But he is the kind of guy who just kind of needs to work for himself, you know?
1: Yeah.
0: And he's figured out how to make it work.
5: Yeah.
0: See?
6: He's done okay.
0: Yeah, he's done all right. Yeah.
5: Well, he prioritized his comedy over, like, you know.
0: Right.
5: Selling shoes.
0: Yeah. Was it Nordstrom Rack or whatever?
5: Oh, he almost got in a fight, too, there with his coworkers.
0: Really?
5: Yeah.
0: I can't see Joe in a fight.
1: Not at all. Mm-hmm.
0: We'll have to ask him that when he gets here.
5: Yeah.
0: Have you ever been in a fist fight?
1: Can you imagine him like scuffling?
0: I can't imagine. Like,
6: doubt it.
0: No, he'd be like, oh, dude, come on.
1: Come on, hug it out,
0: bro.
1: I love you.
0: No, bro. Let's go. I can't see him. You see, there are certain people you just can't see.
6: Right.
0: I can't see Greg in a fight.
6: I mean,
1: I
6: haven't been in one in whatever.
0: Ever.
6: But
0: I'm saying I can't see you.
6: Oh, yeah.
1: I kind of can.
0: Yeah. You can?
7: Yeah. He gets riled up easier.
1: Because to picture someone in a fight, you have to picture them getting really angry. I can picture Greg getting really angry. I cannot picture Joe getting really angry.
5: And seeing red.
1: Yeah.
0: But I'm trying to picture Greg throwing
1: like
0: a punch.
1: I can see it. I like it. I like the image.
0: Yeah?
5: Yeah.
6: Nowadays, hell no.
0: Well, not nowadays.
1: Yeah.
0: Nowadays. I mean, I've been in plenty of fights, but I mean, not now. Not in a billion years.
6: Right.
0: I would never be the person. In fact, I'd just let you hit me. And even, like, because I've always said, like, I hate, there's something about adults fighting.
1: It's pretty lame.
6: It's the most losery
0: you say
6: thing.
0: Plums and barbecue sauce are trashy. Like, fighting. Unless you are actually in danger.
1: Or in a ring.
0: Yeah. Well, that's without separate. Saying. I'm saying just in general.
1: Yeah.
0: If you're in danger, you're being threatened, your family, kids, something
6: broke in,
0: something like that, and it's like, you have to fight. That's different. But over any kind of, I don't know, disrespect. You disrespect me, bro.
6: Totally.
1: Any parking lot fight.
0: Any parking lot kind of thing. Any thing in a bar. Whatever the disagreement is. Yeah. And then two adults are fighting. I find it so trashy.
6: It's so stupid.
0: And I've said, if you're going to be one of those guys, like, I'm not even going to fight you. I'm going to let you hit me. You know, because you're going to, like, try to, like, hit me thinking that now I'm going to retaliate and hit back. No, because then I'm just going to turn around and I'm going to sue you.
1: Yeah, let the lawyers work it out.
0: And they go, well, I don't have anything. Well, if you have
1: $5. I'm taking your last $5.
0: Let's say I get, like, getting $5 from somebody only has $5 is pretty devastating.
1: Yeah.
0: But here's what I'm going to do with it. I'm going to give it away to caller 10. Because I don't need your $5. But, like, you wanted to be a hothead, you're going to punch me. Or, like, dude, okay, bro.
6: Right.
1: Yeah, go for it. Like, give you what you want.
0: I don't get it.
6: It's equally losery.
0: No, you had to. No, you didn't.
6: When somebody's looking for a fight.
0: Right.
6: That's their goal. Back in the day, when I was married, I was at a bar with my wife, and this random dude walked up to her and said, hey, nice tees.
0: Mm. Right. Mm-hmm.
6: And I said,
0: teeth?
6: Nice cans.
0: Okay.
6: And I said, excuse me, did you just say that to my wife? Like, right to her face? What, you want to take this outside?
0: What?
6: No! I'm just asking why you walked up to a random woman and told her she had nice cake.
1: I just want to say thank you.

0: No, no, I'm secretly gay. I don't care.
1: Right, I don't care, and I'm not
0: right now.
1: Fight
0: she's just a beer.
2: But I was
3: you want to go kiss it out?
1: But yeah, let's go outside and fight. Okay.
2: Yeah. Well, that was like club culture for a long time. Like guys, just they want to go to the nightclub to fight.
1: Yeah.
2: Like
1: yeah.
2: I don't
1: like,
2: get
1: purposely.
2: It.
1: That was their goal.
2: Like I had a friend of a friend that would keep a mouth guard in his pocket.
3: Oh my god.
0: 949.
2: When going to the club.
0: Texting
2: so
0: over.
2: Dumb.
0: I agree with Woody. As an NFL fan, I think it's the stupidest thing to see people fighting at NFL games. You see that?
1: Yeah.
0: So sporting events.
1: Like, call me wimpy, but I don't want to get punched.
0: The other thing is this whole kind of, I don't know, it's not gang culture and the, you know, Bloods Crips kind of gang culture. It's just a group of dopes that one person gets in a fight, everybody else has to jump in.
3: Yeah.
0: Like, mob mentality. Let's say Greg and I decide that we're going to fight, but Menace and Sammy and, wow, what a crew I've got. Gina. Like, they're with me. Greg's this just random outlier who now we're engaged in a fight. That would mean that Menace and Sammy and Gina would all have to, like, help me jump this guy.
3: Hey. Mm-hmm.
0: And then everybody, like, does this whole thing with, like, head stomping.
2: Right. Dude, it's so brutal.
3: Literally kills
0: like,
3: somebody.
0: What are you doing?
2: Yeah.
1: I'm staying out of it.
2: You have, like, total disregard of your life.
0: Yeah.
2: Just think about yourself, like, if you get caught doing that and how much jail time you're going to do. For what?
0: I don't get like why. Let's say it devolves into fight. Mm-hmm. Why can't it just be this person and then this person
1: and we all
3: watch?
1: Because
3: you gotta help out your bro.
0: Whoever hits, it's like when they fight in ice hockey, right? Whoever when the first person hits the ice, it's over. That's when the officials come in, the refs come in, mm-hmm. and then it's over. Like like not when someone's. Maybe, see, this is like UFC stuff, because then you can do ground and pound, right?
3: Armbar.
0: Is that where that came from? Is that where the evolution of fight? It used to be like once somebody got knocked down or what, it was pretty much over unless they got up and came back, and then you knock them down again until they quit.
2: Yeah, right. There used to be some kind of respect.
0: It wasn't.
2: Fighting.
0: Yeah, it wasn't like you hit the ground and then you beat them into a pulp once they're on the ground.
3: Right.
0: That seems to be more, you know, after MMA and the UFC stuff started coming around.
4: Yeah, it's a mob mentality and everyone's drunk, right? So they
0: that's
4: just
0: the
4: jump
0: term
4: on everybody.
0: I was looking for, damn it. Mob mentality, not gang.
4: By the way, me and Vaughn came in here. Okay. We heard you need some backup.
3: Yeah.
5: We got it.
6: We got a needle. Okay?
0: What's Sammy or Gina going to do?
6: I can crack some bottles overhead.
3: And I get pretty mad.
2: Oh, we saw Sammy punch before. She hits pretty hard.
3: We both punched Morgan and it was awesome.
0: Yeah. She might be good at taking a bottle and like breaking it on the counter.
3: Yeah.
6: Yeah.
3: Threatening people with shards of glass.
0: Knifing people with it, you know.
3: Yeah.
0: Yeah.
1: And Gina, because I'm such a grammar, you know, whatever, militant about it.
3: Yeah.
1: Is it the gloves come on or the gloves come off?
3: The gloves come off. Because then now it's like a street fight.
0: See, that
3: the gloves
0: that,
3: are off.
1: It kind of doesn't make sense to me.
0: Because you're thinking about it from boxing.
1: So
0: you're
1: hockey,
0: talking
1: the gloves
0: hockey,
1: come off.
0: They throw the gloves
1: right,
0: out.
1: Right. And then you fight.
0: Yes.
1: So the gloves come off.
0: Yeah.
1: All right.
0: All right, 877-44-WOODY.
1: All cleared up.
0: You can send us a text over to 22987. Joe Coy will be here. He'll be joining us.
1: We'll find out if he ever had a fight.
3: I can't wait.
0: Do you think? What do you think, Jeff? Do you think that Joe's ever been in a fist fight?
4: Yes.
0: You do?
4: Yes.
3: I can't see it.
4: I have a gut feeling. I don't know where or when.
0: Can you see it though? Like you can see that happen? I don't know.
4: I don't think
0: he's the aggressor.
4: Yeah, I think he's conflict.
0: Or was he like a total prick when he was a kid?
4: Well, he's like a nice adult, but he was a jerk
0: when he was a kid.
4: I mean, I
0: don't think so.
4: I listened to his book, and he did get in an argument. I just can't remember if they actually like got in a fist fight when he worked at the shoe store with his coworker. It got pretty bad.
0: I listened to the book. I was going to say I read the book. I listened to the book as well.
3: Be honest.
0: I don't remember that story.
3: Yeah. We'll find out.
0: I'll find out.
3: From the horse.
0: Yeah. From the whores.
3: The whores. The whores will tell us.
1: All the whores.
3: All the whores
0: from the shoe store?
2: One part of that book, though, I think is the craziest that never really gets brought up, that he almost lost his leg in a motorcycle accident.
0: Oh, yeah. I did hear.
2: That part was pretty crazy. Yeah.
3: Wow.
0: Yeah. 877-44-WOODY. 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

0: 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You guys, he's here.
1: Yes,
0: here. Joe Coy is here.
2: I'm so happy to be here.
0: Hi, buddy.
3: I'm so happy to be here.
0: Congratulations. I feel like that's like the typical greeting now. Anytime we see Joe, because there's always something new to congratulate him on.
4: But like what though?
0: Yeah.
4: There's a laundry list.
0: There's a ton of stuff. I think I sent you like a text message. I said, dude, I'm getting like arthritis in my thumbs from all the congratulatory texts. I kind of feel like they're maybe getting, you know, like you just get so used to it. You know what I mean?
3: Ooh.
0: Yeah, like, oh, congratulations again.
3: No, I love you know? When you text me.
0: No, I'm saying just in general, man. Like, you got so many great things. I mean, I'm trying to think of
4: the
0: star on the Hollywood Walk of Fame.
4: Yes.
0: There's the new Netflix special, which is out now.
4: Yeah.
0: Yeah. Blue
5: there
0: in the Face.
5: SoFi.
0: Yeah.
5: Everything.
0: Yeah. There's all these shows that you're doing. And then the with Martin Lawrence.
3: Martin Lawrence.
0: Mm-hmm.
3: Yeah.
0: What's the
3: Pass
0: show?
3: Pass the Mic.
0: Pass the Mic. Because you posted a lot of stuff about that.
3: Yeah.
0: I mean, I don't know what you did. All this like karmic energy that he has put out there, but dude, it is all coming home.
3: Oh man, thank God.
0: It is all coming home.
3: Yeah, hopefully I paid my karma debt.
0: Yeah,
4: sure.
3: You know what I mean?
0: We were wondering, were you ever in a fight, like in a fist fight?
3: Yeah.
0: You were?
3: Mm-hmm.
0: Not like with a sibling or a family member, but
3: and
0: I mean like like an outside the family kind
3: of
0: thing.
3: Yeah, brawl. Yeah.
0: Yeah?
3: In a Chicago diner, yeah.
0: Did you start it?
3: Yeah.
5: What?
3: But, I mean, no, it was just, yeah.
0: Because I was saying like...
3: It was a combination of things.
0: Because I can't see you. I can't see you in a fight.
5: You
3: don't want to see me in a fight.
4: Yeah.
3: Y'all better be careful.
0: He's always so like.
3: I'm so nice.
0: So nice.
3: Yeah, but those are usually the dangerous ones.
4: Yeah, true.
0: The quiet ones are the dangerous
3: ones. Yeah. The ones that are very like, oh my God, I love you. Thank you. Thank you. Thank you. What? What did you say?
4: Yeah. They'll slap the crap out of you.
0: So what was it?
3: You know what my mom did to me? That comes up. That stays inside.
0: I mean, are you a. Can you fight?
3: Yeah, of course.
0: I mean, not. Not like, you know, where you start like wailing. I mean, I can fight.
3: Yeah,
0: you can. Really?
3: Oh, I'm a dangerous guy. Yeah.
0: Yeah.
3: Yeah. Yeah.
0: You can't tell if you're
3: 100%. Yeah. Yeah. Even if I lose the fight, you're gonna. You're

0: You're going to go back and have a story.
1: Yeah. Like a dirty fighter then?
0: Yeah, I mean, yeah, it's called a fight.
2: Yeah.
1: Well, yeah.
0: You know what I mean?
2: No rules.
1: Mm-hmm. Well, that's what we're talking about now.
0: I always tell my son, I go, don't street fight, Joe. That's the worst.
1: Yeah.
0: Don't do it, man.
2: Yeah.
0: It's not worth it. You got the pavement. You got all kinds of stuff. You got his friend.
1: And we're talking about now that fights are different. Like, because you and I are like the same age. So, like, when we were fighting, you know, as kids, you know, like someone hits the ground, it's over.
0: Yeah.
1: You know what I mean?
0: Yeah.
1: But now it's like, it's you got to deal with everybody else they're with. Mm-hmm. And they're coming over and they're like trying to, you know, head stomp you. And like, that's not that, like, that shouldn't
0: kick you from behind. Yeah. But the pavement's what I'm scared about.
1: Yeah.
2: Seriously.
1: I mean that as a compliment, by the way, when I say, like, I can't see you in a fight.
0: Mm.
1: Because I look very poorly.
0: I'm being very cocky right now, but.
1: Yeah.
0: I'm not gonna back down though.
1: No. Yeah, you're like what do they call it? Like a humble. He's a humble.
0: Yeah.
2: I can see Joe being like, I didn't start it, but I'll finish it.
0: Yeah. We can do this. We can go.
3: We can definitely go.
1: Yeah,
4: let's do it.
1: Yeah, there's a couple clips going around from your new special. Here, I'll play one because I relate to this one. This is Joe Coy. So he's got a new special. It's on Netflix called Blue in the Face. It's out now. And here's a little clip.
5: We're all going through some shit, and it's okay. But all it is just maybe changing the narrative every now and then. Maybe look at something good every now and then. Compliment somebody sometime. Maybe you just walk up to someone and go, hey, you look nice. And at the same time, take that compliment. Oh my God, thank you. Stop rejecting that compliment. Women do that all the time. You look cute. You're trying to f me? No, goddamn. No. Whoa. What?
1: See, that's maybe part of Joe's magic that he's got, man.
3: Yeah.
1: Like, well, that karmic energy. Like, he's just always so nice and so friendly. You don't really hear anybody having a bad word to say about Joe Coy.
3: And if you compliment a woman, she thinks it's creepy now.
0: Yeah.
1: Oh, Sammy. Sammy.
2: One woman does.
3: That's the Sammy mentality.
1: That's the Sammy mentality.
2: Don't talk to me.
0: You get creeped out.
2: Yeah.
1: You do? In fact, you might be sitting too close to Sammy. She might be thinking that you're trying to cop a feel.
6: No, but I know him. But I'm afraid of strangers, for sure.
0: Really?
6: Yeah. I think every guy is creepy.
0: Well, yeah. I meant that in every sense, by the way. Like it also takes the other side, right? It's like, don't be creepy when you compliment.
6: Yeah.
0: You can be nice from a distance.
2: Eyes are up here.
0: Yeah.
1: Yeah, but do you take compliments well?
0: I love compliments. Bro, I love them.
1: Do you like getting
0: flowers,
1: gifts?
0: Bro? Here's the thing. I think women think men don't like compliments. They like to be talked down to. Like, we're supposed to talk them down.
4: Well, that's definitely been the norm these days. It's like just crapping on dudes.
0: Man. I want the same flowers you get.
4: Yeah.
0: You can even say nice hips.
3: Oh, thank you.
0: Hourglass, huh?
1: Yeah.
2: One of the compliments I give guys in this studio and in this office too that I've been told is creepy is I tell them when they smell good.
0: Yeah.
2: Are you not supposed to do that?
1: No.
2: Like, oh my God, that smells so good.
1: See, that's okay. There's a difference.
4: Like, you even said that's creepy.
1: If you say,
2: like, oh, you smell good.
1: If you say that I smell good, doesn't come off as creepy.
0: No.
1: I say you smell good.
2: Yeah.
1: That
2: subjective.
6: And you're on top of her sniffing her.
2: People
1: assume that that's creepy because it comes from a guy saying that to a woman.
3: There was that one morning that Morgan smelled exceptionally good. I wanted to tell her.
2: You did?
3: But I worked up the nerve for like half an hour to preface everything with my promise I'm not being creepy.
4: Yeah, I'm not trying to hit it.
3: You smell so good.
0: You know what's crazy? The crazy thing is when I hugged you, Woody, I wanted to tell you that you smell
1: really
0: good.
2: See,
0: I was like, is that hash browns?
2: Is that pancake syrup?
0: No, it wasn't hash browns.
1: Although I do get compliments on the cologne.
2: Which one is it?
1: It's called 212. I forget who makes it. It's like in a gray bottle. If you type in 212 cologne, it'll pop up. Greg, you can probably pronounce it.
4: I don't know. From the Gap or what?
1: No, I got to order it online. Funny.
2: Carolina Herrera.
1: Yeah, that's it.
0: The Gap. Is it from? Is it from Big Five Sporting Goods?
2: You guys, guess what my husband wears, and I love it.
0: Stop.
2: Are you ready?
0: Yeah.
2: Michael Jordan from Amazon.
0: Stop it.
2: he still wears Michael Jordan
0: cologne.
2: He does, and I like it.
0: Wow.
2: I like it. Yeah. I'm like, get some more of the Michael Jordan.
1: So
0: smells like a champion.
2: Yes.
1: 877-44 Woody. How old school? Does he also have Dracar?
2: Oh, you know it.
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0: 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All right, welcome back, everybody.
2: Hey, yeah.
0: It is the Woody Show. We have a special in-studio guest. His name is Joe Coy.
3: Yeah.
0: He's a comedian, and he's got a new Netflix special. It's called Blue in the Face.
2: Nice.
0: It is out now. So many things, man. The Hollywood Walk of Fame. What is the secret to success, Joe?
4: I think just, like, don't wake up. Just keep dreaming.
0: Yeah?
4: Yeah, the minute you wake up, you start to be woke. That's it. It's done.
0: Yeah.
4: Just stay asleep, man, and just keep dreaming.
0: All right, so
4: that's what this is. I'm living a dream, bro.
5: Does this kind of go with what Morgan's been saying? That's not my reality.
3: Yeah.
5: Is that kind of the same thing? Yeah. Like when you say stay asleep.
4: Stay asleep.
2: Like another fog.
4: You remember when you were a kid? Remember when you were a kid and you just dreamt of the biggest things? Like it was crazy. Like I want to fly. I want to do. Like they meant it. When kids say that, they mean it. Don't ever lose that.
3: And they grow up and they clip their own wings.
4: Exactly. And people do that. The minute you go into the real world and you hear all this negative stuff about things you want to do, and then you start to believe it. It's like, no.
5: Dude,
4: if I would have listened to everybody, I would be at Nordstrom Rack still selling cheese.
5: Yeah. There's definitely something to be said for that. You know, it's weird. I don't know what's going on with me as I'm about to turn 50.
4: Mm-hmm.
5: But there is something happening where it's like, man, like I'm trying to reprogram myself in so many different ways, like because I'm typically cynical and sarcastic. Yeah. And I think that's just maybe a generational thing in a lot of ways. Like the Gen X,
3: Gen X-y.
5: Yeah, it's very Gen X-y.
4: Yeah.
5: You know, the angsty, the whatever. And you know, my wife will call it a softening. Not in the way that you're thinking, but I mean, you know, trying to think more positively. There is something to be said for that. But yeah, you're right. Having some type of goal or ambition or something that you're working for, much like the same way people say you have to have something to look forward to.
6: Right.
4: Yeah.
5: Right.
4: You know what I don't like?
6: I'm trying to remember that. Like someday is today.
4: Yeah, man.
6: You know what I mean?
4: Yeah. And then another thing I don't like is when people say hope or I hope it goes well. It's like, well then that's something other than your talent.
3: Right. Uh-huh.
4: So don't say that to me.
3: Well,
4: I don't need hope.
3: Yeah.
4: You know what I mean? Just say kill it because I know you're going to kill it.
3: Yeah.
5: Yeah.
4: You know what I mean? And I don't know. I just, that's always been my goal. Like every time I say I want to do something, I continue thinking like, oh yeah, it's going
5: to
4: happen.
5: And I'm trying to learn from, and I say this with all sincerity, like I'm trying to learn from people like you. The other person that I've heard a lot from recently, I'm like, wow, is Charlemagne the God, our buddy Charlemagne. Like he said, like, you know, I'm not a religious person, but he said, you know, I made the decision a while ago that I am ready. All these experiences I've had in my life, maybe working at Nordstrom Rack selling shoes or all these other like challenges that you've had in your life. Mm-hmm.

0: And now you get to, it's made you who you are today so that you could be ready to accept all the blessings that God is willing to give to you.
1: Yeah.
0: Like, and he's like, I'm here for all of the blessings that God wants. Like, I'm going to accept it. Whereas you felt like maybe before you didn't deserve it or you hadn't earned it. And that's kind of the, and I've said it before, like, nobody hates me more than me.
1: Yeah, that's true, bro.
0: I'm really trying to unlearn that perspective.
1: Can I interrupt you real quick?
0: And you certainly can, but I'm saying, like, I am, honestly, I'm thankful for you, and I'm thankful for, you know, your friendship and that energy that you do put out, because I find, like, I'm learning from it.
1: Yeah, but just like what you said earlier, like, no one hates me more than I hate myself, right?
0: Yeah.
1: But you're also your biggest fan. And you got to remember that. No, you are.
0: Where does that come in?
1: Because why are you doing this? It's called the Woody Show.
2: Yeah, yeah.
1: Like, this came from when? Like a long time ago, you said, I'm going to have my own show called the Woody Show. Mm. No one in this room goes, hey, man, you should be the Woody Show. Like, no, it was you, Woody, that created this in your head, and it became something.
0: Sort of.
1: Your biggest. No, don't. No. See, now you're down.
0: No.
1: You're downplaying something that you really did in your head. You did.
0: Maybe.
1: It's right here. This is your reality.
0: Here,
1: this is your reality. No one else had this in your head. Here, it's your head.
0: Let me tell you my side, and then you can tell. I'm not going to agree with your side. I'm looking at you.
1: Like, no matter what you say, it doesn't make
0: you more of a Yoda, right?
1: Okay.
0: All right. So, yeah, you're going to be the wise person to be able to tell me. All right. So, no, I've always loved radio, and I just wanted to be where radio could be my full-time job. Anything else that's happened from that, there was no plan. There was no thought. There was no goal.
1: Yeah.
0: It was just, I want to be able to have, where this is my only job and I can support myself and live independently. There were a lot of people, you know, family or different other people in my life that were like, oh, dude, everybody wants to do that, blah, blah, blah, blah. So it's almost like,
1: You're repeating what I just said.
0: But I'm continuing. I have something to prove that, I can do that. It wasn't about, like, oh, I'm going to have this and I'm going to be on, you know, whatever stations. It wasn't about that. It was just more about, I don't know, proving people wrong. I love sticking it to people.
1: But that's what I just said. You just contradicted yourself.
0: Did
1: you're
0: I?
1: Your
0: I mean, that
1: fan.
0: Makes sense because I also do that a lot.
1: Yeah. So that's what I'm saying. Like, you're your biggest fan. Like, just like I said earlier, it's like, when you get older, you start hearing all this outside noise and chatter saying that, oh, yeah, you're going to be a comic. Let's see that happen.
3: Yep.
0: Mm-hmm. Yeah, yeah.
1: And you got to, like put on the earmuffs and put on those little horse flaps on the eyes and just stay in your lane and ignore all that outside noise, and then it happens.
0: I remember, like, the first time you came in here, we talked about, like, I'm always interested in successful people and their origin story, like where it started and all the different things that you did to be able to even get on Netflix because they didn't want you at first. Like, you had to... It kind of there. That's what I'm talking about. Mm-hmm. Like, you know, kind of like what I just described for what's happened over here.
1: Yeah.
0: But like, you know, people were telling, oh no, but you made it work.
1: Yeah.
0: Like, and you did it yourself. You funded it yourself. You got it done.
1: Yeah.
0: And then proved to them, like, okay, we hit Netflix and it became a big success.
1: Yeah.
0: I'm like, huh. You know what? Maybe we do want to be in business with this guy.
4: Yeah.
1: Which is cool, though. They're allowed to make decisions like that. That's what they're in the business. You know what I mean? They have to make the right business decision. I had to show them that was the wrong decision.
3: You are the proof of concept.
1: Yeah, and here you go. Like, here, let me show you the full product.
4: And you made the blueprint for so many other people.
3: Oh my God,
1: thank you, man.
0: Yeah. You're doing great. I'm saying, as a friend, I know it sounds, someone said, nice circle jerk. Okay.
1: Yeah. That was fun. Can I tell you one story? This one, I always keep in the back of my head. I was flying. This is back when I was doing, like small rooms.
0: Commercial, flying commercial.
1: Yeah. Yeah.
3: He doesn't
1: know. So dumb. No, stop. Peanuts? No, I don't want those. I need steak right now. It's an hour flight. Where's my steak? No, but there was a lady sitting next to me, and she was a cancer survivor, right? And her husband left her when she had cancer, when she was going through the treatment. She had kids and all that. And he just totally screwed her on, like, everything on the divorce, right? And she literally, like, she couldn't get a lawyer. Like, he had the best lawyers. And just basically she was like, that was effed up. Yeah. So I went to college and got my degree. Like, I became a lawyer as she was fighting cancer.
3: Wow.
1: And now she's a cancer survivor. Like, literally, she was going through chemo and all this.
0: Yeah.
1: And she became a lawyer. And now she represents women, you know what I mean, that are going through divorce, the right, like, it was
3: it's such a
1: great story. But that's another perfect example of, like, it's never too late to do anything that you want. Like you said, you're 50 and you're like, oh, I don't think I can do that anymore. Well, this one was fighting cancer, and she's like, well, then I need a lawyer. Well, you know what, I'll just be the lawyer.
3: Yep.
0: Right.
1: It's amazing. And that's always stuck in my head.
0: Like, there's

0: Never any doubt sort of. In my head.
1: Yeah, but what if you're really lazy, though?
0: I hate this room so much. It's so much.
1: What if you're lazy?
0: It's so much self-doubt.
2: Or just really not that how smart. About if,
3: what if you're kind of dumb and lazy? You know, yeah.
4: And sick.
5: No, but there's a lot of late to the party stories, or you know, changing up. You know, the Ricky Gervais.
3: Yeah, right? Yeah.
5: I mean, Ricky Gervais story. Oh, you know,
0: God, I mean, Ricky Gervais.
5: He didn't even get in the comedy. He was what, 40?
0: Yeah.
5: Steve Harvey, another guy who was selling insurance or right. something.
0: Yeah. Yeah, man.
5: And decided he was going to make a go of it. Gave up a really good job. Almost lost his wife and everything else over it. Was like sitting in a bathroom. I read the story.
3: Living in his car.
5: And then all of a sudden, like everything, like you know, all these things started happening. Are you familiar with an artist called Steven Wilson Jr.?
0: Mm-mm.
5: All right, he's a country artist. He's really good. I'm really looking forward to seeing one of his shows later this year. But this guy, he's up for like 4. I don't know, ACMs or whatever the big country awards, CMA, one of the big country award things. It's up for like 4 different things. But he's like 47 years old. He's a former, like, you know, engineer. Like,
0: that's so cool.
5: Yeah, working like company engineers. He was working in a lab or whatever and, you know, just decided that, you know what, I'm going to make it. People keep telling me I should do something with this music thing. And he's exploded.
0: That's so
5: he's
0: cool.
5: Exploded onto the scene, man. And
0: I think Luke Combs did that too. I think Luke Combs was at like in college, and he was like, "What's that? A guitar?" I swear to God, he's like, "What is that? Whoa!" And then just wrote a hit.
5: Yeah.
0: I swear, I went to see Luke Combs, by the way. That was like one of the most amazing concerts.
4: Oh, really?
0: But also hearing his backstory was like pretty cool. That he just picked up a guitar.
5: I love stories like that.
0: Yeah.
5: Well, this Netflix special is number what? Number
0: 6.
5: 6.
4: Damn.
0: It's my 8th special total.
4: Oh my God.
5: Damn. Yeah. Called Blue in the Face. It's on Netflix now. Mm-hmm. Joe Coy is here. We're going to take a quick break. We'll do some more circle jerking during the break.
0: Oh, yeah. I love circle jerk.
5: We'll
0: so much
4: fun. Warm those hands.
0: Well, hey, is that a compliment?
5: Yes. more Woody shows next. Hang on.
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1: We've been saying
2: this rules.
3: The boy doesn't want to have sex.
4: But yeah. Here, you gotta put your mouth on. No.
5: Okay, that is quite impressive. Quite impressive.
6: Look at that.
4: Oh, that's lovely.
3: I know.
1: What we've been saying.
3: Girl, I know.
7: The Woody Show.
0: Joe Coy's new Netflix special called Blue in the Face is out now. Joe Coy's here in studio with us. If you, he asked us if we already watched the new special. It's like, dude, what time do you think we...
6: We haven't been to bed yet.
8: Don't you guys wake up at 12 anyway?
0: Something like that, yeah.
8: And then all of a sudden I get the Tonight Show with Jay Leno. And I get the Tonight Show and I get a standing O. And I didn't know how many people watched the Tonight Show back then. You know what I mean? About 2 days later, I get a phone call from my agent going, there's this phone company that wants you to be the face of their, it was called Amp Mobile. And I did all these commercials and ads and all that stuff. And it was a huge check. It was a lot of money, especially for me back there, like $100,000. At that time, that was a lot, especially when you're a road dog. You know what I mean? You don't need that much. I just needed enough money to get me food for the day and so I could tell jokes at night. That's all I wanted to do. And $100,000, I was like, you know how much Carl's Jr. that is? I could it's a bacon Western cheeseburger every day. I'm good for 100,000 days.
0: Yeah. No doubt, man.
5: That's the truth.
0: Yeah. Those are fun times, though.
8: Great times.
0: Yeah.
8: You know, my
0: beginning's always fun.
8: Always. And it's funny because we lived in an apartment on La Tijera. And, you know, the Sunday ads, you know, people get their Sunday paper and just throw the ads in this bin at the bottom, right underneath all the mailboxes. And Angie, my son's mommy at the time, my son's mommy before he divorced.
0: Still to this day.
8: Yeah, to this day is still the mommy. There were 2-for-1 El Pollo Loco ads. So, like, whatever you bought, you got the other one free.
6: Yeah. Oh,
8: so you can buy the family meal, right? And get the second family meal free. So, and we were broke. So that was like a whole chicken. So you buy a half a chicken meal with the full sides. You get another half chicken with all the sides for free. Bro, we took all those ads.
0: Yeah.
8: Guess who doesn't eat El Pollo Loco anymore? None of us. Those were the humble beginnings, man.
0: Yeah, dude. What's the dumbest thing you've spent money on since you became successful that broke Joe Coy would roast you for?
8: Oh, there's so many. There's so many things. I was just talking about this the other day. But I mean, we had to get it out of our system. It was like it was like being a kid going, I wish I got that for Christmas.
0: Right.
8: It's like, now I got 50 Christmases to make up for.
0: No, look, I understand. Yeah. Like, man, my mom did not allow me to have Garbage Pail Kids. You remember Garbage Pail Kids, those cards? And so like when eBay first started, people were like, you can find anything on there. And I'm like, I wonder if there's Garbage Pail Kids. I bought all of them.
8: Yeah.
0: Every last one of them. I have every single one of the original, you know, Garbage Pail in mint condition.
8: Yeah.
0: And I wanted it because of that, because I wasn't allowed to have it. So I get that. You get that out of your system.
8: Yeah.
0: And you do that kind of thing. But if you had to say, like, what's the dumbest thing? Again, that broke.
8: Okay, you want the dumbest thing?
0: Yeah, that broke Joe Coy.
8: All right. So I was
0: broke
8: always.
0: Joe Coy would have roasted you for.
8: I was always a Prada fan. Like, whenever I went to, like, New York, I'd go to Soho and just, like, buy one thing. Like, you know, and this is back when I'm doing the comedy clubs. So I'd go to Soho, go to Prada. They all know me there, by the way. and I'd go there and I'd buy one thing. If it was, like, one pair of shoes for, like, $1,500, whatever, like like a one piece runway jacket for $2,000, I'd buy it, right? If you watch all my specials, go all the way back like 15 years, you'll see me rocking some kind of Prada, right? Swear to God. I remember hearing Kanye saying, having breakfast at Gucci, right? And I always wanted, I didn't understand what that meant. And then I found out that if you shut them down, if you're getting tailored and all that.
0: Yeah, right.
8: I bought 3 suits in one day and they shut it down for me and got me food.
0: What?
8: It's Soho. They shut it down. Mm-hmm. Doors locked. It's just me. I'm in the tailor room with the guy that wears the tape measure around his neck. They got all the mannequins and I'm picking fabrics. They go, are you hungry? I'm like, yeah, I'm hungry. You know what I mean? And then they got me a car. And I remember we were going, I was going out that night and I was like, oh, I got all these bags. And they're like, oh, we'll deliver it.
6: Yeah,
8: we'll deliver
6: please.
8: Mr. Coy. Mm-hmm. I had all these bags. I remember walking out of Prada with just like 20 bags and just like they're loading this SUV that they got me. And then they delivered. That was going to my hotel room as I caught another
2: SUV to go to whatever.
7: Go more shopping.
6: It was too full.
2: Yeah, the SUV was for.

0: for my yeah. clothes.
1: Just your luggage.
2: Oh.
0: Yeah.
2: I just heard a story recently about this guy, and he's a bigger dude, so he can't just buy a suit off the rack.
0: Yeah.
2: And so he had this suit, and he had gotten delayed on a business trip, but he was going to a wedding. Right. So he ended up in the city where the wedding was, but didn't have his suit. So he chartered a plane from Florida to wherever this place was to just bring him the suit.
0: Wow.
2: The flight cost like $40,000 to bring him. People are like, why don't you just go to like Menace talks about just
3: go get a new one.
2: Run to Walmart.
0: Yeah.
2: But like when
0: I
2: you're
0: get stuff all the time.
2: When you're a man of a certain size.
3: Yeah.
1: A certain carriage.
3: Not as easy.
2: Yeah. But I think like after the wedding and like you're getting out of that suit, you're like, what did I just do?
3: Yeah.
2: Even if you like have all the money in the world, like you're like $40,000.
0: Yeah.
2: But
0: you're allowed to do those once or twice.
1: But Joe, were you a memorabilia guy?
0: Yeah. Huh?
1: Were you a memorabilia guy? Like, Woody? Like, I want something from my pet from my childhood.
0: Oh, yeah. I got all that stuff.
1: Oh, God.
0: Yeah. I bought all the stuff that I wanted when I was a kid. I got it.
4: Yeah. And I'll say this, though, not to glaze you, because I've met up with you in like different cities while you're out shopping.
0: Yeah.
4: And you're with friends and family. And it's not just you buying stuff. Like, you get stuff for everybody, too.
0: You got to.
4: Yeah.
2: All right. 877-44. Woody's the phone number. You can send us a text over to 22987.
0: Blue in the face.
2: Can you help Greg out?
0: Oh, my God, yes.
2: After the break?
0: That's all
3: we need. We need your help.
0: Don't even describe it. I'm not always there for Greg.
2: Okay.
3: Oh, babe.
0: Yeah.
2: All he needs is your opinion.
3: Yeah.
0: Oh.
2: It doesn't cost anything.
0: No.
2: It's just your opinion.
3: You're gonna help or that one.
2: Because we get these texts into the show, and every once in a while there's one that like really grabs Greg's attention.
0: And so he's trying
2: to figure out how to reply.
3: Yeah.
2: And he's got some options.
0: The thing is I know Greg is when we Greg I better be careful what I would say. Greg has told me that he's a little creepy. And this is a side conversation.
1: Yeah.
0: So when we were doing that creepy conversation, I looked at Greg going, you're a creep. And I know you are. That's fine, Greg.
2: Yeah, you mean sexually, right?
3: Well,
4: why not?
2: It's kind of a sexual deviant.
3: It is fun.
0: It's so fun.
3: It should be fun.
0: It's so fun.
3: People take it way too seriously.
0: It's so serious.
3: And they're so uptight.
0: I don't need a bed of roses, man. You can be creepy in the parking lot, bro.
2: I know it's probably something you've already told us, but is there one thing like on in that realm that you've like you're like I just asked Joe but like broke Joe would you know roast him for
3: that I would find
2: is there a current day Greg that would roast
3: probably roast? Not I don't regret anything in
2: really?
3: That in that realm you know what I mean? Like I don't like you know like there's stuff
2: Joe's
3: that I've done
2: chair.
3: There's stuff that I've done that is incredibly shameful and gross
4: but
3: it's kind of like
4: it was fun.
3: If you get a tattoo and you think it's lame that's where I was at the time
2: shameful and gross
3: there's something I could never say on the air
2: really
3: I would tell Joe secretly
2: wait is it because like we couldn't say it
3: there's no way you could even formulate the sentences
0: I'm
3: to some of the
0: crying right now.
2: Is it because it's Greg, so shameful? Or because,
3: yeah. It's so gross and so
0: the
3: weird.
0: The fact that Greg said there's nothing that I'm ashamed of in that realm. Believe me. You don't want to know.
3: It's all
0: just
3: learning
0: take
3: process,
0: the compliment
3: right?
0: on your cologne.
3: I mean, there's stuff that I've done that is
0: bro,
3: like,
0: that's so what, dope.
3: You know,
0: I love
3: like,
0: you,
3: what
0: Greg.
3: Was I doing?
0: I'm with you, Greg.
3: Whatever. Who cares?
0: Bro, it's behind closed doors. It was crazy that night.
3: It was like
0: tequila.
3: I remember the first time I had sushi. I thought, this is kind of weird. Now I love it.
0: Yeah.
3: If you're doing something in that realm, how do you know you don't love it?
0: Dude,
3: try it. You don't know.
4: Joe, it's funny that you say behind closed doors because he shares some stuff.
2: It was behind
0: the door was wide open. Yeah,
2: he's out there in the yard. The neighbor saw him one time.
0: No.
4: Alleys.
3: Alleys.
2: Oh, yeah.
1: He likes to get out there. El Fresco.
2: Little park in front of the grocery store by the radio station.
3: Oh,
2: remember that one, Greg?
3: Yeah. With the play zone at McDonald's.
0: That's so funny.
5: 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The Woody Show.
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1: Right. It's like Russian roulette.
2: Yeah.
1: It's but fun. With jizz.
3: Jizz. Exactly. It's sexy.
4: The Woody Show.
0: Joe Coy in the building.
5: Yeah.
0: Blue in the face. His new Netflix special, which is out now, at Joe Coy on social media. It's a good time all the time with Joe Coy.
6: Yeah, right? Man.
0: Totally. Yeah. Now, Greg needs your help on something. No, it's just your opinion.
6: No, I love it. I love it, by the way. I love all of Greg's stories.
2: Oh, you're going to love this.
0: Okay, so.
7: I don't think so.
0: We all have jobs here on the show besides, you know, just talking into microphones. And everybody's job is to kind of chip in as people text in to try to reply to as many as we can, the ones that make sense and whatever. Yeah. So Greg does a great job. And he's one of the better ones when it comes to replying to a lot of people.
7: And in general, it's like, oh, thank you. Have a great weekend.
0: Yeah.
7: Stuff like simple pleasantries.
0: Every once in a while, there's a text that just for whatever reason just gets under Greg's skin and
7: merits a response.
0: And he marinates on it for a while to figure out what replies he's going to send back. Now, Greg, besides all the freaky stuff we've been talking about, Greg, when you just look at him and what you know about Greg, he's very buttoned up. He's very intelligent. He's very well-spoken, has a very big vocabulary.
7: Yeah.
0: You wouldn't expect these base-level
2: gutter response.
7: You're totally right, which is why this task for me is incredibly different. I even thought about Joe last night, knowing he was coming in and thinking, how do you do this? I'm trying to make something quippy and funny, and it's difficult. So I spent literally 2 hours while drinking heavily, trying to come up with a way to insult these a-holes.
0: So these are real text messages that come into the show that Greg is sending real responses to. So these people will get a response from us today, something that Greg has come up with, but he's got some options for us.
7: Right.
0: We call it Greg's immature replies to text messages.
6: Right. I love it.
7: Immature being the key word.
0: Yes. So the more immature, the better.
7: Right.
0: Very uncharacteristic of Greg, but we get to help him decide. Now, if you want to, try to help, you know, like comedians, you guys get paid to maybe punch up a script. If you want to help him out and punch it up, that's cool too.
6: Okay.
0: All right, Greg, text number one.
7: So it's from the 985, this dude in southeastern Louisiana who always texts in, and I looked over the text history. He just basically bags on me the whole time.
2: Oh, cool.
7: That's what he likes to do.
0: Okay.
7: So this one's very generic.
0: Everybody's good at something.
2: No.
7: Greg is like old people who hated on rock and roll when Elvis started making new music. Just like all those old blue hairs who were scared of the Beatles. LMAO, I'm laughing out loud, thinking about how dumb you are. My 102-year-old grandmother wants to hang out, but says you're too much of a bitch for her.
2: Oh, damn.
7: So clearly, that rubbed me the wrong way.
2: Oh, sure. Yeah,
7: all right?
0: Yeah. Okay.
7: So here's I came up with a handful of options to send back to this guy.
0: This is where we need your help.
7: This is where we
0: need
7: your
0: like
7: vote,
0: the best.
7: Your help, whatever.
0: Yeah.
7: How about this one? What was harder for your grandmother, two world wars or grandpa going fishing for brown trout in her fart fort? Okay, there's one. All right.
0: That's one.
7: Okay, how about... what was tougher on grandma, prohibition or all that speakeasy man jam in her gravy gutter?
6: This guy's vocabulary is good. I love
0: emphasis
6: it.
0: Emphasis on immature replies.
6: Yes.
0: That's the goal here. Okay.
7: Option three.
0: Yeah.
7: Interesting. Your grandma

0: is also LMAO, lubricating that mature anal opening.
1: before anybody says anything else.
0: Oh God.
1: Joe gets to vote first.
0: Okay. And then this one, again, I was kind of drunk. All I put was, for this option, my hair isn't as blue as your balls.
2: Yeah.
1: I don't like that one as much.
0: All right, no, that's just a throwaway.
1: So, Joe, between those three.
2: You have Fart Fort, Man Jam, LMAO, or Blue Balls.
1: Well, Blue Balls is out.
3: Blue Balls is out. LMAO was so funny, but farts, what was it called
0: fart
3: again?
0: Fort?
1: The fart fort was fishing in the fart fort.
0: Fishing for brown trout in the fart fort.
3: Fishing for brown trout in your fart fort.
2: Like, he's gonna have to think about how he got offended.
0: Grandpa is doing it.
3: Yeah.
0: Grandma.
3: That is, and such a descriptive visual that you actually see it.
0: Okay.
2: Yeah.
0: Oh, good.
3: And I
1: love someone fishing.
3: Yeah, yeah.
1: I don't know what you're picturing.
3: And he caught the fish.
1: Yeah.
3: Grandpa caught it.
1: Oh, yeah.
3: Yeah, yeah. He pulled it right out.
0: Grandma.
3: Yeah. Yeah.
0: All right.
3: Because I got another big one.
0: All right, so what I do is we copy and we paste.
3: Oh, I love it.
0: And then we send it, and we hopefully destroy his day.
1: Boom, roasted. All right, there you go.
0: Nice.
1: All right, one down. Next one up, Greg Gorey's immature replies to text messages.
0: I also looked at her text history, a woman who's always texting in about how everybody here on the show doesn't work that hard. This is from the 972. Another week off for the Woody Show. Funny how so many people take so much time off after working so little.
3: Wow.
0: Rude, right?
3: That's very rude.
0: So I only have two options for her. Yeah, it takes a lot of people to get this show on. Kind of how it takes a lot of dongs to get your mom's box off.
1: That's kind of
0: basic, right?
3: Yeah, I love it, though.
0: Basic and dumb.
1: That's option number one.
0: And then option two.
1: Yeah.
0: Well, we can all agree that nothing works harder than your Diva Cup catching all that Playtex punch. Sick.
1: Do you know what those are, Greg?
2: Do you know what those are, Joe?
3: What's a Playtex punch?
1: Do you know what a Diva Cup is?
3: No. So, instead of
1: tampons, some women will use these things.
2: It's really hard to do.
0: Hers has to work hard.
1: So now you know what the Playtex punch is.
3: Oh, that's so funny.
2: Those are really good.
3: Man, I say send them both.
0: Really? Right.
1: But there's still one more.
0: Just back. No, there's only two.
1: Yeah,
0: just two for those.
1: All right.
3: Oh,
1: which
3: I love
1: one,
3: them
1: Joe?
3: Both.
0: Maybe just back to back.
3: Yeah, I think it's a back to back.
1: Oh, that'd be a first.
0: Oh, that would be.
3: You should put ellipses at the end of the first one, and then continue.
2: Yeah.
0: That's dot dot dot.
3: Yeah, dot dot dot. And then go, oh, by the way, I just thought of this as well.
0: Oh, I like, by the way, because it makes it light.
3: Yeah.
1: Sign it, Joe Coy.
3: Oh, please.
0: Oh, yes.
2: Playtex punch.
0: Wait, you gotta do the ellipses.
3: After that Playtex punch, you should write Mazel Tov or something.
0: By the way. Would it be, oh, by the way, and then another ellipses? Or
3: No.
2: Just the one.
3: Oh, by the way. Okay. Yeah.
1: All right. This is a first. We
0: can all agree that nothing works harder than your Diva Cup catching all that Playtex punch.
3: I love it.
1: Ellipses.
0: I like Mazel Tov.
3: Yeah.
0: How do you spell that?
3: Cute little cheers. You know what I mean?
0: ELTOV.
1: Yeah.
0: Mazel Tov.
3: Mazel Tov.
0: So random. Okay, 2 days ruined.
2: That was so worth it.
1: There you go.
0: That's how it works.
3: That's so beautiful.
1: Greg Gorey's immature replies to text messages.
4: Yeah.
1: See?
0: Thanks for your help, Joe.
1: I told you'd be fine.
3: That's so funny. The fart fort. I'm going to say that.
0: Put that in your next special.
3: Yeah, I love that.
1: Joe Coy's here. Netflix special called Blue in the Face. Check it out on Netflix.
5: Here we go. Okay. All right. 1, 2, 3, go. The Woody Show.
6: Say hello.
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5: Joe Coy, thank you. As always, great to see you, and we always appreciate you coming in. Always have a good time.
6: I love you.
5: And super proud of you, man, and super happy for you. I feel like I say that all the time, but there's always something new. He's always got... When's the Hollywood Walk of Fame thing?
6: That's going to be next year. We're pushing.
5: How's that work? Because I didn't realize that when you get nominated, then they decide who is going to be.
6: Yeah.
5: And then once they say that you're getting it, then they give you like a certain window or something, right?
6: Yeah. Well, I'm always going to be. My class is dope, by the way.
5: I'm saying, is it up to you, though? Like, when?
6: Yeah, I get to pick. Yeah. I get to pick the day. And then class is crazy. It's Linkin Park, Lil Wayne, Carol G. Oh, my God. It's such a Smashing Pumpkins.
7: Does it have to be a weekday?
6: It's just such a great. Yeah, you can pick any day.
7: Wow.
8: Are we invited this time?
6: Yeah.
9: Yo,
6: bro,
9: this time, why are you doing this?
6: Your hand don't do that, Menace.
5: Yeah.
9: We were literally there taking pictures with you.
6: Bro.
8: Are we invited?
5: I just want to make sure awkwardly show up and go, no, we're on the list.
6: You know what you guys do? You know what annoys me about you guys? This is what annoys me.
9: Break out the list.
6: What annoys me is you guys put yourself in like this little box, and it's so annoying to witness. It's like when I got my handprint, you guys are like behind the velvet ropes. I'm like, what are you guys doing?
9: Because we're not rude.
6: I'm like, get back here.
7: We're not douches.
6: You're with me, you morons.
5: You don't
6: lanyard hanging around their necks that say VIP.
5: You don't seem to understand.
6: Joe, can you sign this for me? I know you, Gina. I know you.
5: We told you this a million times. Okay, it comes from our experience of working in this building.
9: Yes,
5: we said you ever. They're like, oh, you guys must think you're really big deals.
7: Right.
5: Hang out here for 5 minutes and see what not a big deal.
7: It's like when you pet an abused dog, they flinch.
6: But so I think we've established this relationship where like we talk to each other personally on
5: the sofa.
6: Gina, no, we've been there.
9: Yeah, we've
6: been there. Greg, I have no creepy stuff about your fingertips and everything.
7: Exactly.
6: Woody, I call you at your house on FaceTime when you're jumping in the pool.
5: Yes.
6: I don't want to see that, but I get to see it.
5: Right. You're the one who FaceTimes.
6: Menace, I smelt your old breath.
8: Yeah, true. Yeah.
6: Sammy, I known you when you used to make blueberry daiquiris with crappy vodka. I know you guys. Like, you guys are my friends. Like, we're not like...
9: Let's release Joe from the burden of having to convince us we're friends.
6: No, but I'm just saying.
9: That's what I'm saying.
6: I don't want you guys
9: like
6: to ever be like... Well, we didn't receive a call. It's like, you guys, you're on my list. You don't need to tell you what.
5: We understand it now.
6: No. Hold on. I'm going to put this out there because we're done. This is going to be the last time I say this, Woody. You can go up to any of my events and go, hey, Woody's outside. And you will be escorted in with security. And that's with all of you.
5: Is that right?
6: Yes. So you don't need to be on a list.
5: The security
6: Menace,
5: guy will know.
6: You know about that.
5: Yeah.
6: Who? Menace, I'm about that. You know that. Menace came to my show 45 minutes late. I wanted to kick him out
7: until
6: I found out the guy hunched over creeping to the front row was Menace.
7: Can we make your little star ceremony work with our schedule? Then?
6: Yes.
7: Yeah?
6: Okay. Then let's do it.
7: Let's do it Saturday. There.
6: So we're going to do this together. The star ceremony is with you. Right?
5: Mm-hmm.
6: Can we do that? And then also the forum. You just come to the forum club. Your name is already on the list.
5: Okay.
6: And if it's not, you just call me. And you have my son's number.
8: Turning around. I'm just kidding.
6: Everyone in this room but Menace is allowed.
9: Yes. Perfect.
6: I love you guys.
9: We
6: honestly.
9: Love you so much.
5: The new Netflix special, Blue in the Face.
6: Yes.
5: Which that's what we're going to be. We're going to be like beat red because we're going to be so embarrassed. We're going to be like, who is this?
9: Yeah. Right.
5: Who are you? You're supposed to be here.
9: Yeah. Does Woody have a
5: go away.
6: Yeah. No. Do I have to wear the cuffs?
5: Yeah. Blue in the Face, Netflix special out now at Joe Coy on social media.
6: Oh, Woody, I got to say one more thing. Netflix, your timing today is impeccable. Netflix just picked up my movie, Easter Sunday. So that's on there as well.
8: Nice.
6: Let's go. Everybody watch Easter Sunday. That was amazing to shoot that. Steven Spielberg. Big shout out to Steven Spielberg, DreamWorks, Holly, everybody.
5: Yeah, we asked to be in that.
6: Movie.
5: He said no.
7: Stevie said no.
5: Yeah. We said, hey, can we be in the movie? He's like, no.
9: all of our extra slots are filled.
5: Yeah. Right. Joe Coy, we love you, man.
6: I love you guys.
5: All right. More Woody Show next. Thanks.
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0: Somebody texted over said I went skydiving for the first time yesterday.
1: Damn.
0: It was really fun. How about a Woody Show skydive?
2: Yeah.
0: Like whoever wants to go. I'm not sure how the company would feel about that from a liability standpoint.
1: That's a good point.
3: Yeah, like, Greg would volunteer. Yeah.
2: I wanted to do it, but the company said no.
0: I would do it again if Greg agreed to do it. I would do it again.
1: Yeah, you could do tandem.
0: Yeah, I've always said that I did it. I satisfied my curiosity about it.
2: Right.
0: And I have no real need to do it again. And it was great. I thoroughly enjoyed it.
1: Yeah,
0: but it's one of those, like, do I need to do it again? No.
1: Yeah.
0: But if Greg was going to go do it, and it was the only way everybody went and did it, no, I would totally go.
2: I hate that expression, never say never, because what's wrong with saying never?
1: Yeah.
2: I would never do it, ever. Even if the plane was going down and that was the way to say it, like, not doing it.
0: Really?
2: No. Yeah, never.
1: Weird. Would you rather do that or bungee jump off a bridge?
2: Ooh.
1: Like, it, you know, like
2: great
1: with those,
2: question. Probably. Bungee jump.
1: Really?
3: Did you do the Brazilian version?
0: Yeah.
1: No, if you're actually attached to something.
0: I am with stuff like this, the way that other people are, and I am not, when it comes to food. I'm not adventurous.
1: No.
0: So I was like, oh, this is gator. Try it. Nope.
3: No.
0: Never.
2: Never like, for that? That's so nothing.
0: See? Mm. And like when people talk about these other things they want to do, like, bungee jump or skydive or, Sure.
3: I would say the analogy is imperfect as gator has a low possibility of killing you if you're eating it.
0: Well, no, yeah. I'm not talking about, like, I'm saying like how people have that never and people go, oh, no big deal.
1: That's never.
0: Yeah, that's my never. It's weird that like I have a sense of adventure when it comes to things like that.
2: Jumping out
0: and
2: of
0: not
2: plane.
0: Have a sense of adventure when it comes to, you know, trying
3: food.
2: Trying some interesting food.
0: Yeah. I was talking to somebody the other day, man. I'm like, man, it'd be really cool. You see these guys in the planes, they fly them into hurricanes.
1: Oh, yeah. Great idea.
0: No, that would be cool.
3: Super cool. If you're in the middle, nothing's going on.
4: Yeah.
1: You just got to get to the middle.
0: No, but I think that would be interesting. Like, that would
3: it
0: be something.
3: Cool as hell.
0: That would be something that I would do.
2: Well, you and Menace have been meaning to do or wanting to do that zero gravity plane.
0: Yes, the Vomit Comet.
4: Zero G, dude.
0: Yeah, that's the company, awesome, right?
2: That's
0: Zero
2: still
0: G
2: on your bucket list.
4: Yeah,
0: we're still trying to get Menace to eat vegetables.
3: We're gonna start there. I've got an heirloom tomato in studio that Menace won't touch.
0: Oh, is that what
1: it
0: that
1: smells
0: is?
1: Smells really good.
0: There's a plate of tomatoes.
1: Yeah,
0: sitting there.
3: Every time we brought up tomatoes for the past 10 years, Menace says,
5: they taste like nothing.
4: It's just water. Throwing water on top of your.
3: And
4: food.
3: I said, well, yeah, your fast food tomato probably does taste like not much, but if you get like a real like dark brown earthy heirloom tomato,
2: like full on farmer's market.
3: I went to the farmer's market.
0: Are they marinated? Is that what they in the jar?
3: No, that's literally raw. It was so tender and soft and juicy.
1: I'm
3: it's so
1: it.
3: Flavorful. I've had like five slices.
0: Hand it to Menace.
4: Probably give you diarrhea.
3: I was like a 30-year-old basic bitch. I went to the farmer's market.
1: Too much fiber.
0: It's
1: why do you see that
0: it's
1: face?
0: It's just a tomato. There's nothing on it, right?
1: That is a taste explosion.
2: Oh my God.
3: It's so rich.
1: Delicious.
2: That is just nature's candy.
1: It's perfect.
0: It's just a tomato. There's nothing on it, right?
3: Listen to me.
0: There's no seasoning of any kind.
3: I washed it and cut it, and that is it.
1: So
0: all right,
1: good.
0: Man, let's go ahead.
2: Absolutely.
0: Yeah, put the whole thing. Just put the whole thing in there.
1: Okay.
0: What are you talking about?
1: It's a tomato.
5: He's gagging.
1: Don't you like tomato sauce? Spaghetti sauce?
2: It's not a cock.
0: Are you serious?
3: I got halfway in his mouth. It came right out.
5: Gross.
0: He didn't even take a bite of it.
1: It's delicious.
0: He bit it. I think it squirted.
5: It exploded in my mouth.
3: That's because it's juicy.
2: Juicy and delicious.
3: We're going to save one last slice for you to try again.
5: I don't want it.
0: Wait here. I'll take whichever one you don't want.
3: You pick. We slice, you pick.
5: How about both of them? I don't want
0: here, this one's smaller. I'll take the larger
3: just bite
0: one.
3: Bite the half of it off.
2: Oh, I'm so jealous.
3: Again, these are so juicy and delicious.
2: So good.
1: I know. This is sacrilege what you're doing.
5: How's it good?
0: Yeah.
3: Because
0: that's the flavor. That's amazing.
3: Yeah, it's like a thick, rich, salty umami.
1: Mm-hmm. Like you said, earthy.
3: Yeah, earthy.
0: Put the whole thing in your mouth and just chew it. Put the whole thing in your mouth and just chew it.
1: A tomato.
3: It's a tomato slice.
5: I'm going to pass out.
1: No. Oh my God.
0: I'm just put the whole thing in there. The whole thing.
1: It's in there.
0: It's just a tomato.
2: He can't physically get it to his mouth.
4: His face is so red, dude.
0: Yeah.
4: Why is your face red?
1: It's tomato red.
5: I don't want it.
1: Do it.
0: Just chew. Chew.
1: Ew, he's drooling.
2: I mean, his shoe fell off.
0: It's just a tomato.
5: Oh,
0: what?
1: What's wrong with him?
3: Because his mom didn't make him eat vegetables.
0: Oh, see, I would get, like, when he says it's just like putting water on your burger. Okay, I understand
5: butt water.
0: I understand where you say, it kind of waters down the flavor of, so that, therefore, I don't like tomatoes or lettuce
2: literally
0: on a
2: moist
0: burger.
5: That's
0: not to say.

0: that the tomato itself is bad.
1: No.
0: You know?
2: It's like roots.
1: I mean, they're not using these high-quality tomatoes.
0: It's like roots.
3: Right, again, yeah.
1: The TV show roots?
0: Yeah. I agree. Fast food tomatoes.
4: You would throw up at a beat, for sure. That tastes like straight-up dirt.
3: And that is so... That is... Greg, Menace, why do you think me, Greg, Gina, they're like, oh man, that's so good. And you're like,
1: right.
0: Even I did it.
5: And even
2: I
5: if
2: know,
5: it, even
2: your mouth's yeah. broken, I don't know.
1: And as you say, it's like
2: there's
1: water.
2: There's better food out there, dude.
1: I don't think there is.
2: I mean, you don't think there is?
0: It doesn't taste like.
4: But you Greg, like tomato flavored like
0: some,
4: things.
0: How about those tomatoes with some like fresh mozzarella?
4: Oh, like some burrata.
0: Some
4: basil. Yeah. Oh,
0: now the basil. Keep the basil
1: on there.
0: I think the basil is a waste of time on that salad.
2: Yeah, but no, like, okay, so balsamic. You're talking about like little pieces of bread with a little tomato on it and then the stuff on top. Like I'll brisket. Eat that.
1: Right.
4: Okay. What's
2: yeah,
4: the
2: but because it's dolled up together, but just straight up like.
0: Butt tomato?
2: Yeah, butt juice? I'm good, dude.
0: So is that kind of like how I'm talking about with like avocado? Like if avocado's in a sushi roll, no problem.
1: Yeah, yeah. Easy.
0: But just the avocado by itself, no thanks.
4: Well, remember what it's supposed to taste like. Clean schlong.
0: Oh, yeah. That's what Gina said.
2: Yeah.
4: Well, that's what the internet said, and I agree.
0: Yeah, that avocado tastes like clean penis.
4: Yeah.
3: What if we took that tomato and soaked it in Code Red Mountain Dew?
2: Let's go.
0: What were they doing? It was like pickles and Kool-Aid or something.
4: Oh, yeah, that was not bad.
0: That was a big thing earlier this year.
4: Fair I thought food. It would be gross. It wasn't that bad.
0: 877-44-foot.
1: His shoe actually fell off. He flailed that hard.
4: Ridiculous.
0: Send us a text over to 22987. 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
14: Rain and thunderstorms move in for the day ahead, with around 2 to 3 inches of accumulation and highs in the mid-60s. Tonight, that rain continues, adding close to another inch, with brief storms possible and late-night lows near 57 under northeast winds near 10. Tomorrow brings partly cloudy skies, highs again in the mid-60s, with northeast winds near 15. Tomorrow night turns mostly cloudy, with lows in the upper 40s.
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3: Pledge month. Now, I didn't go to college. And I can promise you, had I gone to college, sure, I would have no interest in any kind of, like, frat.
4: Nah.
1: Hell no.
3: I've always thought it's
1: not your jam.
3: No. No.
5: The parties were cool.
3: It just seems like the whole pledge process or the rush, whatever they do, that rush process, it's just like this begging for...
1: Totally.
3: You're begging for acceptance.
1: And paying for
4: it. You're thirsty, but also my whole thing was, I'm going to college for my first taste of freedom. Why do I want to be locked down at a sorority house?
1: Being forced to do stuff.
3: I don't know. Like, I wouldn't feel like it'd be locked down.
4: Oh, for the girls you are.
3: Are you really?
4: I mean, you have a curfew and you have to go to parties together and leave together.
3: Oh, you have to go to parties together?
1: It's very goody-goody with sororities.
3: Yeah, like... the whole fraternity sorority thing just seemed like nonstop party and, you know, that part would be fun, like, but can't you go to parties and stuff without, I don't know,
1: having to belong to a group?
3: Doing the elephant walk to get into some fraternity?
1: Doing nude challenges?
6: If the frat was cool, they will let you into the party, but I think that would be kind of rare. But shout out to Sigma Nu, who let me in San Diego.
3: Oh, nice.
6: And I had a good time.
3: Shout out to them.
1: Sigma Nu.
3: Yeah. I mean, it's decades ago, but shout out to them. They're probably still there.
6: Yeah, I think they got in trouble, actually.
1: All my friends who were in frats said, oh, it's perfect for networking in the future. Okay so you're going to be 45 years old and you're going to be calling your Kappa Gamma bro.
6: I know that does happen. Yeah.
3: If they see it on a resume, like they'll put it on a resume just in case the person who's doing the hiring or the screening or whatever.
1: Mm-hmm. You were Omega Mu? Cool.
6: That's what it's all
4: Tri-lams.
6: About.
4: Tri-lams?
3: Yeah. Let me see your penis. It's not gay. It's part of the interview process.
6: You got to hook up your brothers, man.
3: Yeah, totally. Anyway, so for Pledge Month, we did, you know, Glory Hole Challenge. Now it's the return of the Menace No Hands Challenge. Menace is going to see if he can eat what Greg is feeding him. Only using Greg's feet. Greg's not using his hands at all. Menace is blindfolded, and he's going to be picking up these items. Now, these are all like football watching snacks.
1: Yeah, the spread is delicious.
3: Tailgate.
1: We got chicken wings, which are going to be served cold.
3: Mm-hmm.
1: Okay. I got to put them in between my toes.
4: Yeah,
1: I can't
4: hurt
1: have
4: your
1: too
4: tootsies.
1: Hot. We have a party size bag of Ruffles.
3: Yeah.
1: And we have two different dips, but both, I believe, are French onion.
6: Ooh. No, one's ranch.
1: Oh, one's ranch? Yeah. Okay,
6: ranch is for the wings, corrected. Dude.
1: And then we have.
3: Oh, so you got to dip the wing in the ranch, right?
1: Oh, okay. Oh, do you want it dipped?
6: Maybe? Yeah, of course.
1: And then we have something that actually looks highly unappealing. Those little cocktail wieners.
4: Those look disgusting.
3: Oh, Menace really does love those, though.
6: I do, but it was not prepared by me. So
7: little smokies are what they're called.
4: Yeah,
1: they don't look good.
3: Oh yeah, Menace.
1: Cold.
3: What was your secret?
6: Yeah, you gotta
3: cranberry
6: take.
3: Sauce or
6: you gotta get the weenies. You gotta fire them up, and then you put in some. Just regular, like, barbecue sauce that you would get.

0: like a store brand, and then you take some cranberry sauce and you put it up in there and mix it up. It's super good.
1: Yeah, so you would dump it like into a crock pot or just even just like on the stove, okay. Like a pan or a pot, I should say.
2: Delicious. I like that.
1: Yeah. Oh, yeah. That's where the clip came from. He was showing us how to make those.
2: That's the sizzle.
1: And he had the heat on too high, so when he dropped the cocktail weenies in there, it just started like...
3: sizzling.
1: He's like, oh, yeah. I like that.
0: So good.
1: That's where the clip came from.
4: Oh, yeah.
1: Listen, that's the cocktail weenies.
4: I like that.
2: That's the sizzle.
0: Yeah.
2: Okay, Menace, you're going to have to lean way forward.
0: Come on, no. I need you to... You know.
2: Oh, that's right.
0: This is the challenge. I want it. I need it.
1: Okay. Mm.
2: Do we want to start with a wing?
0: Yeah.
1: All right. So we'll start.
0: I think that should be the easiest, right?
1: Start with the chicken wing.
2: All right. And you want it dipped in ranch?
1: Uh oh.
3: It's a Stanley down. It's fine.
1: Okay.
0: Okay. Oh yeah.
2: Gina, have you seen my feet? Are they okay?
3: I
2: didn't.
3: Oh, you know what? They look presentable.
2: I didn't
3: for sure.
2: do any prep.
3: No, no, no, no. They look nice.
0: Oh, yeah.
3: Au naturel.
0: Okay.
2: And they're not hairy. All right, I'm going to start with a drumstick. Oh, God. That. Oh, my God. I haven't done this in ages.
3: Oh, yeah. Okay, get ready.
0: Give it to me.
3: He's already
2: I'm not even.
1: You haven't done anything yet.
0: I don't know. I'm just thinking about the sauce dripping on your feet.
2: Okay, here we go. It's coming up to your mouth.
1: Oh, there we go. Wow.
3: Oh, wow. He's
1: Greg, you seem to have a pretty good grip on
3: that. Dexterity. Wait, how is he going to eat that? It's on the bone.
2: Luckily, it's a drumstick.
3: pull it for him.
2: Oh, here. Yeah. Let me help.
3: It's on his nose.
2: Yeah. Ah, wait. I can't get it back in my toe.
3: Greg's foot is right up in his face.
2: So slippery. Okay, take a bite.
3: Bite it.
2: We lost a wing.
5: All right.
2: Oh, God.
3: Oh, God.
5: Oh, dude.
1: What? You didn't even get any foot in there.
0: It's so cold and gross.
2: Oh, God. Your face.
1: Oh, I thought you liked cold chicken.
0: No.
1: I thought you were like cold chicken, cold pizza guy.
0: Yeah, I'm cold pizza guy all day.
3: He's drooling so much.
2: Let's refresh him with a chip.
3: God.
1: All right, so Greg, walk us through what you're doing over there with your feet.
2: So I'm trying to get a chip out of a huge bag.
0: Oh, God. Wait, isn't there a paper towel over here?
2: Yeah, they're right there. This is.
3: Oh my God, he won't stop drooling ranch.
2: I've had to tip the bag over just to get the chips kind of near my feet.
1: Yeah,
2: because I only really have one strategy, and it's to get stuff between my big toe and the.
3: Yeah, but you have to be delicate so you don't crack the chip.
2: Man, this is. Hard. We might be here for a while. Okay, I'm just going to...
0: You got this, boo.
2: Take a bunch of chips out. Oh, man, that's so hard to get this in my toe.
0: Feed me.
2: All right, here we go. Oh, yeah, got one. I'm going to dip it in the French onion dip this time around.
1: All right, we'll see.
2: All right, now I got to twist my leg somehow. Here we go, Menace. It's coming. Here comes the plate. There you go.
0: Oh, yeah. I like that.
1: Okay.
0: That was good. Oh, yeah. Oh, thank you.
2: Okay, good. Let's do a cocktail weenie.
3: Oh, the best part.
1: Okay.
2: These are not only room temperature, they're legit cold.
3: Oh, God.
2: And they are slippery AF. God, I can't get this on my
0: foot. Weenie me. Put it in my mouth.
2: Okay. All right, I got
3: it. Get a good one.
1: All right, here we go.
2: Oh, the core strength. The core strength.
1: Ready?
2: Okay.
1: Here we go.
0: That's not a weenie.
2: What is it? What are you talking about?
3: Try it again.
0: What the hell is that?
1: No, it's...
0: No?
2: Menace, it's right at your feet.
1: No, it's right there, Menace.
2: I only have so much coarse.
1: Menace, it's right there.
0: Texture to it.
1: Wait, it's right there. No. Go ahead.
0: I don't trust you.
3: I don't trust you.
0: No.
1: No, go ahead.
0: That's his foot, isn't it?
2: Well, I'm feeding you with my feet. My foot is right in your face.
0: Right.
2: My foot is right in your face.
0: No, something's off. No! What is that? What is it?
2: It's the wiener!
0: Your wiener or the wiener?
1: No, it's not his wiener.
0: That is not the wieners, dude. I know wieners. That's not the wieners. What is it? Stop playing.
2: Menace, my foot is up as high as it can go, and I can only hold on for so long.
1: Yeah, his abs are not that strong.
0: That's not weird! All
1: right.
0: What is it?
1: Yeah, hold it's on. Touched his lips.
5: Maybe you've got it.
1: Okay, maybe with the ranch.
2: Now you made me drop it.
0: Yeah. That's not the weird, you liar!
2: You made me drop it.
1: All right, hold on.
2: Oh, man.
0: You're going to hell.
1: All right, you got it?
2: No.
3: Okay.
2: There we go.
0: That wasn't weird.
3: Get back in there, Greg.
2: Okay, yeah, you know what? I gotta change my strategy.
1: Yeah, he's gotta move it around now.
2: I'm gonna lay it.

0: on top of my foot.
1: Okay.
0: This is the only way I can do it.
2: That's
0: it's
2: a good idea.
0: So slippery.
1: Okay.
0: Okay, Menace,
3: no
0: here we go.
3: Lying, right,
1: so Greg's got the cocktail weenie on his foot.
2: Seriously, Harry.
0: You're gonna
1: on
0: have
1: his
0: to, like,
1: foot. There we go.
0: Yeah, he got it. He got it.
1: Finally. Jesus, man.
0: Oh, man.
1: Jesus.
0: That was the biggest challenge in this game's history.
2: Yeah. And Greg, I don't even know how you did that. That was very Cirque du Soleil.
4: Old and gross.
1: Oh, it's old.
2: Cold.
1: They were just purchased.
5: Cold.
1: Oh.
0: Okay, Menace, we're going in for another chicken.
4: No, you're lying. I know when you set me up.
0: I'm not lying, Menace.
4: You're lying.
0: No. Menace, I'm doing all the work here. All you
4: chicken.
0: Have to do is enjoy the
4: we
0: good food.
2: Now you're backing up way too far.
4: Did it.
0: Okay, here we go.
2: Menace, dude. Come forward.
0: No. Menace, you have to lean forward.
4: No!
2: You're nowhere near.
4: I don't want it.
1: I promise you. I promise you he's got something on his foot.
4: I know he has something, but not a chicken.
0: A chicken?
2: So bad.
0: Why is it right there?
6: Oh, yeah.
4: No!
6: I like that.
4: No, I will not be forced to do this.
0: Scoot forward.
2: Oh my god, now he got up.
0: Okay, now you made me drop it again.
4: Yeah, what the hell is it?
0: Chicken.
4: Right. No.
2: Oh my god.
0: Menace.
2: Right, I'm so looking at it.
1: Greg is feeding Menace only using his bare feet.
0: Menace.
1: These no chickens, utensils. Menace has a blindfold on.
4: Okay.
0: These chickens didn't die in vain.
1: There we go. Now Menace has got his. Okay.
0: Okay, now.
5: I got no way.
0: Now, do you need me to pull it out with my foot?
2: Yeah.
5: Yeah.
0: Okay.
2: These are on the bone.
0: I need you to lean forward.
1: Greg is dying.
2: He's
0: I'm holding my leg up with my arm.
1: Oh my god, these ranch-soaked wings are just like getting dragged across the microphone.
0: You're gonna need a new hook.
5: Pull it!
0: He can't grip it!
4: You son of a bitch! That's something! That's not a chicken, that's something.
2: That was a chicken wing.
0: That was a chicken, what do you call it, drumstick.
4: Why you shove it in my face then?
0: Because you told me to help you.
1: Backing around. Yeah.

0: Yeah, but think about how strong your abs are.
1: That's
0: now,
1: true. I'm ripped.
0: That's right. More Woody Show next. Hang on.
2: I never cried. I get angry. At myself for allowing it to happen.
3: I took a croquet mallet and smashed them to pieces. The Woody Show will be right back.
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0: Here's something else for Greg to unnecessarily worry about.
4: Oh, come on. There's been too much lately.
0: I'm telling you the story you don't see it and just automatically start worrying.
4: And text you. Should I worry about this?
0: Not going to be that big of a deal.
4: All right.
0: But people are like, oh, my God. So there's a chunk of the sun that's headed our way.
2: Oh, cool.
4: A chunk of the sun.
0: Yeah, so a giant cloud of charged particles blasted off the sun's surface during an eruption, and scientists say it's expected to reach Earth

0: sometime in the next 24 hours.
1: Okay.
2: Do we know where?
0: It's called a coronal mass ejection.
2: I hate those. Mm-hmm.
0: And when these things slam into the Earth's magnetic field, they can mess with GPS and radio communications and satellites if the storm gets strong enough.
3: Holy crap.
2: Is this the equivalent of a solar flare?
3: Yeah.
2: Is that like what we've heard in the news in the past?
3: Yeah.
2: And that messes with electronics?
3: Yeah, it could totally shut off electronics.
0: The thing is, like, we won't know how intense it's going to be until it gets closer. So, you know, maybe look up from your phone for 5 seconds.
1: Yeah.
0: There could be something better happening in the sky. I don't even know really how.
2: I mean, if it affects electronics or GPS, I could look at that.
0: It's not like an incoming meteor or something.
2: Yeah.
1: But if it happens, you won't be able to look it up because your electronics won't work.
0: Yeah.
1: No, you look up.
0: Greg,
1: literally.
0: What about, and I'd never heard of these before, Kelvin waves.
2: Kelvin waves.
0: Have you heard about that?
2: I have.
0: So there's a massive wave out in the Pacific, and it's thought to reach California by October. It'll raise the tide between 6 and 12 inches.
1: All
0: so
1: right.
0: It's not like a big tidal wave.
2: Going up and up and up and up and up.
0: Yeah, it's a Kelvin wave, and I forget how they described it.
1: Well, this says it's a massive planetary scale wave in the ocean. That balances the rotation of the Earth.
2: Oh, my God.
0: Cool.
2: There's just this.
1: Sounds like a big deal.
0: That's cool.
3: Like this going down.
2: Overarching sense of dread that I've had lately. Just, I feel
1: I get it.
2: There's just something weird, and then now we got the sun chunks coming at us.
3: Yeah, and
1: then
3: robots want to go up your butt.
0: With all that stuff, I'm going with, the stuff listening to you and they becoming, like I said, like becoming more paranoid.
2: See, I'm way more paranoid about Mother Nature.
1: Yeah.
0: It affected my porn watching.
2: Oh, no.
1: Why?
3: Well, you don't want that showing up because you're going to find it.
0: Here's the thing.
3: This is what this dude's looking at.
0: And anybody else, if you feel me on this, like, why is everything, like every time you go on, whatever one of those things is, you're going to tug one and whatever. And pull up the porn on the phone. You've all done it.
2: No, I don't even know what you're talking about.
0: Especially Greg the perv.
2: There's porn on your phone? Yeah. What?
1: How did it get there?
0: Here's my question. Why? And did the market really demand this? Everything is either labeled teen or stepmother, brother, sister, whatever. And now, it may look otherwise appealing. Because they're not really
1: related.
0: Yeah. Related. Yeah,
2: yeah. Just a fantasy.
0: Yeah. They're not really, quote, teens. They're just like, they look young or whatever. Why?
2: Yeah.
0: That's like, so I won't click on it.
2: Right.
0: On the off chance, they are related.
3: Yeah.
0: Or this person, this video somehow made it on here. Even though it's professionally shot, you could tell it was done by like a studio.
2: Yeah, but they shouldn't be.
0: Correct.
2: Yeah, yeah.
0: And they're oh, well, we have a list now of all the people who looked at this video.
1: Yeah, here's what you're into.
0: It's going to be hard to explain that. No, I just saw the thumbnail and I go, that looks like something I could tug it to. It had nothing to do with it was being teen. It's just what it was called.
2: Yeah,
0: you know what I mean? Like, I didn't watch The Marvelous Mrs. Maisel for the title, clearly. I've said that a million times. Dumb title for it.
2: Yeah.
0: But now I'm like, I'm on some list because this video turned out, you know what I mean?
1: Yeah.
0: That's what makes you get paranoid. I'm going in a loop. Like, stupid. It's affected porn watching.
3: That's why you got to shoot your own.
0: But why? God damn it. Why?
2: And then it goes in the cloud.
0: Is there some crazy, the babysitter thing was big. I want to say we had a thing not that long ago. It was like the most popular categories. It was like, Asian or, babysitter or whatever the different themes were.
3: Yeah, before that was the pizza delivery guy.
0: Right, the plumber, the guy coming over to fix the cable or something like that. Who created, I want to know, who created demand for teen and
2: steps?
0: And step parent sibling stuff.
1: Why is that hot?
0: When did that become hot? The other thing I never understood when Playboy never did it, but
2: Penthouse did.
0: It was like Hustler and those kind of like the more raunchy ones. Mm-hmm. That was a chick's peeing. you flip the page, you go,
2: those.
0: Oh, nice. The next page,
2: right?
0: Chick peeing. Why?
2: Yeah. Well,
0: who asked
1: They're
0: for
1: creating the demand?
0: Like, who asked for this? It's like we have those conversations, like what. Celiac disease. What percentage of the population is really affected by this? And why does it seem like it's 98%?
1: Yeah.
2: Totally.
1: Peanut allergy.
2: That it's affected every grocery store on Earth to have a gluten-free aisle.
0: Yeah, why?
2: I don't know.
1: In those magazines, do you think it was really pee?
0: Yeah.
2: Oh, wow. Yeah.

0: Oh. Yeah, that was way before like photoshopping and stuff like that. They could do certain things, but man, to look that realistic.
1: Yeah, I can't even describe this one pose I saw, but let's just use the word squatting.
2: Yeah.
0: Yeah.
1: And
0: over like Pyrex.
1: Yeah, or like a pitcher.
2: Yeah. Oh, well, now I'm in. What?
1: Yeah.
3: Somebody say Corningware?
1: And it was arcing like a rainbow shape, you know, like.
2: Oh, wow.
1: Very
3: I
1: weird.
3: Have a friend who can do that. Tilt your pelvis. She could have made a ton of money.
1: She should go on America's Got Talent.
3: Yeah.
0: Somebody just texted me. Working an Excel spreadsheet at my office job while listening to Woody talk about incestuous porn and how it inhibits his ability to watch porn. What is this day?
3: You're welcome.
0: Yeah, Greg has random thoughts. Yeah. I thought about, like, why is this, like, so it's all of them.
1: Yeah.
0: It's either that.
3: Is it different combinations? Is it step siblings, step parents? Yeah. What's the combination?
1: Anything step.
0: Like the stepmom is, you know, sampling her husband's son.
3: Get it, MILF? Mm-hmm. Okay.
0: Yeah, there's a lot of like stepdads and like his stepdaughter.
3: So every combination.
0: The girl has her friend over.
4: Uh-huh. Mm-hmm. Yeah.
0: And we should, you know, bang my stepbrother.
1: That's why I can't.
3: Uh-huh. I've got an idea.
2: Somebody grab that.
0: Yeah, what happened to MILF porn? Thank you on the text. What happened to MILF porn?
1: That's why I campaigned hard against the movie Clueless, where it culminates with her hooking up with her stepbrother.
3: I couldn't agree more.
4: But they're divorced. No, it doesn't count.
5: What about Star Wars when they're like legit brother and sister and they're making out?
1: But they didn't know.
0: Yeah. Maybe it's different. Like if your parents got married, you're adults already. You know what I mean? Like that could feel different. But like, okay, look at my situation. You know, my mom, my stepdad, they started dating. I was 7 years old.
1: Yeah.
0: These two girls have been in my life. They're my sisters.
1: Yeah.
0: Right?
1: Right.
0: Like, there's no step there. Like, we might as well be blood related.
3: Yeah.
0: See them, feel about them the same way.
1: Totally.
0: Nope.
1: Not going to happen.
0: Not going to happen. Another text. Hey, Woody Show. Step porn is weirdly never going away. Has a huge following. Here's the thing. It's even an anime.
3: Oh, what? Really?
1: That seems illegal.
0: Yeah.
6: Well, anime also has like tentacle porn and stuff.
3: Yeah, that anime was for like robots and monsters.
5: I don't know why he's into it.
0: 877. Sorry for the tangent.
5: Yeah.
1: It's a valid fear.
0: Right?
1: Mother nature and porn watching.
0: Uh-huh. Yeah. 877. We're all worried about different things.
1: Oh, man. I'm just beyond worried.
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7: 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I thought the only purpose was to make the outside world disappear.
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6: Expect rain and thunderstorms today with about 2 inches of accumulation and a high near 66. Tonight, rain is likely again, this time around half an inch, and a passing thunderstorm can't be ruled out, with lows near 57 and northeast breezes near 10. Clouds hang on tomorrow, highs staying in the mid-60s as winds pick up from the northeast at 15. Then tomorrow night, skies stay cloudy, with lows dropping into the upper 40s.
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0: If you want to give us a call, 877-44-WOODY. You can send us a text over to 22987. This text, 925, says, Greg, I just had a moth in my house.
2: Uh-oh.
0: And with barely even getting near it with a swat, just the sheer force of air knocked it to the ground. You can't be scared of moths. They're the cotton candy of insects.
3: Nope.
0: So frail.
3: I've been held hostage by many a moth. I've been late to work because of a moth.
2: Oh, my God.
3: They're Satan's creatures.
0: We did have an after-hours voicemail about Greg and his fear of everything.
4: Hey, guys. So I've been meaning to call for the longest time. And I keep hearing about Greg talking about how he's just afraid of everything. And, like, it's getting even worse. And I think I have a diagnosis for him. He has Gregoriaphobia. Gregoriaphobia. The fear of everything that Greg is afraid of. Bugs, cars, death. Although maybe he likes death. But he's just afraid of everything. So he's got Gregoriaphobia. All right, bye.
0: Gregoriaphobia.
3: Huh. I'm afraid
2: That's
3: of myself.
2: Amazing.
0: Yeah.
3: She's not wrong. It's getting worse by the minute.
0: So reports are suggesting that TSA is going to start allowing full water bottles again through security.
2: Wow, look at us.
0: Nothing official just yet. This would be the first time since 9/11 because that's when they stopped all that.
5: Because everybody has them.
0: This is something else that affects Gregory. Greg won't be able to do it because you're going to have TSA pre-check.
2: I knew it.
3: Just to get the water bottle
2: through? That seems classist.
0: Yeah.
3: It does.
0: No, it's the same reason you can keep your shoes on with TSA pre-check.
2: Because we've been vetted, Greg.
0: Yeah,
2: right.
0: We've been vetted.
3: Well, maybe I'll have to cave and get it then for the one time a year that I fly with my water.
0: But it's not like it's something you got to do and pay for every year. It's that one fee, and it's good for what, 5 years?
5: Yeah.
3: Oh, it's for five?
0: Yeah.
3: All right.
0: So
3: I look into it. I just base it on our experiences where you have the clear, the pre-check, whatever the other one is, and I have none of it, and I'm always waiting for you at the gate.
0: Sometimes. Although the last time we traveled, you got caught in that line, and we just had to go meet you there.
3: Yeah, but I mean, I get there so damn early, I got time to kill.
6: And the only reason that Woody's getting caught up, because I don't get it, the people that have it don't know how to use it for some reason.
5: It's easy. Just literally walk up to the person.
6: But no. How did you sign up for this service and not understand how the process works?
2: But Woody, when you get caught up.
0: Me?
2: Yeah.
6: No, I'm not.
2: Oh, I was going to say. You get caught up in the security detector.
6: Well, because you're held up by the people that have the service don't know how to use it.
0: Yeah. When we're traveling.

0: together.
1: Mm-hmm.
0: And
1: oh my God.
0: I've been pulled aside. It's because I'm traveling with all the stuff we need to do the show.
1: True.
0: So I have all this like random weird wires. And, yeah, they're like, wait on. This has come through like every second. So it gets pulled aside. And they go, what is this? I go, oh, it's for audio. You know,
2: don't worry about it.
0: Yeah.
3: Okay, and they go,
0: oh, okay. Yeah. Right. And so if it's just me and I'm just going on a random trip somewhere, I'm never stuck because you're right. I know the rules. And I put everything in the stupid bin. I'm ready to go. By the time my bag hits the belt, I have all the crap out of my pockets. It's all together. It's in the bin or whatever, you know, you use to collect it. And you go through. It's amazing how long it takes anybody to do anything. I was in line behind somebody at a Raising Cane's the other day.
3: What?
0: And the person behind me was bitching like, hey, can we chit-chat later? Because how hard is it? Raising Cane's has three things on the menu. How hard is your order?
1: Yeah.
0: Like, why does it take everybody else so long, and then you get up there, and it's like a pit stop?
4: Why does it seem like every time is their first time?
0: Cash machines.
5: Yeah.
0: Checking out the grocery store.
3: Yep.
0: There's all these things that are not that difficult, but somehow people have figured out how to make it Mission Impossible.
3: Everyone who's seated at a bulkhead has never seen that they don't let you put crap on your feet, and there's always three people who are like, hey, stewards, come up, hey, you can't leave that on your feet. Like, what? Huh?
2: Who are you? Where am I?
0: Yeah.
3: But is it not the best feeling in the world, Woody, when you go to clear, and they take you in front of
0: everybody else, even the pre-check people.
3: And they're like, oh, you wait right there. Yeah. Mm-hmm. A VIP coming.
1: And I ditch my husband so hard when I do clear. Bye.
0: Yeah. When I get clear, Menace, you probably have the same things. We both have the American Express card.
4: Yeah.
0: And so I get everything. That credit for it. There's a new thing that I saw.
3: Clear Plus?
0: No. Actually, no. It's TSA Clear.
1: Plus
0: or something. Yeah. There's something like that.
4: Oh, yeah. Oh, it's the touchless thing.
1: Special line.
0: Yeah.
4: Yeah, they have another line.
6: Oh, the face. They read your face, right?
0: Yeah.
3: It's like the Global Traveler reentry, essentially.
0: Mm-hmm. Right.
3: Which I went for my Global Traveler re-up because they actually sit you down for an interview with law enforcement for that.
0: Mm-hmm.
3: But I forgot my passport, so I have to go back.
0: Oh, no. Yeah, that happens.
4: But you can fly through the line if you just know what you're doing. Just like pre-read. You know,
3: well, that's the thing with like the Raising Cane's stuff. Like you weren't standing here for 5 minutes. With a menu, you could look at.
5: Right. Is the menu that complicated?
0: The line was crazy long. Uh-huh. So we're all standing there in line. How's it the person who's just in front of me gets up there and still has no idea?
1: Yeah, because
3: They're talking to their friends, dicking around on their phone.
0: He was there by himself.
4: Well, that happened.
0: He's all by himself.
4: That's my argument. You guys give me crap for it when we're at a restaurant and we're with a group of people and there's always that one person. I need a little more time to look at the menu. Why? We've been sitting here this whole time. You didn't even pre-look at the menu before you even got to. You knew what restaurant you were going to like days beforehand.
0: Yeah, see,
4: you didn't even
0: take
4: a preview. Even if you didn't do that before, you sat down and you opened the menu. Have you never eaten before, dude? Like,
0: Menace.
4: Look through the menu within
0: different.
4: Like 5 seconds and figure out what you want.
0: If you're going to Texas Roadhouse, right, and you sit down. Like, yes, you already went there knowing exactly pretty much what you're getting. Yeah. You want some type of steak, and you have an idea of the sides. And you can find that very easily. If you're going to one of these other, like, kind of one-off restaurants, right?
4: Yeah.
0: And it's a social night out. You, your wife, maybe another couple, and you go somewhere. I didn't look up the menu before I got
3: there.
0: Okay.
3: But we're going to be talking, and then you don't want to look at the menu.
4: Yeah, but, That's true. Let's say you didn't do that. You need more than 4 minutes to figure out what you want to eat?
0: Maybe.
3: Oh, jeez.
1: Well, Menace, you'll appreciate this.
0: I have to because I'm dumb and I have to like
5: or you haven't
0: translate the menu because I like, what is this? This is a what? You know, they try to make the just tell me it's beef with a sauce.
1: Yeah. Like, in English, please.
0: In English. But they have them in like these terms that only another chef would understand. Yeah.
1: I'll sit down with a friend like who I haven't seen in a while. Oh, my God. It's so good to see you. OK, let's figure out what we want first and then we can get to talking. And that seems
3: otherwise,
1: to work well.
4: Yeah.
1: Because then we'll be here all day.
4: Oh, and if you want to make me suicidal, ask what the specials are.
1: Oh, yeah. What are you getting rid of today?
4: Yeah, and then say, you know what? Oh, I'm not interested in any of that.
3: Well, that took 3 months of everybody's time.
4: Yeah, thanks.
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2: The Woody Show.
1: And into another new hour. Woody, Greg, yeah. Menace. Mm-hmm. There's Gina Grad.
3: Hi.
1: Seabass.
4: Yeah.
1: He does a lot of guest appearances on different podcasts talking about cartnarks.
4: That's true. They want to talk about it.
1: There's this one I thought was a pretty interesting concept. It's like a live night show that you posted something about it. Like,
4: yeah, they I thought it was part of like an Audible or something. Accents.
5: Oh, good.
4: Yeah, it was like, oh, I'll look it up. I'll figure out what
1: British
4: it was. It was like
1: something.
4: It was like the host is British. It's like called like the Night Chat or something.
1: Yeah,
4: I'll find it for you.
1: Yeah, it's like a live call in podcast.
3: Okay.
1: Uh-huh. And they just talk about random different things like people will just call in with whatever their thoughts are. Mm-hmm. Like their random thoughts like at night.
4: It's called the nightly.
1: Mm-hmm. Yeah, oh. You know how your brain gets going on things?
3: Oh, do I?
1: And this is a place that you could take that thought
5: and share it.
1: And share it.
4: But he speaks he speaks like this.
1: Yeah, it was super soothing and calming.
4: You put it on while you're asleep and it's British guy.
1: I made a note of it to check it out. They don't have a lot of followers either. It was like,
4: no, I thought it was part of like a Audible or something, but I guess it's not. It's just something called Hatch for Sleep.
1: Yeah, I don't know.
5: And he reached out to you?
4: Yeah, they said, "Hey, would you like to do an interview?"
1: Yeah, but it was super soothing. The sound of it, Greg. Oh, I think something
5: good.
1: You would like. You put that on as you're nodding off.

0: discretion is advised.
1: Yeah, so Agent Sebastian out there doing the Lord's work, trying to get people to do the right thing and return their carts to either the corral or back to the front of the store. Hey, shout out to my local grocery store who has all brand new carts. They're nice. So smooth and so quiet. It's the one at the bottom of the hill right by our house there.
2: I didn't realize we had new carts.
1: New carts.
2: Wow.
1: They are nice. They have a nice little place for hold your drink.
3: Wow. You put your phone in there.
1: Yeah, they're not all trashed up like all the other ones were. Yeah, they're very nice. So let's take care of these things. Let's bring them back to the corral or back to the front of the store.
4: It's
1: and when
4: too
1: people
4: hard.
1: Don't do that, they're called lazy bones.
3: They are. Mm-hmm.
1: And Agent Sebastian approaches them and tries to get them to do
3: and
1: the right thing.
3: We go everywhere for this. You know, I go to a lot of quote-unquote dangerous places, Chicago, Detroit, Oakland. So I thought I'd take it easy for this one and go somewhere, just a nice suburb of St. Louis called Ferguson, Missouri.
1: Oh, perhaps you've heard of them.
2: I think I've heard of them. They might have been in the news.
3: Oh, for quietest, nicest place in the world?
1: Yeah.
3: Okay. So I went to a big box store in Ferguson, Missouri, and I noticed this guy. He was loading the back of his hatch on his SUV. Mm-hmm. He just dumped the cart in the mulch back there. So the next person who wants to do just what he did has to move around his cart to load their stuff, for instance.
1: That's called a curbing, is it not?
3: That was a four-wheel curbing because it was fully up in the mulch, yes. Yeah. So I approached him, and he kind of recognized what was going on. In fact, he calls me the cart police when he sees me.
5: I'm going to leave that cart right there, I hope. I hope and pray.
6: Cart police?
5: Yes, sir. Well, cart narcs. Got your cart returned right over there. Scootin' wee wee wee wee wee wee wee.
6: I'm putting on my car, man. I'm telling you, don't take my motherfucking car.
1: Yeah.
2: Oh boy. Coming in hot.
3: I didn't take anything out. I didn't show him my magnets, but I was holding them in my hand. I didn't motion that I was gonna. I think he's maybe seen a video. He knew what was going, so he went from zero to don't touch my mother effing car, man.
1: Yeah.
3: I kind of say, well, hold on. I haven't even really done anything other than point out where you left your cart at this point. Why so angry all of a sudden?
5: Why did you think I was
6: gonna touch my damn car? Hold on. I'm telling your motherfucking ass, don't touch my motherfucking car.
5: Why do you think I was going to do that?
6: Because you got it in your fucking hand.
5: But I had it in my hand a minute ago, too.
6: Get away from me, man.
1: Yeah, man.
7: Oh, geez. Yeah, he's a liar. He knows.
3: Yeah, he's seen a video before.
1: Yeah.
3: I don't know. Why are people in Ferguson so anxious? That's ridiculous. Anyway, so I'm like, well, maybe if I can. He loves yelling. I like having conversations. Let's see if I can get him to explain himself here.
6: Get away from me, man.
5: Why are you so angry?
6: Touch my motherfucking car.
5: Do you want me to?
6: I'm telling you not to, man.
5: Oh, you just said to touch it.
6: Get the fuck away from my car, man.
5: I haven't said I was going to touch your car. All I asked is put your cart right back, sir.
6: Get this dude the away from me, man.
3: So,
1: what is that?
3: So he noticed, well, this is some car alarm or something.
1: Oh.
3: But he notices, running towards us because there's a man screaming at me, a police officer.
2: Oh.
3: Because for some reason, there's a police stationed at the location in Ferguson, Missouri.
1: Oh, what?
3: He's yelling to the cop, get this guy, the mother effer, away from me. And then the cop immediately, the last thing the cop said, just leave. To me.
1: Oh, wow.
7: On the wrong side of history.
3: Because, again, wrong side of history.
1: Oh, he does see some weirdo, head to toe, with a bulletproof vest on and aviator sunglasses and a wand.
2: Out of the ordinary.
3: But it's always we take the side of the person who's screaming aloud the most as opposed to the person who's doing the right thing. And again, I have not even threatened to do anything to

0: Yes, sir.
1: Oh, are you the actual guy?
0: So
2: the actual YouTube guy, so, not the imitator.
3: To break that down, he's now get out of here. And then the guy, the lazy bones, oh, you punk ass mother effer. Oh, you're the one who went and got the cops.
4: Yeah,
3: you bitch.
4: You're the one
3: being a bitch. You're the one who's being an actual narc, yeah. You bitch. Yeah. Calling me a punk mother effer. And then the cop, like, immediately, like, oh, you're the YouTube guy. Oh,
4: hey.
3: Okay.
4: Hey.
3: So,
4: can I get a photo?
3: But, well, almost. But he for some reason, he thinks that I shouldn't be at this particular location in Ferguson for whatever reason. And to be fair, I didn't touch him. He just saw me.
5: I've watched your videos. I know how it goes. But I'm telling you, dude, here, man, I've seen shootings in this parking lot.
2: What?
6: Oh, he's trying to help you. Threaten you.
3: Yeah, pretty much. And there was not one, but two cops there. He had his little trainee with him, too. But he was very nice. Like, oh, man, yeah, you know, just kind of get out of here.
4: Not
3: you're
4: smart.
3: You're going to get shot, you know, no big deal, whatever. So sadly, this is what I hate, is that Lazy Bones thinks, man, I told him to F off. Mm-hmm. The cop was on my side. Yeah. I'll leave my... But that's why we do the segment. He will have the same loser attitude, but somewhere out there, hopefully the audience will. Yeah.
2: He's
3: going
2: to teach the youth of today how to handle their cars. Oh, it's going to be a vicious cycle.
4: By the way, I'm on Ferguson Zillow, and you can get a lovely home for $30,000.
6: Oh, yeah, that's a good deal. Nice.
2: Get two. Yeah.
3: So this guy, we've talked about him before, the legal beef. He's an Instagram lawyer. He caught attention to a Classics Cart Narc episode of me versus the lady. The lazy bonesitis lady who threw throwing drinks at me and threatening to run me over and stuff. Mm-hmm. And because people think, a small minority think that when they watch those videos, like, yeah, you can do that. You can just toss your drink at somebody and threaten to run them over. And that's totally legal. Well, thankfully, the legal beef is here to set them straight.
7: This lady is about to commit a lot of crimes.
8: That's not where the cart goes. That's in the handicap walkway.
9: I do have a handicap, actually. But I get what you're saying.
8: Is it lazy bonesitis? Don't hit me.
9: I'm not going to hit you. I'm going to take your glasses. I'm going to throw them on the ground.
8: Delicious McDonald's and delicious
9: yourself.
8: I love Bang energy drink, but you're throwing it at me.
9: I don't give a shit. Run you over. How about that?
8: I'm backing away.
9: No, come here, because I'm going to teach you.
8: Uh-oh, pepper spray.
7: So what crimes did she commit? Reaching for the glasses on his face while saying she's going to take them is assault.
3: Yep.
7: Assault doesn't actually require hitting or touching someone. The threat of imminent, harmful, or offensive contact is enough. Then she throws her drinks on him. That's battery.
3: Yep.
7: Actual harmful or offensive contact. No injuries are required. And when she threatens to run him over, threatening someone with serious violence can also be a crime. Lastly, coming after him with pepper spray while threatening him, that's another assault. She doesn't actually have to spray him. Bottom line, lady, being offended isn't worth a criminal record.
2: Yeah, he did a great video on battery and assault, and he had all these evidence. He goes, this is battery. This is assault. That's assault. This is battery.
6: Yeah, people
2: and
6: don't
2: it was,
6: know.
2: Like the videos of the kids who were doing the wheelies on the bicycles, and they get really close to somebody and then swerve away at the last second.
3: I tricked you.
2: Technically a crime.
3: Yeah, because you're putting them in reasonable fear of getting hit in the face by your bike.
2: Yeah,
6: it's assault.
2: Yeah, so like
6: or
2: that
6: battery.
2: Whole thing where you're going
3: or assault.
2: Like, when you're going right toward them,
10: right, and then you might jump to the ground or something.
2: Yeah, or like you cock back with your fist and you make it look.
6: Did you flinch?
3: Because a reasonable person would expect you're going to get punched.
2: Yes.
3: And by the way, when she says she was going to run me over, that's probably aggravated. Assault because
6: she did sound aggravated
3: because and she could kill me. So thank you, legal beef. Another cart narcs person who's caught some attention. Would you believe a pastor made an entire sermon about cart narcs?
6: What? I'm gonna go to church now.
3: Actually,
2: I'd be curious on which side.
3: Hold that thought about if you want to go see this guy or not. But this is Pastor Oz, AWES, and here is part of his sermon.
11: Put your shopping cart away, you degenerate lazy bum. Okay? I almost named this sermon, Put Your Shopping Cart Away. Okay? Let me tell you could tell a lot from a person that doesn't put their shopping cart away. They have no consideration for anyone else.
2: Preach.
11: Someone else is going to pick up their mess. They're too lazy to walk 2 feet to the stall. They're going to let some car hit it. They're going to let someone walk over it. Mm. What a lazy thing to do.
3: Yeah.
2: Uh-huh.
3: Reach.
6: Love this dude.
10: Tell it.
3: But now, to be fair, I think Menace is looking at his page. This guy's a little bit of a nut.
6: Oh, no.
3: He probably wouldn't actually like you, Gina.
6: Oh, no. So many reasons.
2: On account of Jew?
3: Yes.
6: But I like him.
3: Again, we can, we separate the art from the artist sort of thing, maybe.
4: Yeah. It doesn't seem like you'd be a big fan of Greg either.
3: Nope.
2: Oh, on a kind of gay?
10: Oh, no.
3: I'm not,
2: no gays, no
3: I'm
2: Jews.
3: I'm not promoting everything he does.
6: Okay, so should I take back I want to go to his church?
3: Maybe it'd be an interesting experience. Here he continues.
11: I saw this funny YouTube channel. It's called Cart Narcs. Has anyone seen this? This guy has...

0: whole channel is he shames people for not putting away their shopping cart. He has like these big magnets that says like, I'm lazy bones.
1: Yep.
0: And he throws it on people's cars. And he just says like, oh, put your shopping cart back. Boom, he throws it on their car. Whatever. I'm not recommending you do that, okay? You're going to get shot. But man, you should be ashamed if you don't put your shopping cart back.
2: All right, so loves cart narcs, hates Jews. Got it.
1: And gays.
2: And gays.
1: Yeah, lots of, okay, so you know. Yeah. Take the good with the bad, or you pick a la carte.
3: I mean, I can
1: literally.
3: Agree well,
4: Craig, look at the picture. I mean, straight as an arrow, right?
3: I was going to say, yeah. He doesn't like gay people. Yeah.
4: Come on now.
3: Okay, well,
2: there you go. Hard narks. Putting himself in harm's way for the good of society.
1: According to the local cops. Why do you think I
5: Hold on.
6: Why do you think I was going to do that?
5: Because you got it in your hand.
6: But I had it in my hand a minute ago, too.
5: Get away from me, man.
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1: Do you ever say something out loud and you realize,
2: oh my God, I am so stupid?
3: This is the Woody Show.
4: Well, Joe Coy's going to be here.
5: Nice.
6: Yes.
4: He's coming in. He's going to be hanging out with us. His new comedy special is out on Netflix, Blue in the Face. He's going around touring.
5: Mm-hmm.
4: I mean, he's got to get out there and make some money so he can afford his very lavish lifestyle.
6: Yeah.
5: That's him.
4: That's right. He's not going back to selling shoes, guys.
6: Oh, hell no.
5: Never.
4: Hell no. I did see him on some clip recently. He was talking about how he's gotten fired from every job he's ever had.
6: You can relate.
4: Yeah. Well, not every job. I've been fired a number of times. Mm-hmm. But he said he's been fired literally from every job.
6: Good God.
5: Yeah.
4: Which I find it, because he's so nice.
6: Yeah.
4: But he is the kind of guy who just kind of needs to work for himself, you know?
6: Yeah.
4: Yeah. And he's figured out how to make it work.
5: Yeah.
4: See?
5: Yeah, he's done okay.
4: Yeah, he's done all right. Yeah.
5: Well, he prioritized his comedy over, like, you know.
4: Right.
6: Selling
5: shoes.
4: Was it Nordstrom Rack or whatever?
5: Oh, yeah. He almost got in a fight, too, there with his coworkers.
4: Really?
5: Yeah.
4: I can't see Joe in a fight.
6: Not at all. Mm-hmm.
4: We'll have to ask him that when he gets here.
5: Yeah.
4: Have you ever been in a fist fight?
6: Can you imagine him, like, scuffling?
4: I can't imagine.
7: I
4: like,
7: doubt
4: he,
7: it.
4: No, he'd be like, oh, dude, come on.
6: Come on, hug it out, bro.
4: I love you.
6: Right.
4: No, bro. Let's go. I can't see him. There are certain people who just can't see.
7: Right.
4: I can't see Greg in a fight.
7: I mean,
6: I
7: haven't been in one in whatever.
4: Ever.
7: No,
4: I'm saying I can't see you.
7: Oh, yeah.
6: I kind of can.
8: Yeah.
4: You can?
8: Yeah. He gets riled up easier.
6: Because picture someone in a fight, you have to picture them getting really angry. I can picture Greg getting really angry. I cannot picture Joe getting really angry.
5: Seeing

0: red.
1: Yeah. Yeah.
2: But can, I'm trying to picture Greg throwing
1: like
2: a punch.
1: Throwing, I can see it. I like it. I like the image.
3: Yeah?
4: Yeah.
3: Nowadays, hell
2: well,
3: no.
2: Well, not nowadays.
1: No.
2: But nowadays. I mean, I've been in plenty of fights, but I mean, not now. Not in a billion years.
3: Right.
2: I would never be the person. In fact, I'd just let you hit me. And even, like, because I've always said, like, I hate, there's something about adults fighting.
1: Pretty lame.
3: It's the most losery thing.
2: Plums and barbecue sauce are trashy.
3: Trash,
2: like fighting. Unless you are actually in danger.
1: Or in a ring.
2: Well, that's without saying. I'm saying just in general.
1: Yeah.
2: If you're in danger, you're being threatened, your family, kids, somebody
3: broke in. Yeah.
2: Something like that. And it's like, you have to fight. That's different. But over any kind of, I don't know, disrespect. You disrespect me, bro.
3: Totally.
1: Any parking lot fight.
2: Any parking lot kind of thing. Any thing in a bar. Whatever the disagreement is. Yeah. And then two adults are fighting. I find it so trashy.
3: It's so stupid.
2: And I've said, if you're going to be one of those guys, like, I'm not even going to fight you. I'm going to let you hit me, you know, because you're going to like try to like hit me thinking that now I'm going to retaliate and hit back. No, because then I'm just going to turn around and I'm going to sue you.
1: Yeah, let the lawyers work it out.
2: And they go, well, I don't have anything. Well, if you have $5.
1: I'm taking your last
2: $5. Let's say I get, getting $5 from somebody who only has $5 is pretty devastating.
1: Yeah.
2: But here's what I'm going to do with it. I'm going to give it away to caller 10. Because I don't need your $5. But, like, you wanted to be a hothead, you're going to punch me. Or, like, dude, okay, bro.
3: Right.
1: Yeah, go for it. Like, give you what you want.
2: I don't get it.
3: It's equally losery.
2: No, you had to. No, you didn't.
3: When somebody's looking for a fight.
2: Right.
3: That's their goal. Back in the day,
2: when
3: I was married, I was at a bar with my wife, and this random dude walked up to her and said, hey, nice tees.
2: Mm. Right. Mm-hmm.
3: And I said,
2: teeth?
3: Nice cans.
2: Okay.
3: And I said, excuse me, did you just say that to my wife? Like, right to her face? What, you want to take this outside?
2: What?
3: No. I'm just asking why you walked up to a random woman and told her she had nice cake.
1: I just want to say thank you.
2: No. I'm secretly gay. I don't care.
3: Right. I don't care. And I'm not
2: right now.
3: Fight
2: she's just a beer.
1: But I was just, you want to go kiss it out?
3: But yeah, let's go outside and fight. Okay.
4: Yeah. Well, that was like club culture for a long time. Like guys just, they want to go to the nightclub to fight.
3: Yeah.
4: I don't get it.
3: Purposely, that was their goal.
4: Like I had a friend of a friend that would keep a mouth guard in his pocket.
1: Oh, my God.
2: 949.
4: When going to the club.
2: Text to go over. I agree with Woody. As an NFL fan, I think it's the stupidest thing to see people fighting at NFL games. You see that?
3: Yeah.
1: So
2: sporting events.
3: Like, call me wimpy, but I don't want to get punched.
2: The other thing is this whole kind of, I don't know, it's not gang culture and the, you know, Bloods Crips kind of gang culture. It's just a group of dopes that one person gets in a fight, everybody else has to jump in.
1: Yeah.
2: Like,
3: the mob mentality.
2: Let's say Greg and I decide that we're going to fight. Yep. But Menace and Sammy and, wow, what a crew I've got. Gina, like, they're with me. Greg's just random outlier who now we're engaged in a fight. That would mean that Menace and Sammy and Gina would all have to, like, help me jump this guy.
1: Hey.
2: And then everybody, like, does this whole thing with, like, head stomping.
3: Right.
4: Dude, it's so brutal.
1: Literally kill somebody.
2: What are you doing?
4: Yeah.
3: I'm staying out of it.
4: You have, like, total disregard of your life.
2: Yeah.
4: Just think about yourself, like, if you get caught doing that and how much jail time you're going to do for what?
2: I don't get, like, why. Let's say it devolves into fight. Mm-hmm. Why can't it just be this person and then this person?
3: And we all
1: watch. Because you got to help out your bro.
2: Whoever hits, it's like when they fight in ice hockey, right? Whoever, when the first person hits the ice, it's over. That's when the officials come in, the refs come in, and then it's over. Like not when this is like UFC stuff, because then you can do ground and pound, right?
1: Armbar.
2: Is that where that came from? Is that where the evolution of fight used to be? Like once somebody got knocked down or what, it was pretty much over unless they got up and came back, and then you knock them down again until they quit.
4: Yeah, right. There used to be some kind of respect.
2: It wasn't like you hit the ground and then you beat them into a pulp once they're on the ground.
1: Right.
2: That seems to be more, you know, after MMA and the UFC stuff started coming around.
5: Yeah, it's a mob mentality and everyone's drunk, right? So they
2: that's
5: just
2: the
5: jump
2: term
5: on everybody.
2: I was looking for. Damn it, mob mentality, not gang.
5: Yeah. By the way, me and Vaughn came in here. Okay. We heard you need some backup.
1: Yeah. We got it.
6: What's
2: Sammy or Gina gonna do?
6: I can crack some bottles overhead.
1: And I get pretty mad.
4: Oh, we saw Sammy punch before. She hits pretty hard.
1: Yeah, we both punched Morgan, and it was awesome.
2: Yeah. She might be good at taking a bottle and, like, breaking it on the counter.
1: Yeah.
6: Yeah.
1: Threatening people with it.

0: than knifing people with it, you know.
1: Yeah.
2: And Gina, because I'm such a grammar, you know, whatever, militant about it, is it the gloves come on or the gloves come off?
1: I thought
2: gloves
1: come off.
2: The gloves come
1: because
2: off.
1: Because then now it's like a street fight.
0: See, that,
1: the gloves
0: that,
1: are off.
2: It kind of doesn't make sense to me.
0: Because you're thinking about it from boxing.
2: So
0: you're
2: hockey,
0: talking
2: the gloves
0: hockey,
2: come off.
0: They throw the gloves
2: right,
0: out.
2: Right, and then you fight.
0: Yes.
2: So the gloves come off.
0: Yeah.
2: All right.
0: All right, 877-44-WINNING.
2: All cleared up.
0: You can send us a text over to 22987. Joe Coy will be here. He'll be joining us.
2: We'll find out if he ever had a fight.
1: I can't wait.
0: Do you think? What do you think, Jeff? Do you think that Joe's ever been in a fist fight?
3: Yes.
0: You do?
3: Yes.
1: I can't see it.
3: I have a gut feeling. I don't know where or when.
0: Can you see it though? Like you can see that happen? I don't know.
3: Yeah, I can.
0: I don't think he's the aggressor.
3: Yeah, I think he's conflict.
0: Or was he like a total prick when he was a kid?
3: Well,
0: and
3: he's
0: like a nice adult, but he was a jerk when he was a kid.
3: I mean, I
0: don't think so.
3: I listened to his book, and did get in an argument. I just can't remember if they actually like got in a fist fight when he worked at the shoe store with his coworker.
1: We'll find out. It got pretty bad.
0: I listened to the book. I was going to say I read the book. I listened to the book as well.
1: Be honest.
0: I don't remember. I don't remember that story.
1: Yeah. Well, we'll find out.
0: We'll find out.
1: From the horse.
0: Yeah. From the whores.
1: The whores. The whores will tell us.
2: All the whores.
0: All the whores from the shoe store?
3: One part of that book, though, I think is the craziest that never really gets brought up, that he almost lost his leg in a motorcycle accident.
0: Oh, yeah.
3: That part was pretty crazy. Yeah.
1: Wow.
0: Yeah. 877-44-WOODY. 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
13: Expect rain and thunderstorms today with about 2 inches of accumulation and a high near 66. Tonight, rain is likely again, this time around half an inch, and a passing thunderstorm can't be ruled out with lows near 57 and northeast breezes near 10. Clouds hang on tomorrow, highs staying in the mid-60s as winds pick up from the northeast at 15. Then tomorrow night, skies stay cloudy with lows dropping into the upper 40s.
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0: Want to rock 96.9 and 102.1. You guys, he's here.
1: Yes,
0: here. Joe Coy is here.
2: Yeah. I'm so happy to be here.
0: Hi, buddy.
2: I'm so happy to be here.
0: Congratulations. I feel like that's like the typical greeting now. Anytime we see Joe, because there's always something new to congratulate him on.
3: But like what though?
0: Yeah.
3: there's a laundry list.
0: There's a ton of stuff. I think I sent you like a text message. I said, dude, I'm getting like arthritis in my thumbs from all the congratulatory texts. I kind of feel like they're maybe getting, like you just get so used to it. You know what I mean? Ooh. Yeah, like, oh, congratulations again.
2: No, I love you know? When you text me.
0: No, I'm saying just in general, man. Like, you got so many great things. I mean, I'm trying to think of
3: the
0: star on the Hollywood Walk of Fame. Yes. There's the new Netflix special, which is out now. Blue
1: there
0: in the Face.
1: SoFi.
0: Yeah,
1: everything.
0: Yeah, there's all these shows that you're doing. And then the with Martin Lawrence.
2: Martin Lawrence, mm-hmm. Yeah.
0: What's the
2: Pass
0: show?
2: The Mic.
0: Pass the Mic. Because you posted a lot of stuff about that.
2: Yeah.
0: I mean, I don't know what you did. All this like karmic energy that he has put out there, but dude, it is all coming home.
2: Oh man, thank God.
0: It is all coming home.
2: Yeah, hopefully I paid my karma debt.
0: Yeah,
2: sure. You know what I mean?
0: We were wondering, were you ever in a fight, like in a fist fight?
2: Yeah.
0: You were?
1: Mm-hmm.
0: Not like with a sibling or a family member, but I mean like an outside the family kind of thing.
2: Yeah, brawl. Yeah.
0: Yeah?
2: In a Chicago diner, yeah.
0: Did you start it?
2: Yeah.
1: What? But,
2: I mean, no, it was just, yeah.
0: Because I was saying like...
2: It was a combination of things.
0: Because I can't see you. I can't see you in a fight.
1: You
2: don't want to see me in a fight.
3: Yeah.
2: Y'all better be careful.
0: He's always so like.
2: I'm so nice.
0: And so nice.
2: Yeah, but those are usually the dangerous ones.
3: Yeah, true.
0: The quiet ones are the dangerous
2: ones. Yeah. The ones that are very like, oh my God, I love you. Thank you. Yeah. Thank you. Thank you. What? What did you say?
3: Yeah. They'll slap the crap out of you.
0: So what was it?
2: You know what my mom did to me? That comes up. That stays inside.
0: I mean, are you a. Can you fight?
2: Yeah, of course.
0: I mean, not. Like you know, where you start like wailing. I mean, can you fight?
2: Yeah,
0: you can. Really?
2: Oh, I'm a dangerous guy. Yeah.
0: Yeah.
2: Yeah.
0: You can't tell if
2: you're 100%. Yeah. Yeah. Even if I lose the fight, yeah, you're gonna go back and have a story. To
0: yeah.
2: Tell. Yeah. Yeah. Yeah.
0: Like a dirty fighter then.
2: Yeah, I mean, yeah, it's called a fight.
1: Yeah.
0: Well, yeah.
2: You know what I mean?
1: No rules. Mm.
0: Well, that's what we're talking about.
2: I always tell my son, I go, don't street fight, Joe. That's the worst.
0: Yeah.
2: Don't do it, man.
1: Yeah.
2: It's not worth it. You got the pavement. You got all kinds of stuff. You got his friend.
0: And we were talking about now the fights are different. Like, because you and I are like the same age. So, like, when we were fighting, you know, as kids, you know, like someone hits the ground, it's over.
2: Yeah.
0: You know what I mean?
2: Yeah. You
0: but
2: stood
0: now
2: up.
0: It's like, it's you got to deal with everybody else they're with. Mm-hmm. And they're coming over and they're like trying to, you know, head stomp you. And, like, that's not that, like, that shouldn't
2: kick you from behind. Yeah. But the pavement's what I'm scared about.
0: Yeah.
1: Seriously.
0: I mean that as a compliment, by the way, when I say, like, I can't see you in a fight.
2: Mm.
0: Because I look very poorly.
2: I'm being very cocky right now, but.
0: Yeah.
2: I think everyone, I'm not gonna back down, though.
0: Yeah. You're like, what do they call it? Like a humble, he's a humble brat.
2: Yeah.
1: I can see Joe being like, I didn't start it, but I'll finish it.
2: Yeah. We could do this. We can go. We can definitely go.
0: Yeah.
3: Let's do it.
0: Yeah. There's, a couple clips going around from your new special. Here, I'll play one because I relate to this one. This is Joe Coy. So he's got a new special. It's on Netflix called Blue in the Face. It's out now. And here's a little clip.
4: We're all going through some shit, and it's okay. But all it is just maybe changing the narrative every now and then. Maybe look at something good every now and then. Compliment somebody sometime. Maybe you just walk up to someone and go, hey, you look nice. And at the same time, take that compliment. Oh my God, thank you. Stop rejecting that compliment.

0: do that all the time. You look cute.
1: You trying to f*** me?
0: No, goddamn it, no. What?
2: See, that's maybe part of Joe's magic that he's got, man.
3: Yeah.
2: Like, well, that karmic energy, like, he's just always so nice and so friendly. You don't really hear anybody having a bad word to say about Joe Coy. No.
3: And if you compliment a woman, she thinks it's creepy now.
4: Yeah.
2: Oh,
5: Sammy.
2: Oh,
5: one woman does.
3: That's a Sammy mentality.
2: That's a Sammy mentality.
5: Sammy gets, you get creeped out.
6: Yeah.
2: You do? In fact, you might be sitting too close to Sammy. She might be thinking that you're trying to cop a feel.
6: No, but I know him. But I'm afraid of strangers, for sure.
5: Really?
6: Yeah. I think every guy is creepy.
5: Well, yeah, I meant that in every sense, by the way. Like it also takes the other side, right? It's like, don't be creepy when you compliment.
6: Yeah.
5: You can be nice from a distance.
7: Eyes are up here.
5: Yeah.
2: Yeah, but do you take compliments well?
5: I love compliments. Bro, I love them.
2: Do you like getting
5: flowers,
2: gifts?
5: Bro? Here's the thing. I think women think men don't like compliments. They like to be talked down to. Like, we're supposed to talk them down.
4: Well, that's definitely been the norm these days. It's like just crapping on dudes.
5: Man. I want the same flowers you get.
4: Yeah.
6: But
5: you can even say nice hips. Hourglass, huh?
2: Yeah.
7: One of the compliments I give guys in this studio and in this office too that I've been told is creepy is I tell them when they smell good.
5: Yeah.
7: Are you not supposed to do that?
2: No.
7: Like, oh my God, that smells so good.
2: That's okay. There's a difference. Like, you even said that's creepy. If you say,
7: like, oh, you smell good.
2: If you say that I smell good, doesn't come off as creepy.
5: No.
2: I say you smell good.
7: Yeah.
2: That
7: subjective.
6: Yeah, and you're on top of her sniffing her.
7: Pretty handy things to people.
2: Assume that that's creepy because it comes from a guy saying that to a woman.
3: There was that one morning that Morgan smelled exceptionally good. I wanted to tell her.
7: You did?
3: But I worked up the nerve for like half an hour to preface everything with my promise I'm not being creepy.
4: Yeah, I'm not trying to hit
2: smell
4: it.
2: So good.
5: You know what's crazy? The crazy thing is when I hugged you, Woody, I wanted to tell you that you smelled
2: really
5: good.
7: See, we all should tell each other.
5: I was like, is that hash browns?
2: Yeah.
5: What?
7: Is that pancake syrup?
5: No, it wasn't hash browns.
2: Although I do get I do get compliments on the cologne.
7: Which one is it? Yeah.
2: It's called 212. I forget who makes it. It's like gray bottle. If you type in 212 cologne, it'll pop up. Greg, you can probably pronounce it.
4: Is
2: I don't
4: it
2: know.
4: From The Gap? Or what?
2: Nah, I got to order it online.
7: Funny. Carolina Herrera.
2: Yeah, that's it.
5: The Gap. Is it from?
2: Yeah.
5: Okay. Is it from Big Five Sporting Goods?
7: You guys, guess what my husband wears and I love it.
5: Stop.
7: Are you ready?
5: Yeah.
7: Michael Jordan from Amazon.
5: Stop it.
7: he still wears Michael Jordan. He does, and I like it.
5: Wow.
7: I like it. Yeah. I'm like, get some more of the Michael Jordan.
2: So
5: smells like a champion.
7: Yes.
2: 877-44 Woody. How old school? Does he also have Dracar?
7: Oh, you know it.
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0: All right, welcome back, everybody.
3: Yeah.
0: It is the Woody Show. We have a special in-studio guest. His name is Joe Coy.
4: Oh.
0: Yeah. He's a comedian, and he's got a new Netflix special. It's called Blue in the Face.
3: Nice.
0: It is out now. So many things, man. The Hollywood Walk of Fame. What is the secret to success, Joe?
5: I think just, like, don't wake up.

0: just keep dreaming.
1: Yeah.
0: Yeah. The minute you wake up, you start to be woke. That's it. Mm-hmm. It's done.
1: Yeah.
0: Just stay asleep, man, and just keep dreaming.
1: All right, so
0: that's what this is. I'm living a dream, bro.
1: Does this kind of go with what Morgan's been saying? That's not my reality. Yeah. Is that kind of the same thing? Yeah. Like when you say stay asleep.
0: Stay asleep.
2: Like another word.
0: You remember when you were a kid? You looked at.
2: Yes.
0: Remember when you were a kid and you just dreamt of the biggest things? Like it was crazy. Like I want to fly. I want to. Like they meant it. When kids say that, they mean it. Don't ever lose that.
3: And they grow up and they clip their own wings.
0: Exactly.
1: Yeah.
0: Exactly. And people do that. The minute you go into the real world and you hear all this negative stuff about things you want to do, and then you start to believe it. It's like, no.
1: Dude,
0: if I would have listened to everybody, I would be at Nordstrom Rack still selling cheese.
1: Yeah. There's definitely something to be said for that. You know, it's weird. I don't know what's going on with me as I'm about to turn 50.
0: Mm-hmm.
1: But like, there is something happening where it's like, man, like I'm trying to reprogram myself in so many different ways.

0: right, having some type of goal or ambition or something that you're working for, much like the same way people say you have to have something to look forward to.
1: Right.
2: Yeah.
0: Right.
1: You know what else? You know what I don't like?
3: I'm trying to remember that. Like, someday is today.
1: Yeah, man.
3: You know what I mean? Yeah.
1: And then another thing I don't like is when people say hope. Or, I hope it goes well. It's like, well, then that's something other than your talent.
4: Right. Uh-huh.
1: So don't say that to me.
4: Well,
1: I don't need hope.
4: Yeah.
1: You know what I mean? Just say kill it, because I know you're going to kill it.
4: Yeah.
0: Yeah.
1: You know what I mean? And I don't know. I just, that's always been my goal. Like, every time I say I want to do something, I continue thinking like, oh, yeah, it's going
0: to
1: happen.
0: And I'm trying to learn from, and I say this with all sincerity, like, I'm trying to learn from people like you, the other person that I've heard a lot from recently, I'm like, wow, is Charlemagne the God, our buddy Charlemagne. Like, he said, like, you know, I'm not a religious person, but he said, you know, I made the decision a while ago that I am ready. All these experiences I've had in my life, maybe working at Nordstrom Rack selling shoes or all these other, like, challenges that you've had in your life. Mm-hmm. And now you get to, it's made you who you are today so that you could be ready to accept all the blessings that God is willing to give to you.
1: Yeah.
0: Like, and he's like, I'm here for all of the blessings that God wants. Like, I'm going to accept it. Whereas you felt like maybe before you didn't deserve it or you hadn't earned it. And that's kind of the, and I've said it before, like, nobody hates me more than me.
1: Yeah, that's true, bro.
0: I'm really trying to unlearn that perspective.
1: Can I interrupt you real quick?
0: And you surely can, but I'm saying, like, I am honestly, I'm thankful for you, and I'm thankful for, you know, your friendship and that energy that you do put out, because I find, like, I'm learning from it.
1: Yeah, but just like what you said earlier, like, no one hates me more than I hate myself, right?
0: Yeah.
1: But you're also your biggest fan. And you got to remember that. No, you are.
0: Where does that come in?
1: Because why are you doing this? It's called the Woody Show.
3: Yeah, yeah.
1: Like, this came from when? Like a long time ago, you said, I'm going to have my own show called the Woody Show. Mm. No one in this room goes, hey, man, you should be the Woody Show. Like, no, it was you, Woody, that created this in your head, and it became something.
0: Sort of.
1: You're your biggest. No, don't. No. See, now you're down.
0: No.
1: You're downplaying something that you really did in your head. You did.
0: Maybe.
1: So be, no, it's maybe, not a maybe. It's right here. This is your reality.
0: Here,
1: this is your reality. No one else had this in your head. Here, it's your head.
0: Let me tell you my side, and then you can tell. I'm not going to agree with your side. I'm looking at you.
1: Like, no matter what you say, it doesn't make
0: you more of a Yoda, right?
1: Okay.
0: Right. So, yeah, you're going to be the wise person to be able to tell me. All right. So, no, I've always loved radio, and I just wanted to be where radio could be my full-time job. Anything else that's happened from that, there was no plan. There was no thought. There was no goal.
1: Yeah.
0: It was just, I want to be able to have, where this is my only job and I can support myself and live independently. There were a lot of people, you know, family or different other people in my life that were like, oh, dude, everybody wants to do that, blah, blah, blah, blah. So it's almost like,
1: You're repeating what I just said.
0: But I'm continuing. I have something to prove that, I can do that. It wasn't about, like, oh, I'm going to have this and I'm going to be on, you know, whatever stations. It wasn't about that. It was just more about, I don't know, proving people wrong. I love sticking it to people.
1: But that's what I just said. You just contradicted yourself.
0: Did
1: you're
0: I?
1: Your biggest
0: I mean, that makes
1: fan.
0: Sense because I also do that a lot.
1: Yeah. So that's what I'm saying. Like, you're your biggest fan. Like, just like I said earlier, it's like, when you get older, you start hearing all this outside noise and chatter saying that, oh, yeah, you're going to be a comic. Let's see that happen.
4: Yep.
0: Mm-hmm. Yeah, yeah.
1: And you got to, like put on the earmuffs and put on those little horse flaps on the eyes and just stay in your lane and ignore all that outside noise, because then it happens.
0: I remember, like, the first time you came in here, we talked about, like, kind of, I'm always interested in successful people and their origin story, like, where it started and all the different things that you did to be able to even get on Netflix, because they didn't want you at first. Like, you had to... It kind of there. That's what I'm talking about. Mm-hmm. Like, you know, kind of like what I just described for what's happened over here.
1: Yeah.
0: But like, you know, people were telling, oh no, but you made it work.
1: Yeah.
0: Like, you did it yourself. You funded it yourself. You got it done.
1: Yeah.
0: And then proved to them, like, okay, we hit Netflix and it became a big success.
1: Yeah.
0: I'm like, huh. You know what? Maybe we do want to be in business with this guy.
2: Yeah.
1: Which is cool, though. They're allowed to make decisions like that. That's what they're in the business. You know what I mean? They have to make the right business decision. I had to show them that was the wrong decision.
4: You are the proof of concept.
1: Yeah, and here you go. Like, here, let me show you the full product.
2: And you made the blueprint for so many other people.
4: Oh, my God, yeah.
1: Thank you, man.
0: Yeah. You're doing great. I'm saying, as a friend, I know it sounds, someone said, nice circle jerk. Okay.
1: That was fun. Can I tell you one story? This one, I always keep in the back of my head. I was flying. This is back when I was doing, like, like small rooms.
0: Commercial,
1: and
0: flying just, commercial.
1: Yeah.
4: He doesn't like that.
1: So dumb. Gross. So dumb. No, stop. Like, peanuts? No, I don't want those.

0: Eat steak right now. It's an hour flight. Where's my steak? No, but there was a lady sitting next to me, and she was a cancer survivor, right? And her husband left her when she had cancer, when she was going through the treatment. She had kids and all that. And he just totally screwed her on, like, everything on the divorce, right? And she literally, like, she couldn't get a lawyer. Like, he had the best lawyers. And just basically she was like, that was effed up. Yeah. So I went to college and got my degree. Like, I became a lawyer as she was fighting cancer. Wow. And now she's a cancer survivor. Like, literally, she was going through chemo and all this.
1: Yeah.
0: And she became a lawyer. And now she represents women, you know what I mean, that are going through divorce the right. Like, it was it's such an amazing
2: movie.
0: It's such a great story. But that's another perfect example of, like, it's never too late to do what anything that you want. Like you said, you're 50 and you're like, oh, I'm not, I don't think I could do that anymore. Well, this one was fighting cancer.
3: Yeah.
0: And she's like, well, then I need a lawyer. Well, you know what? I'll just be the lawyer.
3: Yep.
1: Right.
0: It's amazing. And that's always stuck in my head. Like, if there's any doubt in my head.
4: Yeah, but what if you're really lazy, though?
0: I hate this room so much. It's so much.
4: What if you're lazy?
0: It's so much self-doubt.
3: Or just really not that smart.
4: What if you're kind of dumb and lazy? You know? Yeah.
3: And sick.
1: No, but there's a lot of late to the party stories, or, you know, changing up, you know, the Ricky Gervais.
4: Yeah, right? Yeah.
1: I mean, Ricky Gervais story, you know.
0: God, I love Ricky Gervais, man.
1: He didn't even get in the comedy. He was, 40?
0: Yeah.
1: Steve Harvey, another guy who was selling insurance or something.
0: Yeah, man.
1: And decided he was going to make a go of it, gave up a really good job, almost lost his wife and everything else over it, was, like, sitting in a bathroom. I read the story somewhere.
4: In his car.
1: And then all of a sudden, like, everything, like, you know, all these things started happening. Are you familiar with an artist called Steven Wilson Jr.?
0: Mm-mm.
1: All right, he's a country artist. He's really good. I'm really looking forward to seeing one of his shows later this year. But this guy, he's up for, like, 4 ACMs or whatever the big country awards, CMA, one of the big country award things. Except for, like, 4 different things. But he's, like, 47 years old. He's a former, like, you know, engineer. Like,
0: that's so cool.
1: Yeah, working, like, company engineers. He was working in a lab or whatever and, you know, just decided that, you know what, I'm going to make it. People keep telling me I should do something with this music thing. And he's exploded.
0: That's so cool.
1: He's exploded onto the scene, man. And
0: I think Luke Combs did that, too. I think Luke Combs was at, like in college, and he was like, what's that, a guitar? I swear to God, he's like, what is it? Whoa, what, hey. Yeah. And then just wrote a hit.
1: Yeah.
0: I swear, I went to see Luke Combs, by the way. That was, like, one of the most amazing concerts.
3: Oh, really?
0: But, like, but also hearing his backstory was, like, pretty cool that he just picked up a guitar.
1: I love stories like that.
0: Yeah.
1: Well, this Netflix special is number what? Number
0: 6.
1: 6?
3: Damn.
0: It's my 8th special total.
3: Oh, my God. Mm.
1: Damn. Yeah. Called Blue in the Face. It's on Netflix now. Mm-hmm. Joe Coy is here. We're going to take a quick break. We'll do some more circle jerking during the break.
4: Oh, yeah.
0: I love circle jerk.
1: We'll
0: so much fun.
3: Warm those hands.
0: Well, hey, is that a compliment?
1: Yes. more Woody shows next. Hang on. Hey, it's the Woody Show.
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0: Ozzy Osbourne's final concerts is coming to the big screen. That reunion show with Black Sabbath, details and all of that, right around 15 minutes away. Hang tight, I am Ben Scott.
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12: Expect rain and thunderstorms today with about 2 inches of accumulation and a high near 66. Tonight, rain is likely again, this time around half an inch, and a passing thunderstorm can't be ruled out with lows near 57 and northeast breezes near 10. Clouds hang on tomorrow, highs staying in the mid-60s as winds pick up from the northeast at 15. Then tomorrow night, skies stay cloudy with lows dropping into the upper 40s.
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Ben Scott's hanging out with you, and Ozzy Osbourne's final performance is getting the big screen treatments. Ozzy and Black Sabbath, Back to the Beginning, will hit theaters worldwide October the 28th for a limited run. It captures Ozzy's final concert, which took place in Birmingham last July, just 17 days before his death. And it was a huge night, of course. Ozzy performed a solo set before reuniting with Tony Iommi, Geezer Butler, and Bill Ward for the first Black Sabbath performance with all four original members in more than 20 years. The concert also featured performances from Metallica, Guns N' Roses, Pantera, Slayer, Alice in Chains, and more. It really was an incredible night. And tickets will go on sale September the 24th for you to see that on the big screen. Watch Ozzy Osbourne's final concert, his final performance, up on the big screen. Do

It has been Scott hanging out saying, hey, deer hunters out there, Wisconsin's deer herd is dealing with something it hasn't seen on this scale ever before. More than 1,100 deer have died.

It is Ben Scotts with you, and Wisconsin is experiencing the largest EHD outbreak in state history. More than 1,100 deer have reportedly died, with Washington County hit the hardest at more than 900 suspected cases. Now, the disease has also been recorded in Waukesha, Ozaukee, Milwaukee, and Dodge counties as well. EHD is spread by tiny biting mites, or midges, if you will, and it can be deadly for deer. Now, the Wisconsin DNR also says it does not infect people. They also say they are currently not expecting this outbreak to change this year's deer hunting season or quotas, although hunters in the hardest hit areas could see fewer deer. The outbreak should eventually end after the first hard frost kills off the midges that spread the virus. I know last weekend archery season opened up, and for all of us gun deer hunters, we're just counting down until November for that to get going as well. But yeah, just be aware of that this year. If you're seeing fewer deer, it could be due to this EHD outbreak within Wisconsin's deer herd.

0: So much talk about AI nowadays. Well, Brian May was working on a pretty wild idea to bring Queen back to the stage. But now he's having second thoughts on that. And artificial intelligence is the reason. I'll tell you what happened here in about 15 minutes. I am Ben Scott.
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10: Expect rain and thunderstorms today with about 2 inches of accumulation and a high near 66. Tonight, rain is likely again, this time around half an inch, and a passing thunderstorm can't be ruled out with lows near 57 and northeast breezes near 10. Clouds hang on tomorrow, highs staying in the mid-60s as winds pick up from the northeast at 15. Then tomorrow night, skies stay cloudy with lows dropping into the upper 40s.
11: Talk is cheap, so we

Ben Scott's hanging out saying, we were talking about Brian May a few minutes ago and his wild idea to bring Queen back to the stage. Well, he says he spent a lot of time working on plans for an immersive Queen avatar show, similar to what ABBA did. He was inspired after seeing the Eagles perform at the Sphere in Las Vegas and thought it could be a way for fans to experience Queen performing at their peak. But May says he's backed away from that idea because making it work would require a massive amount of AI. He's become increasingly concerned about the technology and the impact it's having on the world. Now, he hasn't completely closed the door. May says he'd still love to create a permanent place where fans could feel like they're seeing Queen live in their prime. Now, Brian may have shut down that idea, but just with how rapidly the technology when it comes to artificial intelligence has kind of progressed here, I mean, you

0: For the first time since the death of Tom Petty, the Heartbreakers, they got back together. We'll share what brought that reunion together. Plus, let you know what they're celebrating, why that happened. We'll do that in about 15 minutes. It is Ben Scotts with you.
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Papa and Scott, and there was a pretty emotional reunion in Nashville earlier this week. The surviving members of Tom Petty and the Heartbreakers, they got back together on stage for the first time since Tom's passing back in 2017. Vocal duties were handled by country superstar Chris Stapleton as well. They did three Heartbreakers tunes, including American Girl and Breakdown. Stapleton actually opened for the Heartbreakers during their 2017 tour, so there's a real connection there. The band also was honored, with a Lifetime Achievement Award as well. So, very cool moment there for the Heartbreakers. The first time they were all back on stage together performing since the death of Tom Petty back in 2017.

0: Our Milwaukee Brewers kind of winding down the regular season here, still chasing 100 victories this season. What a wild accomplishment that would be. And to say it was the Milwaukee Brewers that did that. Anyways, hey, they are bringing a little baseball art, though, to a Wisconsin youth sports complex. And it's coming from a Madison artist with a pretty cool connection to the Brewers, too. We'll give you all of that, all the details. Really cool story on the way here. We'll do that in about 15 minutes. I am Ben Scott.
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8: Expect rain and thunderstorms today with about 2 inches of accumulation and a high near 66. Tonight, rain is likely again, this time around half an inch, and a passing thunderstorm can't be ruled out with lows near 57 and northeast breezes near 10. Clouds hang on tomorrow, highs staying in the mid-60s as winds pick up from the northeast at 15. Then tomorrow night, skies stay cloudy with lows dropping into the upper 40s.

Thank you for spending time with us. I am Ben Scotts, and our Milwaukee Brewers, they are teaming up with Madison artist Emily Balsley to bring a new baseball mural to Janesville, their youth sports complex. The mural is called Off the Trail and is designed to celebrate baseball, youth athletes, and the connection between the Brewers and Wisconsin communities. Now, Balsley has already worked with the Brewers on another mural at McKee Farms Park in Fitchburg, Wisconsin, called Seventh Inning Stretch. The new Janesville mural will give young players and families another pretty colorful backdrop for the game they all love, Wisconsin's and really America's pastimes, what I should have said there. But pretty cool, the Milwaukee Brewers continuing to give back to the local communities here across America's Dairyland.

Earlier this week, a big-time artist announced they are coming to American Family Field in Milwaukee. Now, we talked about Metallica coming to Madison and playing Camp Randall, so you know it's not those guys. Give you a tease, too. It's not a rock artist, but still a big-time individual, someone you definitely have heard of. We'll share who that is here in about 15 minutes. I am Ben Scott with you.

Ben Scott's with you, and we already found out that Metallica, they will play Camp Randall Stadium this upcoming summer, 2027. We also found out about another big artist coming to Milwaukee this time. That would be Kenny Chesney. He will rock American Family

Field, if you will, July the 10th, 2027, as part of his original Vibe Room tour. He's also got Eric Church, Sheryl Crow, and Graylin James as well on that bill. This will be Kenny's 7th appearance at AmFam Field and his 6th time headlining the ballpark. He was last there in 2024. The show sets to start right around 4:30. You've got a few big names on that bill, too, but you know Kenny will close.

0: Wisconsin men's basketball fans, schedule was released. If you didn't see that, we'll bring you some of the highlights. Who's coming to the Kohl Center this upcoming season? We've got it for you here in about 15 minutes. It is Ben Scott's.
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Big shout out to you for hanging out. We always appreciate that. I am Ben Scott. And as I mentioned, the UW men's basketball schedule is officially out. And Big Ten play, that will start December the 1st at Northwestern. The Badgers will play 20 conference games, with 10 of them at the Kohl Center. At home, Wisconsin will get Michigan, Purdue, Indiana, Oregon, Washington, and Penn State, among others. The Badgers will also have a couple of interesting road trips as well. They will make stops out in Westwood to meet UCLA, USC as well, kind of that West Coast swing, and Ohio State, too, back in the Midwest. But the regular season wraps up March the 7th at Michigan State, and then the Big Ten tournaments will be in Indianapolis again this year, March the 9th through

0: Well, a lot of us saw the news about AC/DC not being able to play in Toronto earlier this month due to a pretty severe thunderstorm doing damage to the Rogers Center there. Well, how did they make up for that? Well, it involves a baby and Angus Young. Yeah, you heard me. Angus Young and a baby. I've got all the details for you on the way. Hang tight.
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6: This afternoon, rain looks likely with close to half an inch of accumulation. An isolated thunderstorm possible and highs in the mid-60s. Tonight brings more rain, around half an inch, with a rumble of thunder possible and lows in the mid-50s. Tomorrow, expect considerable clouds, temps again in the mid-60s, and northeast winds at 15. Comfortable conditions hold tomorrow night, with lows in the low 50s and northeast winds at 10.

Ben Scott's with you, and AC/DC has a lot of us on the news. They were supposed to play Toronto earlier this month, but a severe thunderstorm caused quite a bit of damage to Rogers Stadium, Rogers Center, and forced the show to be canceled. Now, the band was still in town, however, and Angus Young showed up at an AC/DC pop-up merchandise event where fans could buy exclusive stuff and check out band memorabilia, much like they had around Camp Randall when they played there earlier this summer. And at one point, Angus signed a baby. Yeah, he autographed a baby. There's even video of this floating out there online. You can find that really no matter what social media channel you use, if you will. But yeah, and now me, about to become a first-time parent. So we have our first child, a son, being born here in, well, just about 2 months in November. I don't think I could get away with having Angus Young.

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1: Rain looks likely this evening, with roughly half an inch of accumulation and a rumble of thunder possible, with late-night lows near 56. Once that rain wraps up, tomorrow brings cloudier skies, with temperatures in the mid-60s and northeast winds around 15. Tomorrow night, a low in the low 50s under mostly cloudy skies, winds northeast at 10. Monday turns considerably cloudy with highs in the low 60s, and Tuesday stays mainly cloudy with highs near 61.
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8: Rain looks likely this evening, with roughly half an inch of accumulation and a rumble of thunder possible, with late night lows near 56. Once that rain wraps up, tomorrow brings cloudier skies, with temperatures in the mid-60s and northeast winds around 15. Tomorrow night, a low in the low 50s under mostly cloudy skies, winds northeast at 10. Monday turns considerably cloudy with highs in the low 60s, and Tuesday stays mainly cloudy with highs near 61.
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